0: Good morning and welcome. This is Newsbreak on Lotus FM. Top stories for today. Government are to launch a groundbreaking, highly effective anti-HIV injection in Mpumalanga, and that's taking place today.
1: So to start it off, you would take two injections, which can either be given in the abdomen, in the stomach, or in the buttock. And you would also take two tablets on that same day. Then you'll get two tablets to take home with you, and the next day you take those two tablets.
0: That injection is called lenacapavir, and we have the full details on the way today. Meanwhile, the planned bust of slain whistleblower Babita Deokaran will be unveiled on Women's Day in Durban.
2: We must honor Babita Deokaran by way of placing a monument in her memory. As we got to concretize that discussion, it then dawned on us that we must then seek permission from the family.
0: President Cyril Ramaphosa seeks the counsel from his Kenyan counterpart William Ruto to tackle migration challenges in Africa.
3: We have found joy in being able to talk at a deep level with various leaders, including this morning with President Ruto, when we shared some thoughts and ideas on how best this challenge can be resolved.
0: And also coming up, Life Saving South Africa urges strict parental vigilance to curb child drownings, and that's ahead of the holidays.
4: It's a collective responsibility for everybody, starting with parents. Supervision of children is paramount. Children should be supervised at all times.
0: All those stories and more coming up on Newsbreak today. We have a full sport report meanwhile, and Bafana Bafana are in friendly action today, and that's ahead of next week's opening ceremony of the World Cup, the opening match as well. And we'll have some details on who they're facing and where they are actually playing as well. Also coming up, Liverpool have formally announced the appointment of manager Andoni Iraola. We have some news from the French Open as qualifier Chwalinska sets up a final against Andreeva. And F1 is to race in Las Vegas until at least the year 2037 after extending its contract. Those sporting stories and more coming up on Newsbreak today. It is your AM edition of Cutting Edge Current Affairs on a Friday morning, and I got a full team here. Hussein Ibrahim is with us going through your messages on social media. So you know the drill. Send us a text message or a voice note on WhatsApp. 071-613-7803 is our Lotus FM studio number on WhatsApp. Hussein will also bring us a market review. You can catch that at 5:45. We've got Rob Byrne joining us with the latest traffic updates. And we have Sanjay Ramsurup joining us with the Newsbreak fishing report. All of that and a weather update at 5:30 as well. It's Friday, the 5th of June, 2026. The weekend is upon us. I am Matthew Viren. Welcome to Newsbreak.
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0: Starting off with proceedings from the Madlanga Commission, I was tuned into a Newsbreak midday with Taresh and the team, and they just brought some of the proceedings that was live from the Madlanga Commission yesterday. Let's wrap up what took place there. Durban Serious Organized Crime Investigation Unit member, that's Colonel Gavin Jacob, had been further questioned about why the Hawks Port Shepstone officers were chosen to store the 541 kilogram cocaine consignment. Now, back in 2021, cocaine worth more than 200 million rand was stolen from the Hawks premises, and no arrests have been made in connection with those missing drugs. Now, Jacob, he was one of the first police officers on the scene after the drugs were seized at the Isipingo depot, had been questioned yesterday about why Port Shepstone was selected as the storage facility. Here's Sibatle Mota with the details.
6: The theft of drugs worth more than 200 million rands from the Hawks' office in Port Shepstone came under further scrutiny at the Madlanga Commission on Thursday, while Jacob previously testified that nearby police stations, including Isipingo, Maiden Wharf and Durban Central, did not have sufficient storage capacity Evidence before the commission has challenged that claim. It emerged that Maiden Wharf, located approximately 16 kilometers from Isiphingo, had enough storage space and accommodated close to a ton of drugs just weeks after the 541-kilogram cocaine consignment was intercepted. Justice Mbuyiseli Madlanga put it to Jacob that he had simply assumed there was no available storage space at Maiden Wharf or other nearby police stations.
7: You simply made an assumption that there was no storage. You assumed that there was no storage. Am I correct? You assumed.
8: No, Chair.
7: You assumed because you never asked. It's as simple as all that. Did you ask?
8: Chair,
7: did you ask?
8: No, I did not ask.
7: So you assumed?
8: I knew it would become a problem in the future.
7: You assumed that they could not store the suspected contain. Is that correct?
8: That's correct.
6: Jacob's testimony has also revealed procedural shortcomings by Hawks and crime intelligence members at the scene. He testified that he did not call the local criminal record center to attend the crime scene, despite SAPS national instructions requiring it. Jacob told the commission that he did not request the LCRC because, in his experience, they do not usually obtain useful DNA evidence in such cases.
8: Once again, I'll say where you've got hidden compartments, hidden panels, secret compartments on the floor, wherever a suspect would have handled some sort of surface that you can uplift prints or DNA, that can now be objectively linked to that drugs and the suspect. So yes, in those cases, I would say it's although we haven't had luck, there is that possibility. What?
6: The interception of the 541-kilogram consignments took place while Jacob was on leave. His evidence has revealed that he continued to take an interest in the matter, despite testifying that he was only assisting Hawks and crime intelligence members on the day. Evidence before the commission has shown that Jacob instructed investigating officer Livingstone Pangasi to take samples to the forensic science laboratory. Commissioner Sesibaloyi SC questioned why Jacob continued issuing operational instructions while he was officially off duty.
9: So you're still on leave and you give instructions to an investigating officer. How is that? You're on leave. You have no record. You have no record anywhere as you are on leave that indicates you are on duty and you are giving instructions such as this. This is a big instruction. As it happens in this commission, it has become a matter of controversy whether that happened, whether you spoke to Kuzwayo or not, and did she give you guidance. But you are on leave, so obviously it's not recorded as you being on duty, and here you are giving instructions.
6: Jacob also defended his actions about approaching an FSL drug analyst about the possible destruction of the 541-kilogram consignment.
0: That report by Sebastle Mota. Let's move to the Johannesburg Magistrates Court now, where the legal representative of the alleged political fixer, Brown Mokgosi, says that they will appeal the decision by the court to deny him bail. Mokgosi is facing charges of unlawful possession of a firearm and ammunition, discharging a firearm in a built-up area, defeating the ends of justice as well. He allegedly staged a hit on his life in Vosloorus, east of Johannesburg, in November last year. The matter has been postponed to the 12th of this month. Now, in her ruling, the magistrate Annelise Klapi said that the residential addresses provided by Mokgosi were incorrect. His attorney, meanwhile, Mahao Sekacha, believes that they've done enough to ensure that allocations were correct. Here's Rafilwe Mekwa with this report.
10: Magistrate Annelise Klapi, during her ruling, said the residential addresses provided by Mokgosi were not correct. Klapi also stated that Mokgosi was a flight risk and questioned whether he will be traceable or evade his trial.
11: There are three different addresses provided by the applicant. All three addresses, they don't correspond. The applicant failed to prove before this court that he has a proper address. The court cannot accept the applicant version that it is an error by the landlord to write a wrong address as house number 4454 in the lease agreement.
10: Meanwhile, his legal representative has revealed that they will be appealing the court's decision and expressed their disappointment. Attorney Makausi Khaja believes they've done enough in ensuring that Mokgosi's address is correct.
12: The only discrepancy is only how these particular numbers follow each other. There's 3-4, there's 1-5. It's something that one can actually make a mistake about. It was an honest mistake. One thing that we know for sure is that there is a pin location. And the magistrate, fully aware of this particular pin location, still was not satisfied with the address. So at this particular moment, we're not satisfied with the decision. So I believe we have done enough in actually ensuring that the address is correct. And it is the wife who actually gave us this particular address. And there was nothing more that we could have done. And this particular issue relating to the address. And we believe that that alone is not sufficient to actually deny bail.
10: The matter has been postponed to 12th of June to set the trial date, and Mokgosi remains in custody. I'm Refilwe Mekwa in Johannesburg.
0: To the Western Cape now, and hundreds of people have once again been displaced following heavy rain and flooding in the Garden Route and Little Karoo regions. This a month after a level 8 storm hit the area. Roads have been cut off, communities isolated, and emergency teams are still on high alert. Meanwhile, the humanitarian organizations are providing relief to the affected residents, while authorities have also warned that flooding is likely to continue in the coming days. Here's Tanya Krauser with the latest.
13: More than 60 people have been evacuated from areas in and around Oudtshoorn and are currently being accommodated at the Toekomsrus Community Hall. 19-year-old Genevieve Okers from the Gigi camp in Bongoletu says that they've barely recovered from last month's flooding.
14: At our community in Zizikam, we have been affected with the floods. Our furniture is being destroyed. Everything that is happening around us, we can't get enough things to prevent the water to come in. So every time it is raining, the water floods to everyone's houses.
13: Humanitarian organizations, including Gift of the Givers, have mobilized relief efforts across the region. Food, blankets, water, and other essential supplies are being distributed where access is possible. Mario Ferreira from Gift of the Givers says that many residents have heeded earlier warnings and had stocked up on necessities, but support is still needed in some of the hardest hit communities.
15: It's almost a repeat of what happened a couple of weeks ago. If you look in the area around Plettenberg Bay, Witterdrift area, that's already been isolated. Luckily, people saw this coming and they got some extra stock in within the area. There's Plettenberg, Oudtshoorn, Durrust. Yes, very much, there's areas.
13: Emergency services have also responded to several flood-related incidents, including the rescue of a woman and two children who attempted to cross a river near Zuar. Authorities say water flowing from overflowing dams, including Stormdrift and Gamkapoort, is moving downstream through the Gourits River system, increasing the flood risk in low-lying areas. Head of Garden Route Disaster Management Gerard Otto says that residents should remain vigilant even as rainfall begins to ease.
16: The flooding is not going to stop today. It's going to continue for the remainder of today into tomorrow as well as into the weekend, because this water must still reach the sea. We're also aware that many areas are still cut off. We are doing assessments to see if there's humanitarian need and humanitarian aid required for those areas. Fortunately, our call for people to stock up worked, and it seems like a lot of people has made provision because they knew that they might be cut off again.
13: Disaster management teams continue to assess damage, monitor river levels, and coordinate humanitarian assistance as communities brace themselves for several more days of flooding. I'm Tanya Krauser at George in the Western Cape.
0: This is Newsbreak on Lotus FM, approaching 5:15. Thank you for joining us on this Friday edition of the program. It is the 5th of June, 2026, and I am Matthew Viren. Let's stay in the Western Cape now and bring you this story. The late former South African Reserve Bank Governor, that's Tito Mboweni, who also served as South Africa's Finance Minister and Minister of Labour, has been credited for building credible, effective, and accountable institutions. Now, an inaugural memorial lecture has been held in Cape Town for the late former Minister of Finance, former Deutsche Bundesbank President, that's Professor Axel A. Weber, delivered the keynote address there. Mboweni died in late 2024 following a short illness. Now, this event took place at the Cape Town International Convention Center and the city where he delivered his last finance budget speech. Mlamli Maneli was there and sent us this report.
17: Who best to honor Tito's legacy? Perhaps more importantly, whose voice will best convey his mission as we confront an increasingly fragmented world and an uncertain future? In Professor Axel A. Weber, we found a speaker equal to this task.
18: Late former South African Reserve Bank Governor Tito Mboweni has been honored for his contribution to the country's economy. He's been credited for building credible, effective, and accountable institutions. Current Reserve Bank Governor Lesetša Kganyago says Mboweni is also being recognized as a key architect for South Africa's microeconomic and labor policies.
17: It is also fitting that this beautiful city is South Africa's legislative capital, where Tito delivered his last budget as finance minister before retiring from public service later that year. Some of you may recall how he ended that last speech, and I quote, "A prosperous future is possible for our beautiful country. Gloria est consequenda. Glory must be sought after."
18: In his keynote address, Professor Weber described Mboweni as someone who throughout his public life was a leading voice in building sound economic policies and capable, transparent, and responsible institutions.
19: Dr. Tito Mboweni understood earlier than many that South African economic destiny could never be separated from the health of the global economy. Throughout his career as Labour Minister, as Reserve Bank Governor and Finance Minister, he consistently argued that macroeconomic stability, institutional credibility, and international cooperation were indispensable for sustainable development.
18: Mboweni's family member, Fumani Mthembi, delivered an emotional tribute for her late uncle, describing him as a public intellectual.
20: What we have inherited from a century-old project of applied intellectualism as a robustly progressive society, his very DNA as the outcome of dazzling intellectual prowess grounded in Ubuntu. For that, we stand in deep gratitude and deep pride. For that, we thank the South African Reserve Bank for contributing so strongly to the intellectual life of our democracy. Thank you for celebrating the beautiful mind of a beautiful black boy who lived his life in service of the beautiful struggle.
0: And that was from the inaugural memorial lecture of the late Tito Mboweni that was held at the Cape Town ICC. That report by Mlamli Maneli. Now we have the sports on the way, but first let's head to this story. Some international news or related to international matters. Economists have warned that the latest trade tariffs proposed by the US could accelerate the fragmentation of global supply chains and also push countries towards more regional trade. The U.S. is proposing new tariffs of up to 12.5% on imports from 60 trading partners, including South Africa. Now, the imposition of the tariffs is subject to public hearings that is scheduled for the 7th of next month, and that's before a final decision is to be made. Here's Nosipho Radebe with this report.
21: Government has maintained that it remains compliant with international labor standards as South Africa faces new 12.5% tariffs on goods exported to the US. Trade, Industry and Competition Minister Park Stau has vowed to fight the findings of the Section 301 investigation, which prohibits the importation of goods produced with forced labor. Ministerial spokesperson Camille Ali.
22: The outcomes are subject to a public hearing process to be undertaken in July 2026, where a final decision will be taken by the US. The government of South Africa maintains that it remains compliant with all domestic and international obligations with respect to forced labor practices. with South Africa being a signatory to key International Labour Organization conventions. Furthermore, South Africa has enabling legislation to deal with forced labour. South Africa stands ready to continue to engage the US in this regard.
21: FNB senior economist Koketso Mano says global growth could remain weaker over the next few years because of ongoing disruptions and rising protectionism. Mano adds that this could also feed into inflation, with the pressure likely to be felt mainly in the US and countries who might retaliate.
1: For emerging markets or your more vulnerable markets, it is mostly a growth trade, specifically export story, especially if you have a concentrated offering of exports and your exports are now experiencing restriction when it comes to entering the United States markets, then that will also be something that weighs on your growth. Also, we have to worry about the impact on currencies. So there is a myriad of concerns, but in general, it does speak to a more fractured global economy.
21: Mano says central banks will be watching these dynamics closely, pointing out that higher inflation would typically prompt a tighter policy response. Nosipho Khatebe, SABC News, Johannesburg.
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0: All the latest sporting news now, and let's start off with World Cup news. And Bafana Bafana will be entering the final countdown ahead of the FIFA World Cup and the start of the tournament. Hugo Bruce's men will wrap up their tournament preparations in Mexico, where they are situated currently, with a high-stakes friendly against the Reggae Boys, Jamaica. Now, this game was originally scheduled to take place today, but a 24-hour travel delay means that SAFA have confirmed that this crucial match will now be taking place tomorrow, and it'll also be behind closed doors. Now, it will be quite the dress rehearsal before Bafana Bafana will be facing the co-host Mexico in that World Cup opener, which is scheduled for next Thursday. And Bruce is expected to field his absolute strongest 11 in order to shake off their four-match winless run. Although players like left-back Aubry Modiba are likely to be rested, and he had a minor hamstring issue. Now, historically, Bafana Bafana are unbeaten against Jamaica. They've met on five previous occasions, but South Africa don't have the best form against them. They just have one victory in those five games. The others were all draws, and that solitary victory was a 2-0 friendly win back in 2010, and that was the last year that Bafana Bafana played in a World Cup. So if you're interested in this one, unfortunately, it is a final tactical rehearsal, so the match is strictly behind closed doors, and it will not be televised either, because both managers are keeping their cards close to their chest for this one. It will be Saturday afternoon Mexico time, which equates to around an 11 p.m. South Africa kickoff tomorrow night. Now let's stay with World Cup news and some entertainment news ahead of the World Cup opening ceremony. And unsurprisingly, Colombian pop star Shakira will be performing her official song at the World Cup, and this is at the opening ceremony in Mexico. So Shakira will perform the song Die Die along with Burna Boy, and that will be on the 11th of June, Thursday, at the Estadio Azteca in Mexico City. That's, of course, before Mexico take on South Africa in the first of the tournament's 104 scheduled games. Now, Die Die is an Italian phrase meaning let's go or come on. Meanwhile, the Colombian reggaeton star J Balvin and South Africa's Tyler will also perform at that same show in Mexico. Now, there will be three opening ceremonies for this World Cup, and each of them will precede each of the first matches played in the host nations, Mexico, USA, and Canada. Now, for the Canadian leg of the opening ceremonies, the singer-songwriters Michael Bublé and Alanis Morissette will headline the Canadian one. That's before Canada take on Bosnia and Herzegovina. In the USA, meanwhile, pop star Katy Perry and rapper Future will be performing before the USA take on Paraguay, and that's in Los Angeles. That'll be on Friday, the 12th of June. Shakira, meanwhile, alongside Madonna and the K-pop boy band BTS, will also co-headline what has been described as a Super Bowl-style halftime show, and that will be for the World Cup final, scheduled on the 19th of July. So expect a lot of entertainment as this tournament continues and progresses when it starts next week. Let's stay with football news now, and Andoni Iraola says that he understands what is expected but is ready for the challenge ahead after Liverpool confirmed him as their new coach. Now, the coach posed with Liverpool jerseys, and he also posed for the cameras as the club made that formal announcement. He's 43 years old, and he has signed a two-year deal in order to replace Arne Slot, who was sacked on Saturday a year after guiding the club to the Premier League title. Now, Iraola is the former Bournemouth manager, and he joins after delivering the Cherries' finest top-flight season to date as they finished in sixth position. But that was only one position and 3 points behind Liverpool, and it also gave Bournemouth a place in next season's Europa League. So I'm sure the Liverpool fans will be very pleased to see the back of Arne Slot, and to see a manager who they feel will actually conform with how the team like to play their football and how the fans like to watch their team play football at Anfield. Let's move on now to some tennis news, and out of the French Open, qualifier Maya Chwalinska is just one win away from a fairy tale triumph after setting up a final showdown against the Russian teenager Mira Andreeva. Now, Chwalinska is the Polish world number 114, and she had only ever won one match at a Grand Slam before this tournament. She continued her astonishing run at Roland Garros by beating the 25th seed Diana Schneider 7-6, 7-4, 6-4. So yet again, another massive shock at the French Open. And finally, some Formula One news. F1 is to race in Las Vegas until at least the year 2037 after extending its contract with the city by another 10 years. Now, the first race in Las Vegas in 2023 was the culmination of 40 years of on-and-off attempts to secure a race there that incorporated the famous strip into the track layout. Now, F1 was so determined for the race to become a success that it invested some $500 million in buying a plot of land in the center of Las Vegas, on which it constructed a new pit building and a paddock. Now, Stefano Domenicali, the F1 president and chief executive officer, said that they are thrilled that F1 will continue racing in Las Vegas for many years to come. And that's it for Newsbreak Sport this morning. Keep it locked on. We have more international news coming up shortly. The story to bring us up to 5:30. The acting head of the World Food Programme says that they are experiencing historic drops in funding, with a 40% drop year to year, creating a perfect storm, as they describe it, with already record levels of hunger around the world, further exacerbated by the ongoing conflict in the Middle East. Now, the UN agency that provides food assistance in theatres around the world warned in March that were the conflict in the Middle East to persist, some 45 million people would fall into acute food insecurity, a situation confirmed to now be playing out in real time, including raising the cost of running humanitarian operations that have gone up dramatically in an already precarious context. Here's Sherwin Bryce-Pease with more.
2: As the war in the Middle East persists, including the closure

0: We're now releasing a report that is beginning to show how this is playing out. We remain with that prognosis. With the limited funding that is there, less people are being reached. And so you will see from the report's release that there is a different mix coming together in all the different contexts.
1: That report by Sherwin Brice-Pease in New York. Almost 5:30 now. This is Newsbreak on Lotus FM. Still to come on the program, governments are launching a groundbreaking, highly effective anti-HIV injection in Mpumalanga today. It's known as lenacapavir.
2: So to start it off, you would take two injections, which can either be given in the abdomen, in the stomach, or in the buttock. And you would also take two tablets on that same day. Then you'll get two tablets to take home with you, and the next day you take those two tablets.
1: In other news, the planned bust of the slain whistleblower Babita Deokaran will be unveiled in Durban on Women's Day.
3: We must honor Babita Deokaran by way of placing a monument in her memory. As we got to concretize that discussion, it then dawned on us that we must then seek permission from the family.
1: President Cyril Ramaphosa seeks counsel from his Kenyan counterpart, William Ruto, to tackle migration challenges in Africa.
4: We have found joy in being able to talk at a deep level with various leaders, including this morning with President Ruto, when we shared some thoughts and ideas on how best this challenge can be resolved.
1: And we also speak to Life Saving South Africa, who are urging strict parental vigilance in order to curb child drownings ahead of the school holidays. Stay tuned for all those stories and more coming up on Newsbreak in the next half an hour, including a traffic update with Rob Byrne, a fishing report with Sanjay Ramsarup, and a market review with Hussein Ibrahim. Now, today's weather update, starting off in Durban, partly cloudy with isolated showers and thundershowers, 15, a high of 22. Richards Bay, also partly cloudy with scattered showers and thundershowers, 16, a high of 22. Pietermaritzburg, you can expect some fog in the morning, otherwise partly cloudy with isolated showers and thundershowers, 6, a high of 18. Pretoria is partly cloudy today, 6, a high of 16. Johannesburg, partly cloudy as well, 3, a high of 14 degrees. Cape Town, you're fine, 11, a high of 18. Port Elizabeth or Gqeberha is mostly cloudy with some showers of rain expected, 12, a high of 16. And East London, also mostly cloudy with some rain showers, 14, a high of 18 degrees. 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Welcome to Friday, the 5th of June, 2026. I'm Matthew Viren. Still lots to come on the program, so do stick around.
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1: One of our top stories now, in a groundbreaking step in the fight against HIV in South Africa, the President, Cyril Ramaphosa, alongside the Health Minister, Dr. Aaron Motsoaledi, will roll out the anti-HIV injection lenacapavir in Secunda and Mpumalanga today. Now, high-risk groups for HIV will be the first to receive this jab. It is a biannual injection that provides up to 100% protection rate against HIV in some cases. Now, the vulnerable communities such as sex workers, adolescent girls, young women and gay men have urged government to provide adequate education around this injection. Here's Nonkuleko Shongwe with this report.
6: The newly approved injection is a game changer for the Mpumalanga province and the country at large. Lenacapavir is an injection given to HIV negative individuals twice a year to prevent infection. The country has approved and received the first batch, comprising of over 37,000 doses donated by the Global Fund. Mpumalanga is one of the provinces with a high number of HIV prevalence, with more than 800,000 people living with HIV. Right to Care HIV organization member and HIV expert, Dr. Julia Turner, says the injection will be used to protect those that have not contracted the virus.
2: So to start it off, you would take two injections, which can either be given in the abdomen, in the stomach, or in the buttock. And you would also take two tablets on that same day. Then you'll get two tablets to take home with you, and the next day you take those two tablets. And then from the third day, it's working, and you can be prevented So it's important if someone does take lenacapavir that they come back for their 6-week injection. There's a little bit of leeway

0: they will need to come back between 24 and 28 weeks after their first injection.
1: A 51-year-old sex worker, whose name cannot be disclosed, says this will help her be at a lesser risk of contracting the virus. She says although PrEP worked, there were challenges.
2: Yes, I'm going to take the medication because I think it's much user-friendly, since it's an injection which you are going to take twice in a year than taking a pill like every day. Because sometimes the pill you might forget to take it, then you are at risk. But then if it is an injection, I think it's much safer.
1: Oral PrEP user 40-year-old Mdema Mabunda says the health department should implement outreach programs as soon as the injection is distributed to the province.
3: And that report by Nonkuleko Shongwe. So yes, lenacapavir is something that we have been anticipating for many years now, and it's good to see that it's finally getting rolled out here in South Africa. It's Newsbreak on Lotus FM. We got Rob Byrne coming up shortly with the latest traffic updates. But first, let's bring you another one of our newsbreaking stories. A special monument in honor of the assassinated whistleblower Babita Deokaran will stand as a testament to her integrity. And this will be at the Mount Edgecombe Sri Mariamman Temple here in Durban. Deokaran was a South African whistleblower murdered for reporting corruption at the Gauteng Department of Health, where she was working as the acting chief director, financial accounting officer. Now, we got a hold of the chairperson of the Temple Society, that's Seelan Archery, who says that with the Deokaran family's blessings, this bust will be unveiled on Women's Day in a public formal ceremony. He goes on to say that Deokaran played a crucial role in rooting out corruption, and that this monument will serve as a reminder to all those who visit the temple that they too should stand up for what is right and what is noble.
4: We had a meeting with the Mount Edgecombe Arts and Cultural Council, an affiliate of ours, and we were talking about many things around events at the temple, and one of the ladies mentioned Babita Deokaran, and we got around a discussion on that subject. Out of that discussion grew the idea that we must honor Babita Deokaran by way of placing a monument in her memory. As we got to concretize that discussion, it then dawned on us that we must then seek permission from the family. So we did that around November, December. We met with the family of Babita Deokaran in Phoenix, discussed the concept with them, and as we progressed into the discussion, they gave us their blessings and said they were very honored that the Temple Society, or the temple at which they pray, would honor Babita.
5: When we look at the crime and corruption climate in the country, whistleblowers are seen as public servants who care for civil society. Being that the monument will be unveiled at the Mount Edgecombe Sri Mariamman Temple, which is highly accessible to the public, do you hope that this visual memorial will serve as a reminder to the public to strive towards honesty and integrity like that of Babita Deokaran?
4: So we have a long history of honoring people that have contributed to the democracy that we now live in. And Babita, notwithstanding the unfortunate manner of her demise, stands as a beacon of hope, as a beacon of honesty and integrity, and everything that a civil servant should be. And we'd expect that of our civil service. Remember, we have the government, and then we have the middle strata, which is the civil service that links with the public. And if we can have a civil service that we can trust, and a government that we can trust, the country will prosper. And so she sought to bring about that without saying deliberately, I intend to create a culture of trustworthiness. She merely did her duty. And this comes from the family themselves, that in the line of her duty, she found all this malfeasance. And she reported it accordingly, as she must do. Her monument at our temple, and our temple is visited by people from all over the country, not just people in Phoenix and Mount Edgecombe, from all over the country. We would want for them to view the monument, the saying on the plaque, and then begin to inculcate in their children and themselves a value system that is so important for our country.
3: And that was chairperson of the Mount Edgecombe Sri Mariamman Temple Society, that's Seelan Archery, talking there to Newsbreak's Chanel Daniel. Let's hear from Rob Byrne now. He joins us with the traffic update.
6: Safe and sound with Newsbreak traffic. Very good morning. Two big incidents overnight on the N3 have all been cleared up. Funrina's Pass is open after a massive truck crash closed the road there last night. They still need to recover the vehicles, and that'll happen at some point today. So there may be some additional closures or certainly lane restrictions at some point during today at Funrina's Pass. And a truck fire incident, Durban bound on the N3 overnight, has only just sort of been cleared away. So if you're coming out of Pietermaritzburg, that's good news. Now, it is a very busy next sort of 24, 48 hours in terms of closures of roads between Durban and Pietermaritzburg. We start with the big one, closure between Ashburton and Market Road. That goes in tonight, 9 p.m. until 5 a.m. tomorrow morning. Full closure between Ashburton and Market Road, 9 o'clock tonight. Now, there'll also be a closure. The road will be closed going out of Durban at Paradise Valley. So between Paradise Valley, the M13, and the Mike 1 Richmond Road, exit the N3 towards Pietermaritzburg will be closed nightly for the next three nights. Tonight, tomorrow night, and Sunday night, 8 p.m. in the evening until 5 a.m. the next morning. So if you're going from Durban out to Pietermaritzburg from tonight until Sunday night, the road will be closed at 8 p.m. Joe Berg, let's get an update on the N3 roadworks. There were some works going south into Galulis. That's still there. Overnight roadworks just overrunning. Little bit of traffic congestion heading down to Van Buren as a result of that. Cape Town, the Swanee looks okay. The N2 inbound from the airport is open and clear. The N1 on the run-in from Belleville towards City Centre also looking good as well. With your traffic update for SABC News, I'm Rob Byrne.
7: Thank you, Rob Byrne. Now, President Cyril Ramaphosa says that he has sought the counsel of his Kenyan counterpart, President William Ruto, on how to tackle the challenge of migration facing South Africa and the entire continent. Now, Ramaphosa said this at the Union Buildings yesterday, following discussions between delegations of the two countries, which formed part of a three-day state visit. Now, the visit has also yielded a number of agreements aimed at elevating relations between the two countries and confirming their shared country approach to the changing geopolitical landscape. Here's Busi Bopela with more.
8: The thorny issue of migration was on the agenda of the Kenya state visit to South Africa. Provinces like KwaZulu-Natal and Gauteng have hit the headlines across the continent in recent times, following sometimes violent protests against foreigners and illegal immigrants. President Cyril Ramaphosa says Pretoria is working on various interventions to resolve the matter.
9: We have found joy in being able to talk at a deep level with various leaders, including this morning with President Ruto, when we shared some thoughts and ideas on how best this challenge can be resolved. Yes, there will be envoys. Yes, there will be people that we will send around, not only on the continent, but also around the world. What we seek to do is to get the issue of migration so broadly and properly addressed.
8: The two countries' ministerial delegations have worked hard, signing six instruments to increase bilateral trade, focused on shipping and maritime cooperation, gender equality and women's empowerment, technical and vocational education, as well as arts and heritage and sports. These agreements form part of a plan to elevate the current Joint Commission for Cooperation, established in 2007, into a strategic partnership framework to foster stronger relations. Ruto expressed satisfaction on progress made so far.
10: On trade and investment, we noted with satisfaction the upward trajectory of our bilateral trade, which grew from US$590 million in 2024 to $650 million in 2025, an increase of $60 million or more than 10% in a single year. This momentum must not only be sustained, but we must also accelerate. We acknowledge that real obstacles still remain, including tariff and non-tariff barriers, limited market access, and regulatory constraints.
3: That was Kenyan President William Ruto there, ending that report by Busi Bopela. Approaching 5:45, you are listening to Newsbreak on Lotus FM on this Friday edition of the program. It is the 5th of June, 2026, and I am Matthew Viren. Let's head now to the market review with Hussein Ibrahim.
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12: Good morning. The rand is at 16.31 to the US dollar, 21.88 pounds sterling, 18.95 to the euro, 11.62 to the Australian dollar, and at 9.55 to the New Zealand dollar. In India, 1 rand is at 5 rupees 86. In Sri Lanka, 20 rupees 60. In Pakistan, at 17 rupees 4. And in Mauritius, at 2 rupees 90. The Saudi Arabian rial changing hands, 4.34. The cryptocurrency Bitcoin at $62,851, or 1,025,099 rand. And to the commodities, gold is at $4,438, platinum at $1,874 per ounce. The price of Brent crude oil at $95.84 a barrel.
3: Thank you, Hussein Ibrahim. Let's head to another story now, and here's one for fans of automobile personalization. KwaZulu-Natal motorists will soon have a rare opportunity to get their hands on four-digit personalized vehicle license numbers. Now, the Provincial Department of Transport says that these numbers will be sold for a premium of 2,000 rand on a first-come, first-served basis this month. Sales will be taking place in both Pietermaritzburg and Durban and will be limited to residents of those cities. The department says it's also exploring the possibility of making more of these four-digit numbers available to other parts of the province. Here's the KZN Transport and Human Settlement spokesperson in Dabezinhle Sibiya.
13: The MEC has requested the motorists to visit the choice numbers offices in Pietermaritzburg on the 9th of June and also on the 18th of June visit the Umbilo Provincial Registering Authority that is in Durban. These will be sold on a first-come, first-served basis for motorists that residing in Pietermaritzburg, surrounding areas, Durban, look at Ulembe, Ugu, that is the Durban region. What the MEC has also requested is that motorists must bring in their proof of address, a copy of owner's ID, we are also exploring the possibility of, having these personalized license numbers sold to motorists residing, in Mpangeni region, Ladysmith region. Now, Mpangeni region covers, Umkhanyako district, Zululand district, and the surrounding areas. The Ladysmith region covers, Newcastle, Mzinyathi, and many other areas. So in particular, the MEC has also suggested, to motorists to be very, careful not to buy these, personalized license numbers, online. And he's the only one who is, responsible for authorizing, the issuing of personalized number plates. He delegated that function to the Motor Transport Services Choice Numbers, very, important entity within the Department of Transport.
12: How many personalized numbers are actually available for sale?
13: Well, at this stage, we are not going to be revealing, how many personalized numbers are available. But obviously, as we move along, we'll be updating, the people of KwaZulu-Natal. And we are saying, the motorists, they managed to migrate from the old number plate system to the new number plate system. And you recall that MEC expressed its deepest appreciation to the motorists. And, we talk here in KwaZulu-Natal, about more than 1.7 million licensed vehicles. We are now saying, let us, grab this opportunity. The motorists, have the 9th of June 2026, as well as the 18th of June 2026, to visit the choice numbers offices in Pietermaritzburg, as well as Umbilo Provincial Registering Authority in Durban.
12: Now, is this the standard four-digit ZN plate, or is it more unique?
13: Well, this one, it is just, you recall that we migrated to the new provincial system with two letters, two digits, and two letters followed by Z. And this time around, it's just, the four digits. unique to KwaZulu-Natal. It's just a personalized. So we are obviously, taking advantage of, the available numbers, and we want the motorists to come in, and apply, register their vehicles. So as we move forward, we'll be exploring other regions.
3: And that was spokesperson Ndabezinhle Sibiya from the KZN Transport and Human Settlements Department talking there to Newsbreaks, Hussein Ibrahim. Let's head now to the weekly fishing report and Castaway with Sanjay Ramsarup.
14: In activity over the past week, with winter patterns starting to settle in properly, conditions have shifted and the fish have responded in kind. Garrick, ladyfish, grunter, kingfish, and cave bass along the lagoon with shared stumpy and bait fish along the piers at night. Grey sharks shared stumpy between Eddington and North Pier at night, with reports of carantine, blacktail and the odd garrick between Toti and Winklespread. Further south, fishing has been productive between Ivongo Pier and Port Edward, with shared carantine, kingfish, shoal cob and various rock species, with reports of grey sharks off the deep water points. Both anglers have continued to find good results, kingfish, cob and various rock species between Sheffield and Tugela. Please remember to tidy up the beaches before you leave. Tight lines until next week.
3: Tight lines indeed. Thank you so much for that. The weekly fishing report by Sanjay Ramsarup. Let's head now to our social media pages for some audience interaction. Please be advised that the views and opinions expressed on Newsbreak do not represent those of the SABC or Lotus FM. Good morning to Vijaya Naidu, who says, "Hi Matt, Hussein Bhai and team. Great news about the HIV injection, Lena Kapavir. Otherwise, enjoy your weekend." I will indeed. Thank you, Vijaya. Let's go to Asha, who says, "At least someone is being recognized for her work. Usually people who contribute to this country are often ignored. May Babita Diokaran rest well, and others who also contributed towards the betterment of our country." Very good morning to Roy D. in Richards Bay, who says, "Hi, Newsbreak team. Happy Friday, and thank you for all the news updates. It's only a pleasure." Thank you, Roy. Let's go to Mike Banda. He's in Cape Town. He says, "Have a wonderful weekend, Matt and Hussein. We appreciate you guys. Keep up the good work." Thank you, Mike. Let's go to Heidi, who says, "Good morning to the Newsbreak team. Wishing you everything of the best for the day and the weekend. Looking forward to Monday's Newsbreak." Well, lots to come before Monday. And don't forget, Newsbreak Talk this weekend with Taresh and Chanel Daniel, Saturday and Sunday from 12 midday. And not forgetting Newsbreak at midday today, also scheduled with Taresh Hariprasad. That's also from 12 midday. Let's go to Nathan Perumal, who says, "Good morning, Matt and the team. We honor you, Babita Diokaran, but still, we need to arrest the killer. Rest in peace." Let's go to a voice note. Here's Nirmala Devi Mudli.
15: "Good morning, Matthew, Hussein, and the AM Newsbreak team. Just as you all had a great week, pray you all have a good weekend too. Defeating the cause of justice. When a case of this nature gets admitted to court, why should there be a cause for an appeal? It doesn't make sense, because here, judgment has already been ruled in admitting the case, and why thereafter anything else? Have a blessed weekend, Nirmala Devi Murli in Albert."
3: Thank you, ma'am. Let's go to Salim Adam, who says, "The state visit to South Africa by the dynamic William Ruto, the Kenyan president, and Cyril Ramaphosa have united African leaders and cemented the relationship between the two leading African economies. This unity reaffirms that Africans are one nation, and they should be united in the quest to build the continent. Remember, the world has the United States, they have the European Union. So why should us Africans be divided?" Thank you for that comment, sir. Let's go to Gonam Inshakas Kral, who says, "A very blessed morning to you, Matt, and the team. Sad to hear about what's happening in the Western Cape. With the flooding, of course, my heart goes out to them. May the Almighty guide and protect them and keep them in our prayers as well. Have a super awesome weekend until we meet again on Monday." Absolutely. Thank you for that, Gonam. Let's go to Shama Bechu in Port Shepstone, who says, "A happy Friday to you. Thank you, Matt, for the power-packed news as always."
7: It's always my pleasure. Patsy Govender with a message who says, yo, yo, Liverpool, good to hear about the new manager in place. We've got A.N. Govender, meanwhile, with the message who says, during school holidays, many youngsters swim unsupervised, and this has resulted in loss of lives. Parents need to be vigilant at all times and do not let their children out of their sight. Stay tuned, A.N. Govender. We have Life Saving South Africa on that very topic coming up shortly. Now, Mr. Govender also says that the younger generation engage in unprotected sex and spread HIV. We have the highest HIV in the world. Causes and prevention of the disease must be taught at our schools. Many youngsters do not get tested, meanwhile, because of the stigma attached to HIV. The health department has now taken this initiative to vaccinate youngsters to prevent the spread of the disease, and it is absolutely the right call. Thank you, A.N. Govender. Let's go to Rani, who is in Stanger Manor, who says Babita Deokaran was a fearless hero who bravely stood up for the truth and for the country's reputation in terms of disclosing fraud and corruption. It is only fair for her life to be honored, and that monument that's going to be unveiled can be always remembered, and her sacrifices can be remembered there as well. Thank you, Matt, once again for your excellent coverage, and have a fabulous weekend to the entire Newsbreak team. Thank you so much for that, Rani and Stanger. Let's go to Maggie and Shailen Chetty in Savannah Park, who says, good morning, Newsbreak team. Wishing you all a safe and blessed Friday and weekend ahead. Safe travels as well with all the heavy rain across the country. Life is filled with hard times and good times. Learn from each of them and everything will be good at the end of the day. Thank you so much for that message. We got Mala Suknanen in Glencoe with a message who says, have a lovely weekend to Matt, and good day to my brother, Tonti in Richards Bay. And Venkatesh Govender says, good morning to the Newsbreak team. Have a fabulous Friday and God bless to you as well, sir. So many more messages coming in, but unfortunately, we are out of time. We have to bring you our final story. But before we go there, let's go to another traffic update. Here's Rob Byrne.
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6: Morning, big truck crash overnight last night closed down Funriners Pass. The scene has been moved off the roadway. The road has been reopened. There will be a recovery operation at some point today that may see some traffic restrictions going in, but at this stage, Funriners is open. Busy few days in terms of closures of roads between Durban and Pietermaritzburg. It starts tonight with the closure of the N3, Ashburton through to Market Road. Full closure, 9 p.m. this evening until 5 a.m. tomorrow morning. If you arrive overnight, Ashburton, Pietermaritzburg, you'll be diverted off and rerouted down the R103. That's the Polly Shorts route. And then every night for the next three nights, starting tonight, repeating Saturday night and repeating Sunday night, and this is big, the N3 going out of Durban will be closed at Paradise Valley at the M13 right through to Richmond Road. And it'll happen from 8 p.m. each of the three nights until 5 a.m. the next morning. So 8 p.m. tonight until 5 a.m. on Saturday morning, and then 8 p.m. Saturday until 5 a.m. Sunday, 8 p.m. Sunday until 5 a.m. Monday. Full closure going out of Durban towards Pietermaritzburg. You'll have to divert into Pinetown and then cut back on the Richmond Road or go at Fields Hill as your alternative routings. Just a reminder as well, if you're driving northwest, Northern Cape this weekend, the N14 is still closed. There is quite an extensive safety. You've got to go Freyberg out of Warrington, Buckley West, and then back up to Kuruman. It is the long way around that. And overnight roadworks on Joburg's N3 south at Galuli is just causing a bit of a bottleneck heading south towards Van Buren Road. With your traffic update for SABC News, I'm Rob Byrne.
7: Thank you, Rob Byrne. Let's close off the program now with the mid-year school holidays fast approaching. Life Saving South Africa is asking parents and caregivers to be extra vigilant of their children, especially around bodies of water. To mark Child Protection Week and Youth Month, Life Saving South Africa spokesperson Daya Sudat says that all children must be taught to be water smart and can learn to do so through the interactive modules that they have now designed.
16: South Africa was one of many countries that completed the survey by the World Health Organization on drowning fatalities. The first report, the Global Drowning Report, came out in 2014, and the second report was released in December 2024. And those are the estimates determined by the WHO about the high drowning rates in South Africa. Obviously, it will vary from year to year, but the estimates do show an alarming number of anything from 1,000 500 to at least 2,700 annually.
17: Now, Daya, this is quite a concern considering that it's Child Protection Week and, of course, Youth Month this June. So how can parents and caregivers actually teach their children to be water smart?
16: So I think it's a collective responsibility for everybody, starting with parents. Supervision of children is paramount. Children should be supervised at all times in and around water. You know, even starting at the home, little children should not be left alone in the bathtub during bath time. If there's residential pools, then obviously their layer of security, safety is around pool fencing or pool covers. And especially if his parents are not at home, then, you know, there's an expectation that facility will be locked and children will be would not have access to the pool. And then, you know, when on holiday, at a holiday resort on the pool deck, you know, you often see parents or childminders busy on their cell phones instead of keeping an eye on the child. And having a young child at the water's edge is absolutely risky. So we would advocate that children must be at arm's length at all times in and around water.
17: Now, it's not only bodies of water like pools and rivers and things like that. It's also buckets of water inside the household.
16: Absolutely. You know, with the reports of so many areas being, water outages occurring, or there's just no supply of water, a lot of households do store water. And, you know, as much as South Africa is flood prone in some areas, in other areas it's very, very water scarce.
3: Life Saving South Africa spokesperson Daya Sudat talking there to Newsbreak's executive producer Salma Patel. The program was brought to you by Salma Patel, our senior producer Thareesh Hariprasad, Chanel Daniel on production, and Hussein Ibrahim joining me in studio today. Up next is the Breakfast Express. Before that, we have the News Bulletin at 6 with Sareshan. I'm Matthew Viren. Stay safe and have a great weekend.
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19: Six o'clock, good morning. The Madlanga Commission has put it to Colonel Gavin Jacob, the Hawks deputy commander, that he did not file a formal notice with the Forensic Science Laboratory requesting the destruction of 551 kilogram cocaine consignment. Evidence before the commission revealed that Jacob approached the warrant officer Becky Sechedi, a drug analyst at the FSL, to inquire about the destruction of the consignment. Sechedi testified yesterday that Jacob raised concerns that the Hawks office in Port Shepstone could be broken into. When questioned about how he knew the Hawks premises would be targeted, Jacob told the commission that he was merely relaying information that he received from Brigadier Mzizi Nyusa, the head of the KZN Hawks Serious Organized Crime Unit.
20: I went there after Brigadier Nyusa had told me there's an attempted break-in at Port Shepstone. When I saw Warrant Officer Sechedi, I relayed the exact same thing to him. Brigadier Nyusa told me there's an attempted break-in at Port Shepstone. That's why I'm asking you about getting rid of these drugs. There was an attempted break-in. I'm just going to play devil's advocate here, Commissioner. How stupid would I be to go and tell a member of FSL, knowing I'm planning to steal drugs in a week's time, that people are planning to break in there?
19: Meanwhile, Major General Feroz Khan has returned to the Johannesburg High Court in a renewed bid to have his electronic devices returned after they were seized during a police search and seizure operation at his home in May this year. His initial urgent application was struck off the roll last week, Friday, after it emerged that the devices had already been handed over to the Madlanga Commission of Inquiry. In his latest court papers, the Crime Intelligence Deputy Head is now challenging both the legality of the search and seizure, as well as the subsequent transfer of his devices to the Commission and handling of the data contained on them. Kenyan President William Ruto says his government was doing the right thing by allowing the United States to set up an Ebola quarantine facility in Kenya. The U.S. government is continuing to build a facility at an Air Force base in Kenya, despite protests and Kenyan court orders blocking it. At least two people were killed earlier this week in protests in the central Kenyan town of Nanyuk. The town is home to the base where the 50-bed quarantine unit for Americans who might be exposed to the virus is being built. Speaking at a media briefing at the Union Buildings in Pretoria yesterday, Ruto explained the rationale behind the project.
10: One of the facilities that has now raised a bit of controversy is the facility we agreed to set up in conjunction with the Americans in one of our military air bases. Why have we done that? We have a huge American military contingent in Kenya. So the debate here is not about whether to set it up or not. The debate is, are we doing the right thing? Are we not? And I can tell you without fear of any contradiction, and I can look at everybody in the eye, Kenyan, including yourself, and tell you we are doing the right thing.
19: And finally, more than 600 children have now died from confirmed or suspected measles in Bangladesh, which is battling its worst outbreaks of the disease in decades. The health ministry said 7 children died of measles symptoms on Tuesday alone. The BBC's Azadeh Moshiri has the details.
0: There are reports that some hospitals have been overwhelmed by cases, with no space for new patients. Desperate, some families have left their villages for city hospitals that may have more room and resources. The UN's Children's Agency has called the situation a perfect storm. Bangladesh has suffered deep political turmoil, with its authoritarian leader Sheikh Hasina ousted in 2024. Since then, UNICEF says there were delays in ordering vaccines under the interim government, an accusation former officials have denied. The agency has also said in the last 3 years, some children have missed routine jabs altogether.
19: The top story at 6 o'clock. Midlanga Commission has put it to Colonel Gavin Jacob, the Hawks Durban unit commander, that he did not file a formal notice with the Forensic Science Laboratory requesting the destruction of a 541-kilogram cocaine consignment. I'm Suresh Mpede, headlines at 6:30.

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1: Toughest club in your bag?
2: Driver.
1: What's the urban meal you must have?
2: Mutton curry with roti.
1: What's the best compliment someone gave you?
2: I've had a few marriage proposals.
1: What's your worst golfing habit?
2: My chicken wing.
1: This win has taught me that
2: I can be one of the best players in the world.
1: A mantra that you live by?
2: Om Namah Shivaya on the golf course.
1: What song would be playing if it's your final round?
2: Ari Ari from Duranda.

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1: Yeah, this one with Shah Rukh Khan and Juhi Chawla.
0: Right, great way to start your day with a bit of brrr in the air, while more for the inland areas. Not a very bad start for Durbs, plenty of rain last night. Namaste, vanakkam, salam, namaskaram, saubona, good morning. Welcome to the Breakfast Express on Lotus FM. It's your multi-award-winning morning show. It's Friday, the 5th of June, 2026. Certainly a chill in the air there due to the heavy snowfall. Blankets of it in Sani Pass, Drakensberg and Lesotho as well. So looking at what's coming up, we'll get a weather update. The birthday girl will tell you what's headlining in sport, and we'll also hook up with Rob now. He'll tell you how traffic is tracking.
2: Express traffic.
3: Good morning. Overnight roadworks on the N3 southbound today. Joburg down through Galilee's towards Van Buren. A little bit of pressure there coming from the Edenvale side, as well as coming off the N12 and R24 route through Galilee's onto the N3, basically coming right into that work zone. Peter Brasberg to Durban checks fine. The road reopened after last night's truck fire at Hammersdale. Traffic moving through there without any problem at all. The N2 coming in off of Munsum Tody through Mgeta Road up from Schlanger towards the airport is looking fine this morning. And Cape Town, it's a nicer clear run in so far on the N2, it's incident-free. A little bit of traffic building up from Khayelitsha, and again, just passing Langa, but no major problems on the highway towards Central Cape Town. The N1 inbound, fine from Brackenfell, Belleville. And just a reminder, if you're driving a little bit further afield this weekend, the N14, Kuruman through Freyberg, Northern Cape, north-west section, remains closed. There is a detour. It's quite long, though. Takes you down from Freyberg to Warrington, then out from Buckley West back up to Kuruman. So just make sure you've got plenty of time to get around that detour safely. With your traffic updates, I'm Rob Byrne.
4: Good morning. Sport headlines this hour. Liverpool announce Areola as the new head coach. City consider legal action offer after Haaland claim. And Ferrari tipped to end Antonelli's win run. Details at 6:30.
1: Morning weather-wise today, Durban reaching high of 22, Maritzburg 20, Port Shepstone high of 22, Richards Bay going up to 22 as well, Ladysmith high of 18, Newcastle 17, Joburg starting off at 2 this morning, reaching high of 12, Pretoria is starting off at 3, going up to 16, Gqeberha high of 17, and Cape Town reaching a high of 17 as well.
0: Right, yeah. Good morning, breakfast team. Are y'all happy it's Friday?
5: Yes.
4: Good morning.
5: G-I-F.
0: Right, but it was plenty of rain last night. Yeah, man. Thunder, some lightning as well here and there in parts.
1: Yeah, it doesn't actually feel like a Friday as yet. I don't know.
0: Yeah, it's probably because we had the entire strat session. It was sort of an indifferent week. We came to you from Umhlanga. But yeah, so we're going to see if we're going to go easy today on one of the team members who, of course, turns a whole new year today on Spy the Life Friday. Get ready to play that. It's going to be a good one at 7:15.
1: Right, and then also coming up on Trending T, Sani Pass has been closed due to heavy snowfall. Three top KZN Hawks officers have been suspended, and Vicky Kaushal opens up about fatherhood.
0: Right, it's Friday. That heralds an angling report. You heard a bit of blacktail, a bit of shad on the bite here and there. Peeps, of course, will be looking for garrick, some of the game fish. We'll chat to Jason, get the lowdown on that.
1: Right, and we have another old versus new. There's so many rolling around these days. This iconic track officially returning after 18 years.
0: Yeah, you'd remember this one with Akshay Kumar and Katrina Kaif.
1: Okay.
0: Yeah, the original, that is. Looking at what is coming up, we're going to shout out your birthdays on 071-613-7803. Happy birthday, Bhavna.
4: Thank you.
0: Right, how did your day start? Were you served breakfast?
4: I was served with some rain. I just heard this gush of on the awning, and I'm like, wasn't it only supposed to be yesterday? Nothing for today, please, no. And then it stopped.
0: Right, okay, wishing you all the very best and many, many more.
4: Thank you so much.
0: Right, yeah, cool stuff. The music power continues right here on Breakfast Radio.

0: Might ring a few bells, this one, Thug Life.
1: Yeah, this one is Jinga Cha, Vaishali Samant.
0: Right, this song reminds me of a bit of ginger. I'm like thinking, ginger, cha. Okay, good thing there's no secret sound today. Right, if it is your birthday today, a very happy birthday to you from the Express team.

0: right, some shout-outs coming through. Wishing darling niece Ramona Peleo from Ansem Toti a happy birthday from Banu Naidu. Wishing Mogi, Naika and Roshni a happy birthday from Savvy. Happiest birthday to Faith from Roshni and the team. And then wishing Raksha Ramdin a happy birthday. Lots of love from Rabin and Asha Radhalal. Wishing grandson Arhan a happy birthday from Ma Rainjala. Wishing Saroj Govinda a happy birthday from Rama Mudli. Birthday wishes to Vis of Montfort Golden Oldies from Geeta. Wishing Pam Govindasamy a happy birthday from Divesh, and also a very happy birthday to our sports presenter Bhavna Govinda, and from all of us, as well as from Anit Premlal and Julie too. So you celebrate your birthday today with Mark Wahlberg, Kenny G, Brian McKnight. It's also Hot Air Balloon Day, Fish and Chip Day, Veggie Burger Day, World Environment Day, and Donut Day.
1: Yeah, just some things to consider, and I know that it's, you can't be absolute, but say no to single-use plastics and yes to healthier planet. Some steps, big impact. The earth doesn't need us, but we need the earth. Be the generation that certainly does heal it. All right, yeah, so we're going to recap what went down on Spy the Lie last Friday. Even I
2: Statement
1: forgot.
2: One, the spice, Rombo Rossi, actually means very tasty in Tamil. Statement two, spring tides occur once a month during the full moon phase. Statement three, Brazil is the largest sugar producer and exporter in the world. Statement four, India's wonder kid, Vaibhav Suryavanshi, who's been setting the IPL alight, lists West Indian Brian Lara as his role model. And statement five, the oldest running newspaper in South Africa is the Herald in Nelson Mandela Bay in the Eastern Cape.
3: Two, five. Three, four.
1: So the team went 2, 3, 4, 5. 2 is your lie today. Yeah. Anyone want a bonus point?
3: Yes, I'll go for the bonus point.
1: What is the bonus point?
3: I don't think it's once a month.
1: So how often does it happen then?
3: Or maybe it's not the full moon, but like a waxing moon or something.
1: What is even that?
3: When it's the crescent or something.
1: Oh, okay. Yeah, no. Thank you for the bonus point. I'll take it with both hands. Spring tides occur twice a month.
3: Oh.
1: Not once. It occurs for the full moon and the new moon. I'm just listening to that. I don't know why you complain that I go too fast. That was well paced.
0: Not if you're writing.
1: Oh,
3: yeah.
1: Right. Okay. Okay, I get that. We'll see how we go a little later today on this World Environmental Day. And also, I see it's Veggie Burger Day. That reminds me of what I had on Tuesday, by the way. Mm. It was a veggie burger, but it was all cut up, but it was really, really nice. Okay, so coming up, we'll look at some numbers on business. Tell us what you're getting up to today. How's the burr affecting you?
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0: Well, talking about Rob, let's find out how traffic is tracking.
1: Express traffic.
2: Morning, Joburg 10-3 stays under a bit of pressure going south through Edenvale into Galilee's. That's an overrun of the overnight roadworks yet again. N1 south, some queuing pressure, Brakfontein down to Old Joburg Road. Looks like something's happened as you come out of Pretoria and just sort of hit that Centurion section, all backed up towards the Old Joburg Road exit. Looking okay between Pietermaritzburg and Durban this morning. A lot of closures this weekend. We'll detail those as we go through the show this morning. A lot of closures starting from tonight and extending right through until Sunday night, all over that N3. Cape Town, N2 inbound, pretty heavy this morning from the airport through to Mowbray, Main. At 35th Avenue, queuing coming off Stellenbosch Arterial through Robert Sobukwe, driving in from Bell Harbour in towards that Bishop Lavers area. Very slow. With your traffic update, I'm Rob Byrne.
0: Right, thank you, Rob. He's back in about 30 minutes. Let's deal with Sureshan now. He's got the latest headlines. Good morning.
3: Good morning. Suspended KZN Hawks head Leseka Senona will not appear before the Madlanga Commission of Inquiry today. Members of Parliament's ad hoc committee have described Police Minister Senzo Mkhwana's lawyer's decision to write them a letter as jumping the gun. And US President Donald Trump says he has spoken directly to the militant group Hezbollah about a possible end to fighting in Lebanon. Details at 7.
4: Breakfast Express Sport with Barman. Good morning. Starting with football, Amad Diallo scored a late winner as Ivory Coast stunned France 2-1 in the World Cup warm-up match, and a largely second-string Spain were held to a surprise 1-1 draw by Iraq, preparing for the first World Cup appearance since 1986. Elsewhere, Liverpool have appointed Andoni Iraola as the new head coach. Iraola has signed a 2-year deal at Anfield. The former Bournemouth boss emerged as the front runner after Arne Slot was sacked. The process was being led by sporting director Richard Hughes, who appointed Iraola at Bournemouth in 2023 before he moved to Anfield the following year, and the new boss was excited for his role.
5: Really excited because obviously you know about Liverpool, you know that it's a big club, a massive club, one of the biggest in the world, but I always thought it's a special club. I have some experience with athletic club that I could in some ways familiarize, but it's going to be fun to experience it from the inside, yeah.
4: O'Neill, it's going to be fun. He's spoken in his two videos. He's appealing to the fans, and I guess as Liverpool fans, we're just all excited.
0: Yeah, we're thrilled. We're not excited. I'm just really, really happy to see the back of Arne Slot. Nothing personal. He just really didn't come along with strategy. He changed the identity of the team. There's so much going. And right now, we don't know what he's going to deliver, Adoni. But what we do know is that he does like an expansive, exciting brand of attacking football, which then brings Liverpool's identity back.
4: And we need that identity. Now, meanwhile, Real Madrid presidential candidate Enrique Riquelme has pledged to sign Manchester City striker Erling Haaland if elected, claiming the forward has a release clause and wants to join Real Madrid. During a TV appearance, he even displayed a Madrid shirt bearing Haaland 9. However, City quickly dismissed the claims, insisting there is no chance and are considering legal action. Now, rounding with motorsport, Ferrari heads to Monaco this weekend with high expectations as local hero Charles Leclerc and Lewis Hamilton look to secure the team's first win of the season. Practice 1 is today at 1:30 p.m.
0: Do you think that Kim Kardashian will be there to spur Hamilton on? You think it might improve his driving, you know, how he takes the chicanes and stuff?
4: She has been there before. It was all hush-hush. But now, since it's all out in the open, maybe it would. And hey, he did get a podium recently, so...
0: Right, yeah. We'll see how that goes then, certainly. Let's get to business now. A couple of things we're looking at. Once again, another retailer. All right, we'll get to that in a moment. I'm forgetting where my rods are now. Yo, man, yes. Right, it is. Oh, it was a great week for anglers with plenty of GTs, Garrick, Barracuda, Shad and Snook on the bite. There's some people that just love their Snook. What can we expect for the fishing over the weekend? Good morning, Jace.
6: Morning, O'Neill. Morning, listeners. We had some big swell push through yesterday. This morning, still a big swell running, probably about 3 meters, moving up to about 3.5 during the course of the day. It's a southerly swell, so the ocean's moving from south to north, very strong currents. And

0: quite a few rips. So for those of you that are going to use the local beaches, just be aware of big frequents washing up the beach. Fishing has been great for most of the week. There's been lots of edibles around. There's been GTs, garrick, barracuda, snook. There's been dorado, a few cob off the boats. The guys have been getting a few shad at some of the popular spots. The size is definitely getting much. With regards to the sardine, still in the East London area, hopefully with the cold fronts that we're having and strong currents from south to north pushes the fish closer into KZN. Still a lot of warm water around. We need the cold belt or the cold Benguela current to come closer inshore. That will definitely make the sardines move into KZN and close inshore. There are a few whales around and other predators, quite a few dolphins migrating south. Very few birds in the area. Most of the birds are down at the East London area. So weekend fishing, big swell, definitely not great, but good for your rock species. So grab yourself a small rod, some bait like chokka, prawn, shrimp, and play around the rocks. You should get a few fish. From B, be safe and have fun in the sun.
1: Right, yes, some good advice there if you want to go fishing. Of course, endure a bit of the cold. And Sunny Pass is currently closed to all traffic due to heavy snowfall and dangerously hazardous driving conditions. We're led to believe that both the South African Border Control at the bottom and the Lesotho Border Control at the top have been shut down until further notice. So if you're planning to get to the blanket of snow, just factor that in. Let's get to biz now. Take two on this one. Pick and pay retrenchments on hold as minister steps in. Yeah, quick questions around that. And how much do bank execs really earn? You're not going to believe this.
2: So eight top executives at Standard Bank received remuneration totaling 511 million rand in 2025. This includes their fixed salaries and incentives. These were subject to performance conditions measured between the 1st of Jan 2023 and 31st December 2025. CEO Sim Shabalala's total package topped 100 million rand.
1: How would you like to earn that?
2: Yeah, it's like winning the lotto every year.
1: Yeah, 100 million, divide that by 12, and then you ask yourself, how's your bank charges going?
2: In the retrenchment process at Pick n Pay has been put on hold after Employment and Labour Minister Nkosazana Mathe intervened. In talks between the retailer and trade unions, the parties have agreed to return to negotiations to explore alternatives that could help to save 22,000 jobs. Then on the JSC yesterday, 93 stocks closed higher, 86 closed lower, and 94 were unchanged. The All Share fell by 0.47% to close at 112,453 points. Sanlam was up 2.2%. That was the biggest gainer amongst the large caps, and Sasol down 3%. They were the biggest losers.
1: Right, yeah. So just on the markets and how they're performing as we head into the weekend.
2: Right, so the Rand is at 16.32 to the US dollar, 18.96 to the euro, and 21.92 to the pound. In India, Rand will get you 5.86 rupees. In Mauritius, 2.90 rupees. Gold at $4,439. Bitcoin, $62,599. Ethereum, $1,719. And the spot price of Brent crude oil at $95.35. Cents a barrel.
1: So the CEO of that bank, right, effectively 8.3 million rand a month. That's probably twice almost what the president earns. Can you find any way, without meaning to sound facetious, so that that's justifiable?
2: No. Can't think of it. Running a country versus running a bank versus that's what you're earning double a president per month?
1: Yeah, no. So that's a nice way to put it into perspective. Well, maybe you have a take on that. Well, just look at what's coming up then on Express Comedy today. Since it's, I don't think I'm going to celebrate this, Donut Day, Jerry Seinfeld unplugs the mystery around donut holes. Well, we really are not big on that, right? I know some American bands have been pushing on. I'm still a fan of the fresh cream donut. But yeah, do they really exist is what he's asking.
2: Right, donut celebrated. We have another exciting old versus new. This iconic track officially returning after 18 years.

0: So recently we did Chinnery Chinnery, right? We'll have to see what the new one like this sounds and whether you're going to bite.
1: Yeah, there's actually a few more in the pipeline with old versus new, but let's focus on this one for now.
0: Yeah, we're going to get your thoughts on it. You love the music, we'll play it for you. It is a Friday, put a smile on your dial.
2: It's not about the score. It's about the moment. The sun sitting heavy on our shoulders. The lights humming above us. All that matters is this. A crowd lifting together. Strangers becoming friends. 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This is what it means to be a cricket fan. We share the moment. And in that sharing, we become something more than the result. We become unbreakable. 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
3: 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Persons with a financial interest in broadcast or printed media industry are not eligible. Motivated nominations, nominees, except and a short CV should be addressed to the registrar email bccsa@navsa.co.za. Nominations close on the 17th of June 2026. 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Only the best qualified nominees will be called for an interview.
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1: The donut hole. The donut hole. Let's stop right there. What a horrible little snack. If you want a donut, have a donut. Why are you eating the hole? It's such a freaky metaphysical concept to begin with. You can't sell people holes. A hole does not exist. Words have meanings. A hole is the absence of whatever is surrounding it. Okay? If they were really donut holes, the bag would be empty. Okay? And the donuts that you got the holes from wouldn't have holes because you took them. Now, if you want, you could take what they're calling donut holes, but they are not. They are donut plugs. You could take the plug and shove it in the hole, which I don't even feel comfortable saying for some reason, but that would eliminate the donut, the hole, and the plug, but you still have a fat ass and people shooting you with a camera as you're walking down the street, so it doesn't work.
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1: Yeah, this one is 10-10-10. Before that, you heard the title track of Salam Namaste.
0: Right, Salam Namaste to you as well. 13-17 in Tribeca. So, I'm just looking at where it's like really cold, because they're complaining here that it's cold. And when I drove in, it was 19. In fact, Shasta and I drove in together today. But looking at a couple of other things that are happening, Ladysmith 6-16.
1: Joburg 1-12.
0: Hey! Hey, you didn't even wait for me to come there.
1: Yeah.
0: You'll freeze your
1: everything.
0: Nose.
1: Everything.
0: Yeah, the tip of your nose. Right, yeah. So, let's get a couple of things going now. Also, happy birthday, Letitia. I'll get no marketing help. I had to say that. I hope you have an awesome one, including Bavi today. So, two birthdays at Lotus today. If you celebrate yours, a very happy birthday to you. It's time now for another exciting old versus new. I remember this iconic song with Akshay Kumar and the lovely Katrina Kaif from 2007 blockbuster Welcome.

0: Right, so this track, Uchha Lambakar, has officially returned after 18 years for a modern remake titled Uchha Lambakar Forever from Welcome to the Jungle.
1: Now, the reimagined track is getting some hits on the internet, with fans celebrating its blend of nostalgia and what they're calling about a fresh energy.
0: Right, so while staying true to the spirit of the original, the song gets a new lease on life through its vibrant visual pairing of Akshay with Disha Patani.
1: She's cute.
0: Okay, I might be a bit of a mismatch there. Let's take a listen to the new version.

0: 6:55, Lotus FM, The Breakfast Express. It's another old versus new. So how you feel about this?
1: I think I'm going to go with new because, you know, I don't even remember the last time I listened to the old. So at least this is bringing it back into the fore and sounds a little vibey, albeit a little bit slower. But yeah, I'm going to go with new this time.
0: Vibey, slower. Okay, what do you think, Bobby?
2: No, it's a no for me. I like the old. It had a cultural vibe, the old version. Mm. And Disha can't do what Katrina did in the song. So she tries to match it. No, no.
0: Oh, right.
3: I wasn't exposed to the old song, so I'm liking the new one.
0: Right, you and Shasta are like twinning today, man.
1: First time.
0: Yeah, hey, there's always a first time. Right, yeah, I'm like I said, there's something about the old, and then the new comes, and I think they've learned their lesson now, not to go and slaughter it. In terms of how the song comes across, we've seen that previously. New artists, different kind of chorus. So I think, you know, this one will get some airplay from me.
1: Okay, cool. So going with new.
0: Yeah, I'm leaning towards that, I'd say. Let's get a couple of messages, Shasta, won't we?
1: Okay, so Rani says the new sounds slow. I vote the original. Old is always gold. And then Betty says old for me. Jay says the old is better.
0: Right, yeah, that's how the voting's standing currently. Keep that coming on 071-613-7803. We love it in the morning.

0: 6:59, it's Dua Lipa Levitating.
1: It is just about 30 seconds to go before 7. 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
0: Yeah, so Nirina Maharaj is in Newcastle. She says she's a bit freezy there. 7 degrees to those turbulence that are complaining about 16. Right, yeah, so more votes coming in. Betty says old for me.
1: Right, and then Jay's going with old.
0: Asmi says I'm going with the new.
1: Yeah, Asmi says she's going with my reasons for that. Maggie says old is gold.
0: Right, and the new version for Dunpal and Regina. So voting on old versus new currently going on. We'll give you the results of that vote coming up. We'll update your weather, traffic, and sport. It's been quite cold. We did say Sunny Pass is closed. If you're thinking that you want to build snowmen, just be aware of that.
1: All right, it is 7 o'clock with your news details. Here's Suresh and Pillay.
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3: 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Independent and impartial.
4: 7 o'clock. Good morning. Suspended KZN Hawks handler Seha Senona will not appear before the Matlanga Commission of Inquiry today because his legal representative is ill. Senona is expected to testify on a date yet to be announced. He's facing serious allegations, including sharing sensitive information with alleged crime kingpin Vusimuzi Kat Matlala. The commission's evidence leader advocate Mashlapa Selo.
5: To assure the commissioners that I happen to personally know the counsel that represents Major General Senona, and I actually spoke to her on the phone. She had called me, and she did sound under the weather.
4: Meanwhile, a new witness is expected to take the stand today. Yesterday, Hawks Durban Unit Commander Gavin Jacob concluded his testimony. He focused on the 541 kilograms of cocaine that was stolen from the Hawks officers in Port Shepstone in June 2021. The drugs were valued at an estimated 200 million rand. Members of Parliament's ad hoc committee have described Police Minister Senzo Mqunu's lawyer's decision to write them a letter as jumping the gun. The letter states that the evidence leader's report has preempted the process because he has made a conclusion against Mqunu, despite this being the role of the committee. Last week, the evidence leader indicated adverse findings against Mqunu was on special leave. The committee's ANC MP, Kosela Diko.
6: The letter preempts a situation that has not arisen. And we say this because we don't have a report, like Mr. Dejana was saying. The evidence leaders, we believe, have fulfilled their duties. We can choose to accept the recommendations. We can choose to throw out the recommendations. We can choose to change the recommendations in one form or the other.
4: The DA has welcomed President Cyril Ramaphosa's authorization to the Special Investigating Unit to investigate allegations of maladministration at the Private Security Industry Regulatory Authority, SIRA, and the Unemployment Insurance Fund, amounting to 130 million rand. Ramaphosa signed a proclamation 316 of 2026, allowing the SIU to probe the allegations. DA Deputy Spokesperson on Police Ian Cameron says SIRA has been allowed to drift from one governance failure to the next.
7: This SIU investigation into SIRA's failed 130 million rand project is a direct result of relentless DA pressure. We refused to back down, even when SIRA's board tried to have me recuse myself as the chair of the Police Portfolio Committee. This is the DA oversight success, but it cannot end here. The CEO and CFO must be suspended.
4: KwaZulu-Natal Premier Tami Ntuli says while the growth of undocumented migration is a major governance challenge, xenophobia and lawlessness should be denounced. Speaking in the legislature yesterday, Ntuli outlined the provincial government's response to the ongoing protests against undocumented migrants in the province. He slammed the looting of shops owned by foreign nationals and South Africans in Escort over the weekend. Ntuli says while government addresses the immigration issues, everyone must follow the law and the constitution.
8: The constitution of the Republic of South Africa stands as our supreme guide. It affirms the inherent dignity of every human being. It protects fundamental rights and freedoms. It demands that we reject discrimination, xenophobia, and hatred in all their forms. But the same constitution also affirms the rule of law. It requires that law be respected and enforced.
4: Finally, U.S. President Donald Trump says he has spoken directly to the militant group Hezbollah about a possible end to fighting in Lebanon. He told reporters at the White House that Hezbollah had called him. The BBC's Tom Simons has more.
9: The group's leader, Naim Qassem, described the talks as futile, humiliating, and widely opposed in Lebanon. Trump told reporters in the Oval Office that he had spoken with Hezbollah, and he said he'd then spoken to the Israeli Prime Minister Benjamin Netanyahu about the situation. Trump's conclusion, progress was being made between Israel and Lebanon deserved to have peace.
4: The top story at 7 o'clock, suspended KwaZulu-Natal Hawks head Letsetha Senona will not appear before the Matlanga Commission of Inquiry today because his legal representative is ill. I'm Suresh Mpele, headlines at 7:30.
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1: Morning, very busy for a Friday in Joburg. A taxi crash on the Mike 1 North between Caller Drive and Grayson. That's queuing you up both ways. North from Houghton, south from Sandton. Heavy on the Mike 1. The N1 has a crash driving north into Winnemundella, so delays coming up from the Randburg side. Roadworks on the N3 North at Helden Ace causing a backlog from Eland's interchange and southbound. Overnight roadworks badly overrunning this morning into Galulis. It's heavy coming past Edenvale. Breakdown on the N1 south near Old Joburg Road, so swinging through Brakfontein interchange towards Joburg. It is heavy one this morning. And Durban's N2 North already queuing up as you line up between the M7 and Westwood Mall. And shortly thereafter, you stay in traffic all the way through to a crash at Queen Nundy Drive. So effectively, from the M7 to Queen Nundy Drive, traffic all the way through. Make sure you've got a ton of time to get through that if you've got flight connections to hit. Cape Town, the N2 inbound. No traffic lights at the N7 Jake's Kerrville. Off-ramp, expect that to be really busy. And the N1 just queuing up as you head in towards that Sable Road exit at Century City. With your traffic update, I'm Rob Byrne.
2: Good morning. Sport headlines this hour. Liverpool announce Iriola as new head coach. City consider legal action after Haaland claim. Ferrari tipped to end Antonelli's winning run. 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
3: Good morning. Weather-wise today, Durban at 16, reaching a high of 22. Maritzburg, clear skies, going up to 20. Port Shepstone, 22. Richards Bay, 16 and 22. Ladysmith, 7, going up to 18. Newcastle, 6, a high of 17 today. Joburg, starting off at 1, still 1 at the moment, going up to 12. Pretoria is 4, going up to 16. Gqeberha, 13, a high of 18. And Cape Town, reaching a high of 18 degrees Celsius.
4: 9 minutes past 7 o'clock. Vanakkam, namaste, namaskaram, salam, salbona, molweni. Dumelang, top of the morning to you, Durban, Joburg, Cape Town, Eastern Cape as well, across Mzanzi. It is a bit of brrr this Friday, the 5th of June. A cold start. Snow, of course, across Sani Pass. That's closed now. Parts of Drakensberg as well. Winter making its presence felt. And if you're stepping outside this morning, I'll make sure that you've got an extra layer or two.
3: Yeah, you're going to need it.
4: Right, yeah. So a couple of things going down today. We've got the music to warm up your morning. You're not alone. Good luck if you're writing exams today. I'm wishing you all the very best with that for school and uni learners, students, if you'd like. I'm using some coffee today to warm me up. But looking at what is on its way, we're playing another Spy the Lie Friday. But it is a brand new month.
3: Yeah, so we're all starting off at a clean slate. So we'll see how it goes. There are 4 Fridays in June. So we'll see whether we can get off to, or who gets off to a good start this time around. Also, if you celebrate a birthday today, happy one to you from us. You share it with Mark Warburg, Kenny G, Brian McKnight, as well as Bhavna from our team and from marketing, Letitia. Also, happy birthday to her too. It is also Fish and Chip Day, Veggie Burger Day, and World Environment Day.
4: Yeah, an important one there, of course. Of course, we need our planet. Our planet doesn't need us. So just remember that. We love it in the morning.
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1: It's Ed Sheeran and Karan Aujla on this one.
0: Right, yeah, top of the morning to you. It's a bit of winter certainly hitting us with all the snow around Drakensberg Mountains, Lesotho, Sunny Pass blanketed as well. We've been just telling you that about the closure there. Just factor in what's happening on the road networks as well. Some closures affecting you as you're leading into Pietermaritzburg as well. That's tonight, I think, at 9 p.m. Rob will confirm that further. Well, looking forward to this now. Yeah, it is time for Spy the Lie Friday. Now, we are wrapping up the challenge for the losers of the previous month. That is Yashika and Shastra. And we're dealing with the sack race, a bit of egg on the spoon vibe, a bit of a challenge. We're trying to get all those kind of tools going because we'd love to see them run a bit. Well, hop, I think, yeah.
1: Okay, pick one.
2: Yeah, what about the taste test? Blindfold us and make us taste.
0: I'm not going to survive with so many women around me. So many things they're telling us. Yeah, we're even getting Daya coming out and saying, when is this happening? Because is it going to be like at a stadium where there's going to be spectators and stuff? Yeah.
1: Daya, you should be asking how you can help us.
0: Three puns here, man. Wow. So let's get to this then. It's a clean slate. The other two contestants is the birthday girl, Bavi, as well as all the way from Mzinto. And that's Sheena. Good morning, ladies.
3: Good morning.
0: Right. Yeah. You're ready to play?
1: Yeah, bro.
0: Feeling lucky today?
3: Yes.
1: Not particularly.
0: Right. Okay. Right. Yeah. Come at your statements. You can play as well on 071-613-7803. Okay. Statement one.
2: Oh, okay.
0: The Drakensberg or Ukalamba is South Africa's highest mountain range, stretching over 500 kilometers. Statement two. Only 13 teams competed in the first FIFA World Cup in 1930, including the United States of America.
3: Yeah.
0: Statement three. The ideal temperature for it to snow is minus 9 degrees to 0 degrees. Statement four. Chicken breast per 100 grams, Pip's turkey and salmon fillet with the most protein. And statement five, in South Africa, winter begins on the 21st of June and ends on the 22nd of September.
1: These are so random. Two.
2: Three. You're five.
4: One.
0: One says Sheena. Two says Shastra. Four says who? Who said
2: nobody,
0: four?
2: Nobody.
0: No. Oh, okay.
2: I went with three.
0: Right. The birthday girl went with three, and that leaves Yashika with five.
2: Yes.
0: Right. One, two, three, and five is where the ladies are at. What think you on 071-613-7803?
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6: EFC is live this Thursday. 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Reigning EFC flyweight champion Amanda Mad Dog Leno, a force behind some of the most brutal moments in EFC history, defends her throne. 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
0: Right, yeah, we're back to your statements today. Five of them. One is a lie. Dare I say, the Drakensberger Ukalamba is South Africa's highest mountain range, stretching over 500 kilometers. Statement two, only 13 teams competed in the FIFA World Cup in 1930, including the United States of America. Statement three, the ideal temperature for it to snow is minus 9 degrees to 0 degrees. Statement four, chicken breast per 100 grams, pips turkey and salmon fillet with the most protein. And in South Africa, winter begins on the 21st of June and ends on the 22nd of September. Right, yeah, so where are we? Let's quickly recap. I think Sheena went with one, Chester went with two, Bhavna went with three, and Yashika went with five. Chicken breast per 100 grams, Pips turkey and salmon fillet. Sorry. Oh, let's get some answers. Sorry.
1: Okay, yeah. So some of the answers coming through. Rupert went with two, and then Kyronisa says three. Four for Kavir and Indira. Three for Rosh K and Gonam say four. One for Kamal. Three for Rani. Reha's going with four. Ritesh two. Ranita one. Roel also says one. Vanessa going with two. Five for Shamila in Cape Town and LAPD in Lanesia South, as well as Heidi. Gobi's going with one. Two for Divi. Four for Ramba. Anna Natuaru says five. One for Maggie. Tegan says two. He's supporting me here. One for Chowdhury. Two for Dad. One for Fatima Yunus. Molly's going with three. Annette says five. Ishare says two. Five for Kajal. Rubeshan two. Then Rishen's going with number three. Lavi four. Shirley two. Ranjani three. Shama Bechu five. Namita four. Ravi three. Keshni as well three. Krishni going with five. Danpo, Regina, Tanisha, Mala all say five. Betty, Salvi as well. Kanta Chinia going with four. Viren says it's number five. Asmi four. Ntlantla two. Lots more answers coming through. That's all we have time for.
0: Yeah, Simi coming in late with one. Shak Sitaram two as well. Well done. There are lots of answers coming through as I'm even talking to you. So let's get back to it then. Chicken breast per 100 grams, Pips turkey and salmon fillet with the most protein. So I'm out today. I do not score. Yeah. What a bad way to start June. All right, where else are we? Okay, let's go here. Then, only 13 teams competed in the first FIFA World Cup in 1930, including the United States of America.
1: Wow.
0: So that knocks out the co-pilot.
1: They even knew what soccer was. That's amazing.
0: Yeah, what is more amazing, Africa did not feature. So let's come to this now. Where are we? In South Africa, winter begins on the 21st of June and ends on the 22nd of September.
2: But isn't spring 1st of September?
0: Are you arguing my statement?
2: I am protesting, yes.
0: That is the fashionable start of spring, the 1st of September. Okay, it officially solstice. You went to school?
2: Yeah.
0: Okay, good. Right now, let's come here. Where are we? Is it going to be a big one for the birthday girl today? After losing last month, I can tell you Bhavna's also wrong today. Oh. Won your lie today.
1: Oh my gosh. Yashina, how do you do it? I don't know.
0: Right, the Drakensberg.
2: Wait, bonus point.
0: Oh, yes. Oh, you want a bonus point?
4: Oh, no, thank you.
0: Oh, sure, man. That was just said with so much malice. Sure. Okay. The Drakensberg, or the Ukalamba, is South Africa's highest mountain range, stretching 1,000 kilometers.
1: Wow.
0: That would make it a fact. So well done to Amzinto today. She's gonna love some chicken feet over the weekend.
1: Okay. Simi also getting it correct today, saying one. Very few people said one today because they were like, oh, it is true, but not thinking about the 500 versus the 1,000. Oh, Chaudhary says number one and says, obviously, we're going to win today. Fatima Yunus and Maggie Chetty getting it correct.
0: Right on. Well done if you spotted the lie.

0: 7:28, it is blinding light.
1: Yeah, this one by the weekend, as we head into the weekend.
0: Yeah, certainly so. Yeah, there's a lot of protest action here. And the statements, how do I pick them? These are spotters. They try to spot the questions. Right, we'll get to business. Some interesting developments there coming up. You're never going to believe what some bank executives are earning. A little later, we'll bring you another angling report for those that are looking to be out and about this weekend. Right now, Rob will tell you how traffic is tracking.
2: Express Traffic.
3: Good morning from Joburg. First up, crash on the M1 North at William Mandela has been cleared. That traffic starting to move. The big one is a taxi crash between Corlett and Grayston going north. Traffic all the way through from Boysons this morning up to Sandton southbound through Sandton down to Melrose, getting caught in that as well. Crash on the R24 eastbound just as towards the N12 R24. So if you're coming through Galoolies out towards the airport, expect some delays there. The overnight roadworks on the N3 going south into Galoolies have wrapped up. Major delays for Durban motorists trundling up the N2 very slowly. Roadworks after Spaghetti Junction. Crash scenes between

0: water. And Ukraine's President Vladimir Zelensky has called for a face-to-face meeting between himself and Vladimir Putin in a renewed bid to end the war. Details at 8 o'clock.
1: Breakfast Express Sport with Barna Governor.
2: Good morning. Starting with football, Liverpool have appointed Andoni Iraola as the new head coach. He has signed a two-year deal at Anfield. The former Bournemouth boss has emerged as the frontrunner after Arne Slot was sacked. The process was being led by sporting director Richard Hughes, who appointed him from Bournemouth in 2023 before he moved to Anfield the following year. And Iraola was excited with this new appointment. Meanwhile, Real Madrid presidential candidate Enrique Riquelme has been promising to sign Erling Haaland if elected. City have strongly rejected the claim and are considering legal action over the stunt ahead of Sunday's club election. Now into motorsport, Ferrari heads to the Monaco Grand Prix with high expectations as local hero Charles Leclerc and Lewis Hamilton look to secure the team's first win of the season. While Leclerc is confident Ferrari has improved with some strong home support, Mercedes remains the benchmark team to beat ahead of this weekend.
3: I think we are in a better place. I mean, if there's one track I will bet on us, it's probably Monaco. But it's true that on the other tracks so far, we've been struggling quite a bit in the straights, which it should be less of a problem. And we have a good, a strong package chassis-wise and aero-wise. So I think it could help us. But Mercedes, I think, will still remain the team to beat.
2: Well, practice one is today at 1:30 p.m., followed by practice two. Tomorrow sees qualifying and practice three. And then Sunday, the main race, rounding off with the rugby, the Springbok Sevens head to the final HSB Sevens World Championship tournament in Bordeaux, focused on a team-first approach, and they will give the Blitzbok a chance of success this afternoon, first with Great Britain and Kenya. And then the South African challenge in the United Rugby Championship semi-final rests with the Bull and Stormers on Saturday, as both teams aim to keep the tradition alive and at least one of the franchises reaching the final. O'Neill, we've represented well, I think, in this championship. It all now comes to the Bulls and the Stormers and hoping them to do something tomorrow to reach and represent South Africa in the final.
0: Yeah, but disappointing, of course, about the Sharks, one would say. But yeah, having said that, we'll see how that goes. But right now, we're just quite interested. I'll tell you where my headspace is. I want to see how Adoni puts up this team now. What is his take in terms of what he'd be looking for? Of course, some work is going to go through that. But we've got a small matter of the FIFA World Cup in between, which also allows you to look at some talent being showcased, especially from the African continent. 10 teams competing.
2: Yes, absolutely. And now, speaking of the World Cup, one of our very own items are banned from the World Cup. I'm going to be telling you more about that later, but I cannot believe that.
0: Something banned from the World Cup. What has Donald had to do with this? Well, we'll get to that in a bit. Let's get to business now. And then Pick and Pay retrenchments on hold as minister steps in. Right. And how much do bank execs really earn?
4: Right. So they earn a lot. 8 top executives at Standard Bank received your remuneration totaling 511 million rand in 2025. This includes their fixed salaries and incentives. These were subject to performance conditions between 2023 and 2025. CEO Sim Shabalala's total package topped 100 million rand.
0: That is 8.3 million rand a month. Just as you think about what you take home today, we ask the question, he is CEO of a bank. What is the CEO of South Africa? And something like about 5 bars.
4: Yeah.
0: Yeah.
4: Not a month.
0: No, a year.
4: Yes.
0: Right. So, your analogy was?
4: That he's earning double what a president earns every month.
0: He's managing a?
4: Bank.
0: And the president?
4: A whole country.
0: Right.
4: So then the retrenchment process at Pick and Pay has been put on hold after Employment and Labour Minister Nkosazana Meth intervened in talks between the retailer and trade unions. The parties have agreed to return to the negotiations to explore alternatives that could help to save around 22 2,000 jobs. Then on the JSE yesterday, 93 stocks closed higher, 86 closed lower, and 94 were unchanged. The All Share fell by 0.4% to close at 112,453 points. Sanlam was up 2%.

0: 0.2%. That was the biggest gainer amongst the large caps. And Sasol down 3%. They were the biggest losers.
1: Yeah, I've said this time and time again. That difference between the repo rate and the prime lending rate, which you don't always even get as a borrowing rate, you'll get add-ons to that, is where a lot of the bank's meat comes from. And something I'm saying, the Reserve Bank, especially where the economy is, should be looking into that at some level.
0: Right, let's take a look at those indicators now. The Rand at 16.32 to the US dollar, 18.96 to the euro, and 21.91 to the pound. In India, Rand will get you 5 rupees 86. In Mauritius, 2 rupees 90. Gold at $4,444.89. Then Bitcoin at $63,220. Ethereum, $1,726. And the spot price of Brent crude oil at $95.38 a barrel.
1: So Kenny G coming up on the hot seat just after 8. Clock. He celebrates his 70th birthday today.
0: Right, and also we will be taking you back in time with our in-car classic with Kenny G back to 1992.
1: And just one more thing to throw in. We're trying to finalize the challenge between two ladies on this team. One's the producer, the other's the co-pilot, and a couple of things have been trending. A taste test or just an obstacle, including some a sack race or like maybe an egg on a spoon. A couple of other things thrown in there that just makes
0: no, it... No. I'm sorry. Pick one.
1: No, man. It's interesting. You said you had practice in school when you were like had an egg on a spoon. Did you actually do that race?
0: I think I did.
1: Did you hold it with your right or left hand?
0: Left, obviously.
1: Oh, you could be ambi.
0: I could be, but I'm not. Only with certain things. Okay, fine. With certain things.
1: Yeah,
0: yes.
1: Okay. Throw that to your dad.
2: Wasn't the egg and spoon race with holding it with your mouth and not the hand?
1: I didn't say that.
0: It's with the hand.
2: No, I'm asking because you're alluding to the hand and I'm like, no, didn't we do it with holding it with your mouth, the spoon and the egg? Yeah.
0: We didn't have the hand.
1: Oh, which school you went to? Shuttlecross.
2: No. I'm married in Shuttlecross. I went to school in Chatham.
1: Okay, all right.
0: Okay, so it's a few things that's going on. It's the blind taste test where the team can pick a few things and let us try and figure out what it is, or the sack race or the egg and spoon race.
1: Right, yeah. Keep them coming. We love it in the morning. Coming up next,
0: we'll have the hot mix.

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0: Crack Hot Mix on it. Love the Margaret Singana at the end there. Shaka Zulu, wow, memories. Nobody could have played that part better than Henry Taylor. He owned it. Tegan Gandon, thank you.
1: 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Mr. Naya, you've outdone yourself yet again. Loving the Hot Mix. Daya from Morningside.
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3: And the Shaky Shaky and Calm Down.
2: Right, rocking into the weekend we are. This is Lotus. We're big on breakfast, and thank you for choosing to wake up with us. Right, yeah, coming up, we still have a couple of things going on. Another in-car classic coming up just after 8 o'clock.
3: Yeah, we're going to take you back to 1992. It is Kenny G's birthday today, so we'll have a replay of his Hot Seat as well as an in-car classic for him.
2: Yeah, so you've got to kind of pull out to the warmers now out of your wardrobe, right, as we get to see areas like Sani Pass blanketed with snow and that border there closed. If you suddenly thought, well, let me just hit a quick trip out and maybe get some snow vibes, build a snowman, just watch that, watch the conditions as well. Plenty of road closures overnight, that is, if you're traveling at somewhere between Market Road, Ashburton, I think from 9 tonight till about 5 tomorrow. So just be aware of what is happening in and around you if you plan to be moving around.
3: Yeah, all those things. And we'll also have a little bit of trending tea coming up, like you mentioned. In case you're heading to the movies this weekend.
2: Yeah, we love it in the morning. This is Lotus. We're heading to news at 8.

0: Notice of M, the Breakfast Express, Ramji Ake Balakarenge.
1: This one from Booth Bangla.
0: Right, yeah, so we got a voice note from Ali.
2: Good morning, Breakfast Team. It's Ali from Alberton. I've also schooled in Chatswood, and we did the egg and spoon race with our mouth. Thank you. Have an awesome morning.
0: Hi. I'm picturing some things now.
1: Who's got
0: the bigger mouth?
1: No, you can keep picturing it. That's all you're going to see.
0: No, don't say that. You got a challenge.
1: No.
0: So we're seeing how that goes.
3: That's going to be so difficult. Mm. It'll irritate our teeth.
0: I didn't say it's like, you know, a double yolk egg. Okay, right, we'll look at your extended weather forecast coming up. We'll update your sport and traffic details.
1: It's 8 o'clock with the news details. 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
6: Good morning. The SAPS has confirmed the dismissal of suspended head of organized crime, Richard Shibiri. This follows a disciplinary hearing which took place last month. Shibiri was thrust into the spotlight when some witnesses at the Madlanga Commission of Inquiry linked him to alleged underworld figure Vusimusi Matlala. National Police spokesperson Atlanta Mate.
7: The disciplinary proceedings were conducted in accordance with applicable SAPS prescripts and principles of procedural fairness. Major General Shibiri was found guilty of misconduct relating to conduct that brought the organization into disrepute, including associating himself with a known criminal.
6: The road between South Africa and Lesotho of the high escarpment of the Drakensberg in KwaZulu-Natal, Sunny Pass, has been closed due to snowfall. According to the KwaZulu-Natal Department of Cooperative Governance and Traditional Affairs, yesterday's heavy snowfall and severe weather conditions have forced the immediate closure of the route. Dr. Senzelwa Mzila says disaster management teams have been dispatched to the area.
8: In the area of Sunny Pass, the Lesotho side, the road Sunny Pass has been closed. This follows the heavy snowfall. This has impact on travelers coming from KZN that might be going towards Lesotho. The MSC for COCTA has also called upon parents to ensure that children are safeguarded and that those that utilize braziers and heaters use them wisely, as they do pose a risk. Disaster management teams have been dispatched to this area to conduct assessments and provide relief to the affected.
6: Life Saving South Africa has urged parents and caregivers to be extra vigilant when their children are near water. This as mid-year school holidays approach. To mark Child Protection Week and Youth Month, Life Saving South Africa says children should also be taught to be water smart. Spokesperson Daya Suda.
9: Starting with parents, supervision of children is paramount. Children should be supervised at all times in and around water. You know, even starting at the home, little children should not be left alone in the bathtub during bath time. If there's residential pools, then obviously the layer of security, safety is around pool fencing or pool covers. And especially if his parents are not at home, then, you know, there's an expectation that facility will be locked.
6: KwaZulu-Natal motorists will soon have an opportunity to get four-digit personalized vehicle license numbers. The Provincial Transport Department says the numbers will be sold for a premium of 2,000 rand. Sales will take place in Pietermaritzburg and Durban, and will be limited to residents to the two cities. The department says it's also exploring the possibility of making more four-digit numbers available in other parts of the province. Spokesperson Damazin Sibia.
10: The MEC has requested the motorists to visit the choice numbers offices in Pietermaritzburg on the 9th of June, and also on the 18th of June visit the Umbilo Provincial Registering Authority, that is in Durban. These will be sold on a first-come, first-served basis for motorists residing in Pietermaritzburg, surrounding areas, Durban, look at Ulinembe, Ugu, that is the Durban region. What the MEC has also requested is that motorists must bring in their proof of address, a copy of owner's ID.
6: And finally, Ukraine's President Vladimir Zelensky has called for a face-to-face meeting between himself and Vladimir Putin in a renewed bid to end the war. In an open letter to Putin, Zelensky said, with America fully focused on Iran, it would be wrong to wait until the war in Europe returned to the center of its attention. The BBC's Vitaly Shevchenko reports.
11: The reason why Volodymyr Zelensky published this letter is most likely to let allies in Europe know that he still needs their attention. Let Russia and the United States know as well that Russia and Ukraine can probably work on this together without America's involvement. But in practical terms, I would be very surprised if this letter changed much.
6: Top story at 8 o'clock. The SAPS has confirmed the dismissal of suspended head of organized crime Richard Shibiri. I'm Suresh Mpile, back at 9.
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6: Express Traffic.
7: One of our top stories this morning, down in East London, the protesting has broken out around the Amalinda site. So the N2 has some burning tyres on it near Amalinda Main. Amalinda Main is closed, and Four Trekker Road that runs at the top of the N2 also under pressure as well. If you can, just try and avoid that whole Amalinda area. It's quite aggressive and quite widespread protesting out that side this morning. Joburg, the approach coming through Midrand has normalised. Looks pretty good for a Friday morning. N1 North is again busy, moving through Randburg up towards William Mandela. Had a crash on the N3 North ramp to the N12 East at Galloolie, just causing extra delays between Germiston and the airport. Talking about travel to the airport, Durban's N2 is really under pressure. A crash earlier this morning up by Inunda Road has now been cleared, but it's left a backlog of traffic from about Booth Road Bridge through Spaghetti Junction, up through Mgeta Road and beyond Inunda Road. The M19 coming from Reservoir Hills and Dunkeld Road side, very heavy to get into that N2 this morning as well. And a crash on the M4 at Virginia Airport, heavy both ways between Blue Lagoon and Schlanger. If you're driving Cape Town, a taxi crash, or a crash at least, on the Kuberg Road, Potsdam Road, running to Killarney Gardens. That collision just up by the taxi rank causing delays. And the highway's a little bit lighter around Cape Town, but we do have a crash outbound Nelson Mandela Boulevard, slowing traffic to Hospital Ben. With your traffic update, I'm Rob Byrne.
8: Good morning. Sport headlines this hour. Zverev heads up Final 4 in Men's French Open. No Vuvuzelas at the World Cup, amongst other prohibited items. And your travel for the weekend. 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
2: Good morning. Let's take a look at your weather for the weekend in Durban. Tomorrow, high of 23. Sunday, clear skies, also 23. Maritzburg, highs of 20 and 22. Port Shepstone, 22 and 23. Richards Bay, 22 and 23. Ladysmith, high of 17 tomorrow. Sunday going up to 19. Newcastle highs of 17 and then 19. Johannesburg, it's 15 tomorrow. Sunday reaching high of 19. Pretoria, highs of 18 and 21. Kavaha, it's 19 tomorrow. Sunday reaching high of 21. And finally, Cape Town, 18 tomorrow and overcast. Sunday, also cloudy conditions. A slight chance of rain, reaching high of 19 degrees Celsius. It's 10 minutes after 8. 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Coming up, we'll have another box office top 10. And also, it is the birthday of Kenny G, so we'll bring you our hot seat interview with him. He celebrates his 70th birthday today, and also our in-car classic dedicated to him. Coming up next.
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1: Joining us now on the hot seat is internationally acclaimed saxophonist, and Kenny G is his name. 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Talk about smooth landings and smooth tunes. Good morning, Kenny. 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
2: I appreciate that. That's quite an intro.
1: It's a pleasure. You deserve it. You earn it. Kenny, the 80s was a diverse decade in music, marked by electronic synth pop, rock music, and the emergence of hip hop. What made you pick up a saxophone and make that your career?
2: Well, I didn't pick it up in the 80s. I picked it up when I was, I would be in the 60s I picked it up. And, you know, I just kept practicing and I loved it. And it's one of those things that I'm very lucky that I really love something that interests me. So I wanted to get good at it. And the better I got at it, the more it interests me. And I just found that saxophone became my life.
1: Listen, we are really thrilled. You've had fans here in South Africa for decades. What excites you most about performing in South Africa from everything you've heard?
2: Well, we have not been back there for, gosh, I know more than 10 years. So for us, it's always exciting and a little bit surreal to go all the way across the world and know that people like your melodies. I mean, these are not songs with words. These are songs with melodies. And the fact that people around the world seem to know my melodies is something really special to me. I remember us having an amazing time on our last trip to South Africa. And so for us, we're excited to come back. The only downside is that we're not going to stay down there so long because we have to go to South America right after South Africa.
1: Right. So you're pretty warmed up now. We're going to what we call the rapid fire segment. Kenny, are you ready to play?
2: I'm ready to play, yes. And I don't know what the prize is, but whatever it is, I want to win it.
3: The game begins in 3, 2, 1.
1: First thing you do when you wake up, blow a note or brew a coffee?
2: Shower.
1: You've held a note for 45 minutes. What else can you outlast? A queue, a Zoom meeting?
2: I can outlast anybody when it comes to working out.
1: Smooth jazz or smooth landing? What's harder?
2: They're both not hard.
1: We have to ask, how do you keep those curls so perfectly jazzed? A secret product?
2: It would be my genetics.
1: If your sax could talk, what's the weirdest thing it would say about your tour life?
2: It would say that he just blows me too much.
1: What's your South African food craving going to be?
2: I don't know what that would be. Do not know. Sorry.
1: Your biggest pet peeve?
2: People get in my way because they're too slow.
1: One place in South Africa you're dying to play a sunset set at?
2: The top of Kilimanjaro.
1: What's your most unjazzy song secretly on your playlist right now?
2: Oh, gosh. Just old R&B songs.
1: Right. 9 out of 12 that you went through, Kenny G. It's been absolutely amazing chatting to you, Kenny G. Thank you so much.
2: Thank you, guys.
1: Joining us.
2: Hey, South Africa, Kenny G here. 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
5: 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Reigning EFC flyweight champion Amanda Mad Dog Leno, a force behind some of the most brutal moments in EFC history, defends her throne. 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

0: course, this is Sriram. This was our number one song back in 2021. It's Srivali from Pushpa. It's 8:30. You're listening to The Breakfast Express on Lotus FM. Happy Friday. It is the 5th of June, 2026. Let's find out how the roads are looking. Here's Rob Byrne with your final update of the morning.
1: Express traffic.
2: What are you driving from Pretoria down through Midrand to Jobo? Got a good Friday, an easy Friday, no major problems on that run through. There is a crash on the R21 towards the airport just by Atlas Road and Republic Road out of Randburg towards Sandton. A crash at Winnie Mandela causing some delays there. Durban, the N2 going north, that's all clear. That we had major problems this morning up to Queen Nandy Drive, but it's all eased. There is a crash on the M19.

Good morning. Starting off with tennis, Alexander Zverev may insist that he does not particularly care about being the runaway favorite to win the maiden Grand Slam title, but the second seed will know the pressure lying squarely on his shoulders in the French Open semi-final. The German will face Czech youngster Jakub Mencek at 2:30 p.m. today, with the winner of the match meeting up with either Flavio Cobelli or Matteo Arnaldi in the final on a Sunday. Now on to football, with 6 days to go for the FIFA World Cup.

0: 16 years ago, after South African band Sergeant Foo released Vuvuzela, the song has returned with a 2026 remix, celebrating grassroots football and community spirit. However, while the iconic instrument remains a symbol of football culture, fans will not hear it at this year's World Cup, as vuvuzelas and other noise-making devices are amongst several items banned from stadiums, alongside vapes, large bags, umbrellas, folding chairs, and outside food and drinks.
1: That's a lot of stuff. I thought I knew it was going to be vuvuzela, though, because, you know, when they came here for 2010, they hated it.
0: But I think it's
1: the crowds loved it. The crowds loved it. The officials hated it.
0: It's such a symbol of South African football and South Africa. So I cannot see a South African match without that.
1: I know someone's going to sneak it in.
0: Yeah, we'll see. Well, speaking of South Africa, they look to wrap up the 2026 FIFA World Cup preparations with a morale-boosting victory over Jamaica in an international friendly, which was supposed to take place this afternoon. But SAFA confirmed now that it has been rescheduled to tomorrow due to the team's delayed arrival at the training base in Mexico, now approximately 24 hours later than planned, which prompted the rescheduling. Kickoff is tomorrow at 3 p.m., with the clash now being taking place behind closed doors. Now, bringing up to my treble for the weekend, Bafana 2-0 to Jamaica. Hugo Bruce has something up his sleeve, he said. Zverev to beat Mensik. He's been in such dominant form. And Ferrari's Charles Leclerc to win his home Grand Prix this weekend. That's a wrap for today. For the Lotus FM Sports Team, I'm Pavna Govender.
1: Let's get to your angling report for today.
2: We had some big swell push through yesterday. This morning, still a big swell running, probably about 3 meters, moving up to about 3.5 during the course of the day. It's a southerly swell, so the ocean's moving from south to north, very strong currents and quite a few rips. So for those of you that are going to use the local beaches, just beware of big frequents washing up the beach. Fishing has been great for most of the week. There's been lots of edibles around. There's been GTs, garrick, barracuda, snook. There's been dorado, a few cob off the boats. The guys have been getting a few shad at some of the popular spots. The size is definitely getting much. With regards to the sardine, still in the East London area, hopefully with the cold fronts that we're having and strong currents from south to north pushes the fish closer into KZN. Still a lot of warm water around. We need the cold belt or the cold Benguela current to come closer inshore. That will definitely make the sardines move into KZN and close inshore. There are a few whales around and other predators, quite a few dolphins migrating south, very few birds in the area. Most of the birds are down at the East London area. So weekend fishing, big swell, definitely not great, but good for your rock species. So grab yourself a small rod, some bait like chokka, prawn, shrimp, and play around the rocks. You should get a few fish. From me, be safe and have fun in the sun.

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1: Kamal Khan, this one from The Dirty Picture.
0: Right, yeah, while things are being a bit gripping with winter now, snow all around as we head into a weekend. Temps not too crazy for Durbs, but surrounds, we of course know areas like Ladysmith closer to the mountains and Newcastle and Dundee as well will be a lot colder. Cold start for Gauteng this morning, around 1 degree. So winter certainly has pulled in. Pulling in now is Trending Tea.
1: Going to continue to be a chilly weekend, and there's also a travel advisory for Sunny Pass, a key route renowned for its scenic views and challenging terrain. Very challenging, has been closed due to heavy snowfall and dangerously hazardous driving conditions. Sunny Pass located in the Drakensberg Mountains, connecting KZN to Motlohong, Lesotho.
0: Right, yeah, then three top KZN Hawks officers have been suspended in connection with their alleged links to criminal cartels. This is shocking, not surprising. This comes amidst explosive revelations at the Madlanga Commission of Inquiry. The ongoing inquiry is unraveling a massive law enforcement scandal concerning a stolen 200 million cocaine consignment and deep-seated corruption.
1: Right, then Vicky Kaushal has opened up about the emotional side of fatherhood after welcoming son Vihan with Katrina Kaif. He revealed that he took 6 weeks off after his son's birth and found it extremely difficult when he had to leave him for a four-day shoot. Vicky also shared how becoming a father has made him appreciate his own parents and their values even more. So let's take a look at what's streaming and on the box office. So coming in South Africa in our top 10 is, let's see, we're getting to some of the TV shows actually in South Africa. We'll get to the movies in a little bit, but on the box office for the moment, at number 10, we have Mortal Kombat. Number 2, Passenger coming in at number 9. The Sheep Detectives at 8, Pressure, a new entry. Devil Wears Prada dropping down 2 places, was doing pretty well, but it has been on circuit for quite some time. The Breadwinner at 5, Michael at 4. It was last week's number 3. Very much still right at the top there. Star Wars dropping down from last week's number 1 to this week's 3. Obsession at 2. And Backrooms coming in at 1. This one, after a therapist patient disappears into a dimension beyond reality, she must venture into the unknown to save him. So a few things topping the pops streaming wise in South Africa. It is Guess Who coming in at number 10, Apex at 8, Swapped at 7, The Killer at number 4, A Perfect Getaway, Ladies First at 2, and Goat, the animated flick that was at the circuit not too long ago, that one coming in at number 1. That was your Trending Tea for today.
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0: 8:49, blissful music power on a Friday, right here on the Breakfast Express. 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
1: This one called Kanane Kanne.
0: Right, beautiful music, beautiful tunes for you. Right, just a quick heads up that Style in the City is coming up with KPD. Includes a bit of drama and news break, a lunch break. 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
0: Right, yeah, so we are finalizing the challenge. It's either the taste test, where they get 5 items, not necessarily food, and they get to taste it and tell us what it is. Or it could be the second egg challenge.
2: The second egg challenge. What's a second?
0: You hop along with the sack, you get to a point, you finish first, it should be Shastra, then you pick the spoon, you put the egg on the spoon, and then you run with it back.
1: Mm-hmm.
0: Yeah, it's a relay.
2: It's a two-part.
0: No, I don't want anyone's breaking anyone's teeth and all that. So you can hold it in your hand, with your left hand.
2: We choose the spoon.
0: Why do you always want to cheat? Are you?
2: I didn't say I'm cheating.
0: No, you always want to bend the spoon.
2: I can bring a ladle.
0: You see what I mean now?
1: Yeah.
0: Yeah, I'll get an ostrich egg.
1: Ah, and a teaspoon.
0: Yeah, man. So just a couple of things, I think, as the brr sets in. I was just reading a couple of hacks, and one is, you know, you can like put a rice in a sock and heat it up in the microwave. The other is you can take an old towel, roll it up, and put it at the bottom of the door. And I think importantly during the day, when you do get a bit of sun, to open up the curtains and blinds and let your home warm up. And know that the north-facing side of your house, because that's where the sun should generally be coming through from about 10 o'clock to 2 o'clock and warming up the place. And if you're going to keep everything closed, the house is going to stay cold.
1: Mm-hmm.
0: All right?
1: Yeah.
0: What were you saying?
1: Me? Nothing?
0: No, you were smiling. So tell me why.
1: Oh, I get a lot of sunset sun. But I wasn't...
0: Sunset sun.
1: Sunset sun, yeah.
0: Hey, sun is Japanese.
1: Yeah, sunset sun. But also, you're talking about the sock and the rice. Is that like a...
0: Like a bag.
1: A makeshift weedy bag.
0: Yes. Okay, yes. Okay. You know, okay. So if you couldn't buy one, you could always do that. Or some people put... what's the other thing they put in it?
1: Barley.
0: That's... How can I forget? Mm. Yes, that's true. Mm. I got a couple of those. But lucky I don't have to do that in Durban because it's never really cold.
1: You know,
0: yeah, this can be like
1: these Joburgers. I don't know why they try to.
0: It can be a bit nippy.
2: Nippy is cold.
0: No, nippy is just nips.
1: Okay.
0: Right, that's our bit for today. We'll catch you again on Monday. We'll take a bit of a break over the weekend and enjoy some good vibes, some good food as well. And it's hard in winter because curries start becoming very popular. Bavi, enjoy the rest of your birthday, whatever you're doing. Don't break the law.
2: Not my department.
0: Right.
2: Thank you so much, and thank you everyone for all the well wishes.
0: Yeah, we're going to now go and cut some cake, I'm hoping. What did you bake for us?
2: You have so high expectations.
3: No,
2: out the show.
3: No chocolate?
2: You're like foodies, huh?
3: Yeah.
0: Right. She only was doing for Nilofa, not for us.
2: Oh.
0: So, you know, yeah, what can I say?
1: Ooh, it's the first time that he's picking on you at that. So, yeah.
0: Right. Okay.
1: It only took a month.
2: 2 months.
1: 2 months. Oh, wow.
2: Two months.
0: Hey.
1: Oh, my gosh.
2: 2 months. Hey.
1: Wow.
0: It only takes a minute. Right, we'll catch you again on Monday. Have a great day. Thanks to my amazing team again. Rob on traffic, Yashina on tech, Bobby on sport, the birthday girl, Yashika the producer, and the co-pilot, Shastra. We look forward to their challenge coming up early next week. In the meantime, hey, keep the passion.

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1: Nine o'clock, good morning. The only road pass between South Africa and Lesotho over the high escarpment of the Drakensberg in KwaZulu-Natal has been closed due to heavy snowfall. The KwaZulu-Natal Cooperative Governance and Traditional Affairs Department says yesterday severe weather conditions have forced the closure of Sunny Pass. The department, Senzelwe Mzila, says disaster management teams have been dispatched to the area.
2: Indawo engase Lesotho ingxenye yayo engase Lesotho umgwaqo omkhulu uSunny Pass uvaliwe lokhu kuzothikameza ukuhamba kwabantu abaqhamuka eKZN abasuke bebheke eLesotho. 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Umngqoshe womnyango kaCopter umfundisi Thulasi Zekuthelezi ukhuthaza zakhamuzi.
1: Some economists have warned that the latest trade tariffs that the U.S. proposed could accelerate the fragmentation of global supply chains and push countries towards more regional trade. The U.S. is proposing new tariffs of up to 12.5% on imports from 60 trading partners, including South Africa. This follows an investigation into goods allegedly linked to forced labor. The imposition of the tariffs is subject to public hearings scheduled for the 7th of next month before final decision is made. Economist Koketso Omano.
3: For emerging markets or your more vulnerable markets, it is mostly a growth trade, specifically export story, especially if you have concentrated offering of exports and your exports are now experiencing restriction when it comes to entering the United States markets, then that will also be something that weighs on your growth.
1: A special monument in honor of assassinated whistleblower Babita Deokorin is to be unveiled at the Mount Edgecombe Sri Mariamman Temple in Durban on Women's Day on August the 9th. She was shot dead outside her home in Mondeo in Johannesburg in August 2021. Deokorin was chief director of accounting in the Gauteng Health Department, had blown the whistle on fraud and corruption in the department. Chairperson of the Temple Society, Seelan Archery.
4: We had a meeting with the Mount Edgecombe Arts and Cultural Council, an affiliate of ours, and we were talking about many things around events at the temple, and one of the ladies mentioned Babita Deokorin, and we got around a discussion on that subject. Out of that discussion grew the idea that we must honor Babita Deokorin by way of placing a monument in her memory. We are preparing to host thousands of people. The temple courtyard would be able to have some of the guests in front of the monument. But also what we are doing is extending that particular venue to the school ground.
1: And finally, the South African Football Association has confirmed that Bafana Bafana's final FIFA World Cup 2026 warm-up match will take place tomorrow. The fixture against Jamaica will take place behind closed doors at the Hidalgo Stadium in Pachuca, where Bafana are based. The area is 90 kilometers northeast of Mexico City. Kickoff is at 11 o'clock in the evening, South African time. The Reggae Boys are ranked 71st in the world, considerably higher than last week's opponents, Nicaragua, who are 131st. Bafana are 60th in the world. South Africa will open their World Cup Group A campaign against the co-host in Mexico on Thursday next week. Your top story at 9 o'clock. The only road pass between South Africa and Lesotho of the high escarpment of the Drakensberg in KZN has been closed off due to heavy snowfall. I'm Suresh Mpele, back at 10 o'clock.
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0: a remake of Kishore Kumar, Tu Ya Main, Aankhe Char. It is Lotus FM. Well, before I do anything, happy Friday. I mean, good morning. Okay, let's just say it clearly. Friday has arrived. Okay, once more. You know, and it didn't come quietly. I mean, it like walked in like it owns the weekend already. Welcome to Style in the City with me, Krishna Priyadasa, right here on Lotus FM. Now, for the next 3 hours, we've got Zoom 2.0. And what's your flavor coming up? It's going to be a nice treat, a snack. It's crispy corn and spinach fritters with a tamarind drizzle. I'm just getting you excited in advance. Shout out, non-stop feel-good music. 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

0: 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Hello, happy Friday. How's the vibes going? Are you honestly ready for the weekend? Are you like fully focused? Are you physically at work, mentally on weekend mode like most of us? Already, you know, emotionally checked out since Wednesday? Because you know what? 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
1: Hi, South Africa. 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

0: out of bed this morning. It was raining from last night. I'm just like, this is perfect sleeping weather. And then as I'm driving to work, everything is just like all clear. The roads are wet, yeah, but the skies are clear. I'm like, okay, there must have been a rainbow and I missed it. Did you end up seeing the rainbow today? Please let me know. And if you took pictures, please forward 071-613-7803. Over to you on WhatsApp. Good morning. Hi.
1: Hi, KP. This is Reddy Kogi from Verulam. A very, very happy birthday to Raisa from Durban Beachfront. God's blessings upon you, Raisa, and thank you for always, always being here for me. And to all the Lotus family, God's richest blessings over y'all over this weekend. Please take care in the arms of the Lord. KP, love you always. Thank you for the beautiful music.
2: Good morning, beautiful KP. Love and light goes out to you, to Monfort Golden Oldie senior citizens, Lotus families, Monchi Naidu, Paps, Viloshni Naika. This comes with lots and lots of love from Sigvi Priyachi. Thank you.
3: Good morning, KP. 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KP wishing all my family, friends, children, sons, grandchildren, and the Lotus family a blessed Friday. 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And all those that are not feeling too well, get well soon. 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And have an awesome Friday as always. And you stay as amazing and awesome as you are. Love you, lass. Love you.

0: A shout out to you and a happy weekend. Let's hear from you on 0716137803. I do apologize for my voice not being perfect today because, hey, I mean, I still do have my cold. What can I say, you know? Yeah, but anyway, I'm here keeping you company and I'm being accompanied by you and I'm really happy. Thank you so much for all the rainbow pictures. I'm kind of sad that I missed the rainbow, but you know what? I did get to see one not long ago. And this was during sunset. It was just the most gorgeous thing. Can we just brag about Durban having the most beautiful sunsets though? I mean, it is like, oh, out of this world. It's just always so beautiful. I'm just always looking the sky, you know, at the sky like a canvas. And with God just doing a beautiful painting in the sky always with the beautiful colors and the clouds and the, oh, it just looks so perfect. So, so perfect. All right. A few more shout outs from you. Eric, what's up? Where are you headed to?
1: Good morning, KP, happy, happy KP, will make our morning. Good morning to all your listeners, truckers, family, friends, and neighbors. KP, you drive on safe, have a like a Friday and like a weekend, really appreciate your name. I'm coming to watch Newcastle on my way to Durban. Eric, the trucker.
0: Hey, safe travels. Hi, Molly.
2: Morning, gorgeous KP, blessed Friday. Wishing our stunning spots producer Bhavna Govender a happy birthday. Hope she has an awesome day and many blessed and happy years ahead. You have a lovely weekend, KP, and thanks for an awesome show. Always love, Molly.
0: Ah, thank you so much. I'm sure Bhavna's going to appreciate that. Hey, Annette.
3: Yes, namaste to you, KP. Cheers to you and cheers to the weekend and cheers to Bhavna Govender with your drinks up. Wishing you a fabulous trip around the sun. A very happy birthday to you. Enjoy your special day and make beautiful memories with family and friends. Cheers to everyone listening in. Let's rock the weekend. KP is here to drop the beat.
0: Tell him.
4: Good morning, beautiful KP. Hope you're well. Enjoying your beautiful show. Awesome music as always. Wishing Bhavna Govender a very happy birthday for today. All the best and may she enjoy a special day. You take care, my dear KP. Lots of love. Tina Naika, Shankra.
0: Thank you so very much. Well, I'm not going to be able to take all the shout-outs coming in today. I'm actually high on volume today for some reason. I just guess it's the weekend doing its thing. But I will try and take a few more. I do have your challenge coming up for Zoom 2.0. And please, you gotta play. It's I Spy with My Little Eye. We wait all week for this one. And it's finally here. So make sure you play. Make sure you don't miss out. Because it's one challenge you don't want to miss.

0: Baldwin. Hi, KP. Hi, friends and family. Totally Eric the Truck Uncle. Eric the Trucker, you drive safe and hope everything goes well on the road. Your blessings is always with us, Uncle Eric.
1: Hi, KP. Just want to wish Shavanta a happy belated birthday for the second. And for my hubby yesterday, happy birthday to you. I hope you had a lovely day yesterday. And today for Vienka, happy birthday to you, my darling. Hope you enjoy your day. It's from Kogi of Belvedere, Tonga. Thank you, KP. You keep well.
2: It's Bhavna's birthday, by the way. But I always happen to confuse their names too, Kogi. Yeah, happy birthday to Bhavna.
3: Good morning, beautiful KP. Trust you well. My baby is doing much better. Oh. And I can't wait for her to come home. And just to hold her. She is doing well. And we still praying for her. And I'm praying she comes soon. Thank you. Bye.
2: Oh, Keshni, we love you. And we're going to keep praying for baby. We promise. She's going to be okay, Papa. She's going to be okay. It's so good to hear your voice. And it's so good to hear that she's doing better. You know what? You have your Lotus FM family here. And we're going to keep keeping her in our prayers.
4: Good morning, beautiful KPD. This is Jane Nyker. A very fantabulous weekend to all tuned in. I hope you're feeling a lot better, KPD. And please, you not to go out tripping all over the place again, eh? And just take care of your beautiful self. Also, a very happy birthday to Bhavana. I've met her and she's such a wonderful little girl. I thoroughly enjoyed being in her company. Thank you, KPD. God bless.
2: Oh, Jane, thank you so much. Hey!
5: Hi, beautiful KP. I hope you're well. I would love to take this opportunity in wishing my handsome baby Lachey a happy 7th birthday for yesterday. May God always guide, bless and protect you. It comes with lots of love from Mom Ashina. Thank you, KP. Have a blessed day.
2: Have an awesome weekend. All right, Zoom 2.0 up next.
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9: 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Reigning EFC flyweight champion Amanda Mad Dog Lino, a force behind some of the most brutal moments in EFC history, defends her throne. Against Nigeria's own Juliet Chukwu, the reigning bantamweight champion. 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
2: 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All right, bestie, it's time. Zoom 2.0 uploaded. You know how this works. The picture's up on WhatsApp. You view it, you give me the answer with your name. Ah, I spy with my little eye. We've been waiting all week for it and it's finally here. I didn't even cry. Okay, Zoom 2.0 this morning, I spy with my little eye, and please go and look at the picture because you're going to need to pay attention. I spy with my little eye, something consisting of seven letters. Something consisting of seven letters, I spy with my little eye, something consisting of seven letters. Do you see it?
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It's a remix of Rish, Himesh Reshamya, Tere Mere Milne. All right, keep it locked into Lotus FM Zoom 2.0. I spy with my little eye something consisting of seven letters. The picture's up on WhatsApp. Go and check it out.

0: A proudly South African track by Hussein Wali. Apne mata pita se dur on Lotus FM. Welcome to a Friday edition of Style and City. I've got your recipe coming up on What's Your Flavor. I think it's a must to try. Crispy corn and spinach fritters with a tamarind drizzle. And you're going to absolutely love that. Wait until I show you a picture of the teaser. Okay, for now, your Zoom to Pointer challenge is there. I spy with my little eye something consisting of 7 letters. Here's your news at 10 o'clock with Suresh and Pillay.
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2: O'clock. Good morning. The KwaZulu-Natal Department of Transport and Human Settlements has welcomed the swift arrest of 3 armed security guards accused of attacking an e-hailing driver and several women in KwaZulu-Natal. The arrests followed intervention by MEC Sibuni Suduma, who has praised the coordinated response by law enforcement, including SAPS teams led by Lieutenant General Ntlantlam Kwanazi, as well as Operation Shanela, the Road Traffic Inspectorate, and Devon Metro Police. The incident has once again raised concerns around safety in the e-hailing sector and the conduct of private security personnel. KZN Transport and Human Settlement spokesperson Daba Zintle Sibiya.
3: We are once again warning security guards and or any other individual not to perform the responsibilities of law enforcement officers. You will recall that sometime last year, MEC Sibuni Suduma, together with Lieutenant General Ntlantlam Kwanazi, convened a meeting with the old leadership of SANTACO. In that meeting, it was agreed that there should be ongoing interaction between the two, that is, Department of Transport and SANTACO, to ensure that there is stability in the public transport sector in KwaZulu-Natal.
2: The SAPS has confirmed the dismissal of suspended head of organized crime Richard Shibiri. This follows a disciplinary hearing which took place last month. Shibiri was thrust into the spotlight when some witnesses at the Madlanga Commission of Inquiry linked him to alleged underworld figure Vusimusi Katmatlala. National Police spokesperson Atlanda Mata.
4: The disciplinary proceedings were conducted in accordance with applicable SAPS prescripts and principles of procedural fairness. Major General Shibiri was found guilty of misconduct relating to conduct that brought the organization into disrepute, including associating himself with a known criminal.
2: President Cyril Ramaphosa is today expected to launch the rollout of life-saving HIV prevention medicine at the Lilian Ngoyi Stadium in Mpumalanga. Lenacapavir is administered via injection twice a year, offering patients 6 months of continuous HIV protection per dose. South Africa is reported to have one of the highest HIV infection rates in the world, with approximately 8 million infected persons. The presidency has hailed the treatment as a major breakthrough in the fight against HIV. Sibongile Tshabalala is the chairperson of the Treatment Action Campaign.
5: We have number of preventative tools starting from condom, PrEP and other preventative tools that are not talked about a lot. This one, we believe that it will do much because it has less administration. So, for instance, when you are getting it, you'll get it once every 6 months, which no one will know, unlike with the PrEP pills that people are having stigma around it. But with this one, it will be very discreet. You will just go to the facility and you get your injection, and then you continue with your life.
2: And finally, the family members of those killed by the Air India crash in the western Indian city of Ahmedabad have told the BBC that the airline has offered compensation only if they gave up their rights to sue. An investigation is also going into what led the aircraft to crash shortly after takeoff a year ago. The BBC's Archana Shukla has this report.
6: Families in India say they are being faced with a painful choice: settle now or pursue accountability for the loss of their loved ones before they know what caused the crash. The BBC has seen the settlement documents. The amounts vary widely, from a few thousand dollars to half a million, but all ask them to sign away all future legal rights, not just against the airline, but also the plane maker, parts supplier, the regulator and the government. Lawyers representing 25 UK families say they've been offered higher amounts and aren't being asked for such a sweeping waiver. Air India says the settlement offers are fair and within the law.
2: Your top story at 10, the KwaZulu-Natal Department of Transport and Human Settlements has welcomed the swift arrest of three armed security guards accused of attacking an e-hailing driver and several women in KwaNingezi. I'm Suresh Mpile, back at 11 o'clock.

0: playing you all the wedding songs on a Friday. Getting you ready for that wedding you're going to attend. And yeah, that wedding biryani you're going to be eating in the Soji. Vyakarvado ji, it's Lotus FM. Welcome to the show. Happy Friday. My name's Krishan Priyadasa, keeping you company for, of course, the first 3 hours of your mid-morning between 9 and 12 every Monday to Friday. And today happens to be the Friday. Okay, so Zoom 2.0, you gotta go and check it out. The picture's up in WhatsApp. It's a profile picture. I spy with my little eye something consisting of 7 letters. I spy with my little eye something consisting of 7 letters. So if you don't really have, you know, a clue of what I'm saying or have a little idea and, you know, you haven't done this game before, it's completely understandable. All you need to remember is I'm just looking for a word. When you find a word, just say you say the answer is dress, right? Dress is D-R-E-S-S. That's 5. That is 5 letters. So I'm looking for something that has 7 letters. Now, all you need to do is spot that. Send me the answer with your name to 071-613-7803. Just make sure it's 7 letters only.
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Amuda, Amuda on Lotus FM. 10:15. Okay, should I give you the good news or should I give you the bad news? I don't know. The good news is that we're having fun. And the bad news is that I can't find the answer. I'm typing. Guys, did you like send me a voice note or something? Please be Ava. Please. I need you to type for the answer as well. Whereas you're... Imagine not having a winner today. I don't know what I'm going to do. It's seven letters, huh? I hope you're getting your spellings right as well. It's seven letters. I spy with my little eye something consisting of seven letters. It's in the... You can't miss it. I promise you. It's just right there. You can't miss it. It is so obvious. You have to please, please, please give me the answer because I'm not going home today saying that I didn't have a winner for Zoom 2.0. Please go and check it out. Let me know if you find it. It is seven letters. I spy with my little eye something consisting of seven letters. I have full faith in you, by the way. I know you're going to get this.

Who wants to watch Titanic after this? With some hot chocolate? Marshmallows, maybe? I don't know. But yeah, it just gave that vibe. You know what I mean? Happy Friday! You know what? I'm getting final answers coming in. T-shirts, my final answer. Who's this one from? Ooh, you sent me so many answers, though. Ah, Roxana. Mwah. Love you. Thank you so much for really putting in all this effort today. Okay, so I'm typing in the answer for Zoom 2.0. I spied with my little eye something consisting of 7 letters. Now, what I was looking for, I did not find again. Okay, I don't have a winner. Okay, I'm going to have to give you the answer reveal. I don't have a winner, man. I don't know what to say. Okay, so I must say a lot of you came close. You came close. You said eyebrow. But it's not eyebrow because we're not looking at one eyebrow. It's eyebrows with an S and that's not 7 letters. What I'm looking for is unibrow. Unibrow is one. It's when 2 eyebrows are joined. Please tell me you saw that. Can you not see the unibrow? It's so evident. It's like right there. I thought you would see it. Unibrow. Yeah? Unibrow. That's 7 letters. No winner. I'm kind of sad. What should we do? I didn't have a winner on Monday and I didn't have a winner today. I don't know. Should we do another challenge? What must we do? I have no idea. What should we do? I'm just going to eat the popcorn. Annette says that. Okay. Just eat the popcorn, girl. Just eat the popcorn. What can I say? Lashni sent me her notes. Did you put unibrow? No, you also had eyebrow. Bonus challenge. Zakira says bonus challenge. Yes, another challenge. Go ahead from Roxana. KP, another I Spy from Keddy. Betty says yes, please. Okay. Should we do another I Spy with my little eye or do you want something completely different? Let me know. 0716137803. I can't believe you guys didn't see that though. It's like too obvious. It was so like in your face. It's hard to miss the uncle's unibrow. I mean, it was right there. Come on. You know, I'm just saying. You saw it. You missed it. Okay, we'll do a different challenge then. I Spy with my little eye coming up just now. Also, please don't forget, it is, of course, a Friday. I have a recipe coming up too. And today I'm going to share with you something so yummy, so delicious. Fritters on a nice, cold, rainy days are like a must. So today it's going to be a crispy corn and spinach fritter with a tamarind drizzle recipe. Now tell me that doesn't sound... yummy.

निकले थे कभी हम घर से. That's the voice of Sonu Nigam. Before this, Varun Jain and Shilpa Rao on Lotus FM. Welcome to Style in the City. A very good morning and.

0: can't burst French, fresh spinach and a sweet sour tangy sauce. Now this is the kind of snack you just taste and suddenly it's finished. So you're going to need the following ingredients. It serves four: 1 cup of sweet corn, 1 cup of chopped spinach, 1/2 cup of flour, 2 tablespoons of corn flour. 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Serve your fritters hot with a drizzle on top or on the side, however you like. And please eat immediately for maximum crunch. And a Friday tip for you: if it crunches and makes you close your eyes when you bite, it's perfect. You can find that recipe uploaded on our WhatsApp channels shortly and on our social media pages as well. Zoom 2.0 Part 2 coming up.
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0: two-feed grandson until I come home. I just shared the recipe with you on What's Your Flavor Fritters. We're making fritters this morning. Actually, my mama made fritters. I asked her what fritters they were. So she like takes anything and puts it together and it just turns out amazing. So she made, the other day she actually made a kofta, a spinach and paneer kofta, and that came out so nice in a tomato chutney. But today she made, I think it was methi and madumbi fritters. Believe it or not. What a combination. Methi and madumbi, right? But anyway, that's not the recipe I shared with you. The recipe I shared with you today is corn and spinach fritters. Now, I think that's just such a lovely taste, such a lovely, you know, flavor combo. So you must try it out. I'm going to upload the recipe for you on our WhatsApp channel shortly. And you'll also find it on our social media platforms. Are we ready for Zoom 2.0 part 2? If you missed the first challenge, I am sorry, but it's time for challenge 2 for Zoom 2.0. This challenge is shorter because of time. Please remember the pictures on WhatsApp. It's a profile picture. Has it been changed? Yes. The first challenge, no taker, no winner. It was unibrow. I had spied with my little eye. Something consisting of 7 letters. Now, your second challenge, you want it. It's uploaded. You better play hard. You better play hard, my friend. I spy with my little eye. I'm keeping the symbol for you. Something starting with the letter K. I spy with my little eye. Something starting with the letter K. Have fun.
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Bin tere sanamadit narayan kavita krishna murti on Lotus FM. All right, I spy with my little eye. The challenge is up on WhatsApp. It's our profile picture. It's challenge number 2 for Zoom 2.0, because challenge number 1 no one got it. Challenge number 2 is on. I spy with my little eye. Something starting with the letter K. It starts with the letter K. Please go and check it out. The picture's up on WhatsApp. It's our profile picture. I spy with my little eye. Something starting with the letter K. K for KP, by the way. Happy Friday.

Gonna make it scary, thick fat dribble, looks hard to carry. 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And I'll be swans and fairies, the feel and the bow and the fishes and aries. Inner gonna fear it. 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

0: Samba, samba. All right, time's up. Zoom 2.0, answer reveal. Hello. 2.0. You know what? I kept the second one so simple, so you can't even fight with me. I spy with my little eye something starting with the letter K. K for kids. I kept it so simple. No fighting with me about this. And of course, I have winners now. Thank God, because I was like, there's no way. Zakira, well done. You are the winner for Zoom 2.0. Challenge number 2. Vani, well done. Kajal, Rushan, Pixie and Molly, Shazia, Keri, Nirvana, Ravi, Mrs. Mudli, Ashika and DJ. I kept it simple. You know, because I love you. Kids is the answer. Why are you guys still complaining? I couldn't have made it any easier now. Come on. I did say I'm keeping it simple. That was your clue anyway. So, Zoom 2.0 done and dusted. Ah, finally we have a winner. Zakira is the winner for challenge number 2. Challenge number 1, still no takers there, hey? But yeah, anyway. We can breathe. We can sit back and relax and get ready for 30 minutes of non-stop music coming up shortly. Get closer to Themba Bavuma, Laura Volvart, Aidan Markram, and all the Proteas with the new Cricket South Africa app. Get live updates, exclusive content, match insights, ticket releases, and more. 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

0: Alamia Chikte, it's Lotus FM. Happy Friday. Welcome to a Friday edition of Style in the City. 30 minutes of non-stop music coming up. Up next, drum at 11:45. Stay close, stay locked in. Well, here's the news at 11 o'clock with Roshan Pillay.
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2: Good day. A senior investigator attached to the Hawks in KwaZulu-Natal, Kwazikwa Kesibia, has taken the stand at the Madlanga Commission of Inquiry in Pretoria. Yesterday, Hawks Durban Unit Commander Gavin Jacob concluded his testimony. He focused on the 541 kilograms of stolen from the Hawks of officers in Port Shepstone in June 2021. The drugs were valued at an estimated 200 million rand. Sibia has started with reading out his statement.
3: I am a lieutenant colonel in the South African Police Service. I hold a diploma in criminal justice and forensic investigation from the University of Johannesburg, along with a certificate in policing and a national diploma in policing from SJN College. Additionally, I have earned both a national certificate in security management and completed a program in security management through UNISA. In 2005, I began my career with the police as a student constable. I was appointed as a constable in 2007. Most recently, December 1, 2024, I was promoted to a lieutenant colonel at DPCI, SOGI.
2: Retired Interpol Ambassador Andy Mashaile has says more officials linked to the alleged underworld kingpin Vusimusi Matlala are likely to face serious consequences soon. His statement follows the confirmation of the SAPS that it has sacked organized crime head Richard Shibiri after a disciplinary hearing found him guilty of misconduct. Mashaile says the SAPS is trying to hold implicated officials accountable.
4: I am certain with no doubt in my mind that this comes as a result of the alleged association between himself and Vusiket Matlala and the 70,000 rand loan. And I can certainly say a number will follow. There are many more who have been linked to Vusiket Matlala. I'm sure the X is going to fall on them also. This is a turning point in the life of this organism called SAPS. We are seeing SAPS cleaning itself, renewing itself.
2: The South African National Park Sandpark says more than 300 indigenous trees have been planted in the Newlands Forest. It says the move is part of ongoing rehabilitation efforts in the Table Mountain National Park. The latest phase of the project involves students from the Cape Peninsula University of Technology. Sandpark spokesperson JP Lowe.
5: In addition to the new plantings, monitoring has continued at previously rehabilitated sites. Notably, 150 seedlings planted last year along the Woodcutters Trail as part of a major ecological restoration initiative in the Table Mountain National Park are showing strong growth and survival, an encouraging sign of the project's success.
2: And finally, scientists in Britain say they've safely carried out the first human trials of a vaccine designed with the help of artificial intelligence. A single jab could train the immune system to give protection against thousands of variants of viruses, including Ebola and bird flu. The BBC's James Gallagher reports.
6: Vaccines train our body to fight infection, but some viruses are so adept at changing their appearance and mutating that we have to constantly play catch-up. The team fed the genetic codes of a range of coronaviruses into an artificial intelligence tool. It produced a so-called super antigen. It's a key component of a vaccine that might train the immune system to give protection against the entire family of coronaviruses, even if they started to mutate. The antigen's been tested in small safety trials, but it's too soon to know if it would offer protection.
2: Top story at 11 o'clock. A senior investigator attached to Hawks in KwaZulu-Natal, Kwazi Kwake Sibiya, has taken the stand at the Madlanga Commission of Inquiry in Pretoria. I'm Suresh Pillay, back at 12.
0: Music from the heart. Lotus FM. 5 minutes past 11. Happy Friday. Krishna Priyadas with you on Style in the City. 1 more hour left for this beautiful day. Well, I've uploaded a picture of your teaser for the recipe. It is crispy corn and spinach fritters with a tamarind drizzle. The picture is uploaded on WhatsApp. Go and check it out. And you can find the recipe now on our WhatsApp channel. While you're doing all of that, sit back, relax and enjoy the music. Our requester this morning is Meera. Meera Harila. Well, I have to say thank you so much. It's beautiful. 30 minutes of non-stop music. Let's go.
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0: It's not about the score. It's about the moment. 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

Wow, what a beautiful playlist. I did thank you in advance, Meera, Harilal. I had so many lovely compliments coming in for you. Zakira said, I must personally tell you that this was excellent taste. And she said, thank you, like really thank you from the bottom of her heart. Meera, Harilal, thank you so much. I hope you enjoyed your playlist because we certainly did right here on Style in the City on Lotus FM. My name is Krishna Priyadasa with you. I do have your drama series, The Punter.

0: episode number, and that is going to be number 30, taking you to your news at 12 o'clock. And of course, we have our teams joining us, News Break, the Lunch Break, and the Drive-By teams. So let's see what you can expect after 12 on News Break today. Here's Tadesh. Hi.
1: Very good morning to you. Welcome to Headlines on News Break. Tensions are running high after a toddler dies from consuming trips reportedly purchased from a local tuck shop in Richards Bay. I'll take you live to Richards Bay to find out what's going on there. Accused number one in the Palapala theft trial back on the stand. We'll go to court. The probe continues into the stolen 541-kilogram cocaine consignment at the Isipingo Depot in the Matlanga Commission. And President Cyril Ramaphosa calls for investment in both the South African and Kenyan economies. We'll talk about that in a short while.
0: South Africa, the countdown is on. SABC3 is your official home of the FIFA World Cup 2026 from 11 June till 19 July 2026. 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From the opening ceremony to the first big clash, South Africa versus Mexico, this is more than football. 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

0: Kumar and Raman on Lotus FM. That's a proudly South African track to end off with. Happy weekend. Hey, you know what? I'm not going anywhere. I'm actually going to be here with you tomorrow. Any guesses as to what playlist we're looking at for Bollywood Billboard? Yes, I'm going to be filling in for Vashon tomorrow between 1 and 3 on Bollywood Billboard. If you have any guesses, that would be great. Otherwise, I don't know if I should leave it as a surprise. But, you know, and let me just tell you, I am going to be bringing you the most beautiful playlist you could have thought of for a Saturday. It is going to be Mohammed Rafi Saab. Keep it locked in for that. From me, Krishna Priyadasa, it's ciao. This one's taking up to news at 12 foot Suresh in Palais. See you tomorrow.
1: The horse racing business is one of thrills and spills, wins and losses, and some bloodthirsty players. Often, the price is too high. Lotus FM presents The Puncher by Hamish Kidd.
2: Hi people, in this last meeting with you guys, we are going to tell you the future plans of our family and friends. There are also three weddings that we will discuss.
3: Two of the weddings are easy to work out, but the third is a surprise.
2: Hendrik, I think maybe you said a bit too much. Anyway, before we tell you about the weddings, here's an assignment that Mona had to carry out. Praveen and Karen had a disagreement.
4: Praveen, I hope you don't mind that I've asked Uncle Pilani over.
5: No, it's fine. Karen always tells me that Mr. Ngobo is part of your family.
6: I see you guys have built an extension on the shop. Congratulations.
5: Thank you.
7: Sleeping at last. Sometimes a certain person, follow my eyes, gives Shireen too much juice.
5: No, Karen, don't look at me. The last juice I gave her was at 3 p.m.
4: Yes, too much sugar is no good. What did you guys need advice on?
7: As you know, Ma, my plan has always been that I will complete my matric next year. In fact, the school said that I could come back after the baby is born. Praveen read a book and feels that I should go back to school in 3 years' time. Please explain your reasons, Praveen.
5: This book says that it's best for the child if the mother spends the first 3 years with the child. No child care and all that. They say it's good for breastfeeding and the child will become a more rounded person. I suggest that we get married and then Karen can go complete her matric after 3 years.
7: My problem with that suggestion is that being married may distract me so much that I may lose interest in studying. I want to finish my matric and start studying medicine.
4: Praveen, there are books that follow and support your suggestion, but there are now more modern books. Books that state that a child will do well as long as a mother spends sufficient time with her baby. School finishes at about 2:30 and Karen will be home by 3:30. She will have enough time with Shireen.
5: Also, I think we should get married so the child can see us together from now.
6: I think that you're more worried that Karen may not want to marry you a few years down the line. Am I right?
5: Yes, that fact has crossed my mind. Especially now that Karen has inherited some money.
4: So you are more insecure than anything else. This is more about the trust between you and Karen. Uncle Pilani and I can't help you there. That's a private matter between the two of you.
7: Maybe this will settle your nerves. I had planned to marry you after my medical degree. Let's get married after I finish my matric.
5: Are you serious?
7: Yes.
5: That's the best news ever.
7: But I'm telling you now, in front of two witnesses, that my inheritance is going to be for my studies and for my private practice one day.
5: Deal.
2: So that's the first wedding that's planned to happen. I've always liked Praveen. He usually has a problem in socializing, but his heart is in the right place. I don't know why he always seems nervous and insecure. An only child is supposed to be confident.
3: Karen is beautiful, so maybe that's the reason for his insecurities.
2: Possible. I didn't think of that. Now, because of Holland's shenanigans, Jacob was forced to find another stable to work for. He had a good CV and walked easily into another job. Ruby, on the other hand, had another bee buzzing in her bonnet.
8: So, Jacob, did you get the information?
6: Why, my man? I can see that glint in your eye.
4: Yes, that new adventure glint.
5: Yes, I have the information you needed so desperately.
6: Abe Mtanam, why the suspense?
8: I am going to tell you guys, Baba. That's why I brought it up at the table. I am going to be what my dear sister was, a tipster.
6: Oh, and what about your studies?
8: I'm still going to study. Dupla always had a dream to one day start a website that will deal with breeding and tipping. Now that I have some extra money, I'm starting that website and I'm going to call it Dupla Tips.
4: That's so wonderful. Thank you.
8: My pleasure, Auntie Mona. So, Jacob, what's the info on the Horse Royal tribe?
6: Isn't Ash riding that horse on Saturday?
8: Yes. I've taken over Dupla's clients and I want to tip him. His breeding is good. I just need info on his form. Dupla always said that you must get the form and study the breeding. Spit it out, Jacob.
5: I don't work at the stables where he trains, so I'm giving you secondhand information. The groom says that the vet reports is good and the horse is galloping well.
8: And Ash tells me that the horse has a good temperament.
6: And Ash is a very good jockey.
8: Yeah, well, yes. So I will tip Royal Tribe to win. I will tell them to knock it.
4: What does knock it mean?
6: They must go all out to win, the bets.
8: Are you coming on Saturday, Auntie Mona?
4: Yes, your father suggested I come.
6: So it's not a date, guys. Just a suggestion.
8: I was so excited to tell you guys my news, and I forgot to ask what this dinner was for. What's going on, Jacob? Why are you standing? No, don't go on your knee. My father doesn't do it this way.
5: Ruby, will you please be my wife?
8: No, I told you that this is not the way to do it. You have to ask my father first.
6: Relax. He has asked me.
8: In that case, yes, yes, and yes again. Oh, thank you.
5: Thank you. I love you so much. I love you so much. Oh, my God.
4: Hello, Ashley. Hello, Jacob.
9: Hello, Ma.
5: Hello, Auntie Mona.
4: Ruby and Pilani are at the gate with clients. They said I must wish you both well. I'll meet them at the restaurant.
9: Ruby's into her tipping. Is Uncle Pilani a partner?
4: No. There were some unsavory characters, and he felt that he needed to hang around.
9: If I know Ruby, she must be full into tipping.
5: Yes, it's a new throw. I have to book to see her.
4: Is this your horse that you're riding?
9: Yes, Royal Tribe. Aren't you a beauty, my boy?
4: He looks very royal. Which horse are you grooming, Jacob?
5: The one in the third stable, Forest Blade.
9: Forest Blade is going to give me a hard time. He's the favorite.
4: Okay, go well, both of you. May the best man win.
6: What would you like to drink, Mona?
4: A medium-sized strawberry milkshake, please.
8: And a triple whiskey for me, Baba.
6: Oh, hey. Since when do you drink?
8: I'm joking. Oh. Some of these clients can be very stressful. I'll have a cup of tea to bring my pressure down.
6: Hello, waiter.
8: Let's go to the balcony, guys.
4: Is this going to be a long race?
6: No, it's a short race. 1,200 meters. In horse racing, that's like a sprint.
10: Away and racing from the 1,200 meters mark. Not a bad beginning for his bunch of juveniles. On the far side there, Royal Tribe got out well, just ahead of Sunset Trading. Forest Blade has shown good early speed.
6: Royal Tribe is up there already.
10: Club Black, we got That's the Question. Inner Rush has just stopped them. They've been
11: Forest
10: followed
11: Blade
10: by the back
11: there.
10: Summer Romance.
4: Did you took Forest Blade?
10: Along
11: only as a place bait.
10: And Rua. The field worked their way now with about 500 meters left to go. Over along the far side, we've got Royal Tribe. Forest Blade is right
6: start
10: there.
6: Start sprinting, guys. Take them forward.
4: What did you take, Pilani?
6: A swinger with Forest Blade and Royal Tribe.
10: That's Forest Blade holding on. Royal Tribe in a rush. The stick's coming out on that one with 200 meters left to go. Yeah, it's Forest Blade, yeah. Royal Tribe in a rush the outside. It's trying to make up ground, yeah. Royal Tribe is fighting back, yeah. And Royal Tribe will score. From
6: Royal Tribe.
4: Come on, Royal Tribe, Ashley!
6: Forest Blade, Royal Tribe, Royal Tribe! Royal Tribe got it to the post.
11: Yes.
12: Hey, Mr. Brymaster, turn that meat. If that meat is burned, you'll have to marry someone else.
13: I go. Ashley called for the bride, so he's the main bride master.
9: Don't worry, people. We got this covered.
4: Mitchell Park has so many good memories for me. We had lots of fun here when we were children.
6: Yes. Sengren told me lots of stories.
4: I remember there was a big tortoise in the park and we used to climb on it while someone watched for the park warden. The trees were always filled with all types of birds, common ones and exotic ones.
7: I prefer Mitchell Park to Blue Lagoon.
5: Yeah, they drink too much at Blue Lagoon.
12: Hey, Shireen! Check her out, Karen. She's eating sand again.
14: No, Shireen! Dirty girl!
15: Ashley, bring some of the meat that's ready. I've got some buttered rolls ready.
6: Ah, that was the best. My compliments to the Bry Masters.
12: Yes, good work, guys. You're very lucky, Jacob. The wedding is still on.
4: So, Ashley, what's your exciting news?
9: I was wondering when you guys would be ready. You all were deep in the meat.
16: Okay, brother, we're ready now.
6: Yeah.
9: There's a stable for sale in Dubai. I think we should put our money together and buy it.
6: But what's the condition? Huh? Have you checked it out?
9: A good jockey friend of mine and his manager were in Dubai for 2 months. They say that the stable is a good buy. I think we should all fly out there one weekend and check it out.
16: If it's as good as they say, I'm in.
12: I'll follow my man.
7: Praveen and I have other plans, unfortunately.
9: Yes, we understand, Dr. Karen.
4: I'd love to, but I'll have to check with my husband-to-be.
9: Huh? Who's your husband-to-be?
12: Habe, what are you talking about, Auntie Mona?
6: I'm honored and blessed to tell you guys that Auntie Mona has agreed to be my wife.
14: Jelly good fellows! On a count of three. One, two, three!

0: island.
1: And so say all of us.
0: And so say all of us.
2: Hip hip.
3: Hooray!
2: Hip hip.
3: Hooray!
4: All the guys except Karen and Praveen went to Dubai for 5 days.
5: They made it a business holiday.
4: Pilani and Jacob were very experienced with stables and they checked everything thoroughly. They made a list of repairs needed and what the costs were.
5: Eventually, they decided to buy the stable and named it the Dupla Hendrik Stables.
4: They continued our legacy and made us proud. I feel sad and I feel happy. Sad that we are going, but happy that we had a chance to keep you company for the last few weeks. Goodbye, people.
5: Goodbye, guys.
6: That was the final episode of The Punter by Hamish Kidd. The cast this week was as follows: Dupla Jayashree Parasuraman, Hendrik Adam Dore, Ruby Rita Shlaluka, Jacob Wanda Zuma, Mona Mayeshni Naika, Ashley Session Bridgemohan, Karen Bianca Francis, Pilani Eriku Fayahadebe, Holland Roger Service, Bertie Donovan Naidu, Detective Padiachi Jerome Naidu, and Praveen Zahir Basa. Technical controllers were Thansa Nipal and Dion Chetty. The Punter is directed and produced by Raisa Muhammad. This drama was a work of fiction. Any resemblance to any persons living or dead is entirely coincidental.
7: SABC News, independent and impartial.
8: Twelve o'clock, good afternoon. A senior investigator attached to the Hawks in KwaZulu-Natal, Kwazi Kwakhe Sibiya, has been requested to explain his involvement in the interception of the 541-kilogram cocaine consignment at the Isipingo Depot in June 2021. He is testifying before the Madlanga Commission in Pretoria. Sibiya says that the large-scale drug investigations were not his area of expertise when he was called to assist. Sibiya is currently a member of the Hawks Serious Organized Crime Unit. This is what transpired between him and Commissioner Sesi Baloyi.
9: Was only promoted on the 1st of September 2021. Okay. So June, I was not yet promoted.
10: So in June, you are still under that temporary transfer?
9: Yes.
10: Is that what's happening?
9: Yes.
10: In June? Okay, thank you.

0: Police in Eskalen have opened an inquest docket following an incident in which a child was rushed to hospital where she later died, allegedly after she had consumed snacks. Investigations into the circumstances surrounding her death are under investigation. The owner of the shop from which the snacks were allegedly bought was arrested after he was found to be in the country illegally. The post-mortem results will determine police's next action.
1: Over 2,500 residents have been displaced following heavy rains in the Nelson Mandela Bay Metropolitan Municipality in the Eastern Cape in the past 48 hours. The municipality says at least 21 wards have been affected, with 141 incidents recorded. Dozens of homes have been flooded and roads remain closed. The South African Weather Service had earlier issued a warning for disruptive rainfall. The municipality's Director for Safety and Security, Shadrach Sibiya.
2: I must indicate that the roads are still closed and everybody who are moving around, they must just move around with caution because the soil is still saturated and we don't want to have any fatalities reported. As at now, we have not yet had reports of fatalities and we want to keep it like that.
1: And finally, the family members of those killed in the Air India crash in the western city of Ahmedabad says the airline has offered compensation if they give up their right to sue. An investigation is also underway into the cause of the crash shortly after takeoff a year ago. The BBC's Archana Shukla has this report.
3: Families in India say they are being faced with a painful choice: settle now or pursue accountability for the loss of their loved ones before they know what caused the crash. The BBC has seen the settlement documents. The amounts vary widely, from a few thousand dollars to half a million, but all ask them to sign away all future legal rights, not just against the airline, but also the plane maker, parts supplier, the regulator and the government. Lawyers representing 25 UK families say they've been offered higher amounts and aren't being asked for such a sweeping waiver. Air India says the settlement offers are fair and within the law.
1: A top story at 12 o'clock, a senior investigator attached to Hawks in KZN, Kwazi Kwaka Sibiya, has been requested to explain his involvement in the interception of the 541-kilogram cocaine consignment at the Isipingo Depot in June 2021. I'm Suresh Mpele, back at 1.

0: Welcome to Newsbreak this afternoon. I'm Tadesh Hariprasad, giving your views a voice on the afternoon edition of the program. Here's what you can expect. Tensions run high after a toddler dies from consuming chips reportedly purchased from a local tuck shop in Richards Bay. I'll take you live to Richards Bay to get a sense of what's the latest there on the ground. Accused number one in the Palapala theft trial back on the stand. We'll go live to court for the latest there. The probe continues into the stolen 541-kilogram cocaine consignment at the Isipingo depot in the Madlanga Commission. And
1: surely you would also have known that we are now flouting them.
2: But remember, Chair, that this was my first container inspection.
1: A crime scene is a crime scene.
0: Yeah. And President Cyril Ramaphosa calls for investment in both the South African and Kenyan economies.
3: Now, we know that since 2022, total trade between South Africa and Kenya has grown by an average of 3.5% a year. But we want to see much more trading happening between the two countries.
0: I just love hearing from you on the program. It's 0716137803. You get to give your views a voice today. Remember to keep your voice notes around 30 seconds. It's a shorter edition of Newsbreak today between 12 and half past 12. Chanel tells you how the Rand is performing. We'll bring you a market update and I'll tell you what you can expect in sport. Mexico, they are in such good form, and so are the other opponents of Bafana ahead of the World Cup. We also talk about that 15-year-old batting sensation. Could he be the youngest debutant for India in cricket history? And we preview the French Open finale weekend. All of that coming up on Newsbreak. Stay tuned.

0: Okay, I need to take you through to Richards Bay to find out what's going on there with regard to that toddler who's sadly passed away after consuming contaminated food, right? But before we do that, accused number one in the break-in and theft at President Ramaphosa's Phalaphala farm has told the Modimolle Regional Court in Limpopo that he used to save money in his bank account. Emanuela David also said that he generated money by doing odd jobs and through cryptocurrency, the Luno account. Now, you'll remember that David testified that he received large sums of money into his bank account before the infamous theft at President Cyril Ramaphosa's Phalaphala farm in February 2020. Now, David said he received R1 million on behalf of his uncle's construction company that was deposited into his account in 2019. David is currently under cross-examination by prosecutor advocate Nketeni Munyai. Our reporter Avapfani Munyai brings us the latest. Avapfani, thank you so much for your time.
1: Good afternoon to you and the listeners.
0: So, talking about a lot of transfer of funds and how these funds were generated and collated, what's the latest, Avapfani?
1: Right now, Emanuela David is continuing with his cross-examination by the state lawyer. You will understand that after the theft in February 2020, David's bank account started receiving large sums of money. He's been testifying since Wednesday. Yesterday they took a break, then today they are continuing. He has received a lot of money in 2020. Just after 2020, his account during COVID-19 got a deposit of over 3 million rands. So the court right now wants to understand where the money was coming from, which he argues that he's been trading on cryptocurrencies on his Luno account. Right now, David is also busy explaining how a Range Rover was purchased when he's claiming that he never read the purchase receipt on that particular Range Rover, claiming that the Range Rover was bought for a friend who resides in Zimbabwe. So he is busy doing that, and we also expect that he will clarify numerous things, including the funds that he was receiving in his account that exceeded just over 9 million rand since the theft in the Phalaphala farm that belongs to President Cyril Ramaphosa.
0: The defense, how were they able to cross-examine this? I have to ask, though, because what David basically said was that he earned money apart from the cryptocurrency but by doing odd construction jobs, isn't it?
1: Yes, indeed. He mentioned that he also had other odd jobs that he was doing, and you'll remember that when he was testifying, he mentioned that he was previously employed as a security guard, earning just over 25,000 rand. But to explain the funds that were getting into his account, he is continuing with that evidence. However, the investigating officers, through the prosecutor, have mentioned that they uncovered millions of rands which were being deposited into his account. Some of the money which he is claiming that were being received from his uncle's business, who resides in Namibia. He also mentioned he received just over 1 million rand to buy an excavator, an evidence which he shows that he is arguing to say some of the money were from that business as he was assisting with administrative work and also assisting in handling the funds of the business.
0: Avapfani, I've got a few more questions for you, but I'm going to let you go because I know you need to get back to court to continue listening to the cross-examination. So I'll let you go back to court now, but we'll wait for your report a little bit later.
1: Yes, absolutely. Thank you and the listeners.
0: Our reporter Avapfani Munyai bringing us the latest there on the Phalaphala theft case. Interesting about the transfer of funds, you know. Where did it come from? How did it get there? And also the view coming through from accused number one on that particular case, Emanuela David, saying that, you know, he got those funds from doing odd jobs and through some cryptocurrency, but 3 million rand. Interesting. And Governor says the Phalaphala issue is once more in court. How did the accused know that the dollars were sewn in the surface? It is clear that those who knew about the dollars hidden in the surface wanted to share the loot. Okay, that's the interesting points that are coming through. Let's take you to the Madlanga Commission. Very interesting this current week, I have to say. Had us on tenterhooks. The senior investigator attached to Hawks in KwaZulu-Natal, Kwazi Kwakhe Sibiya, has vehemently denied allegations of misconduct regarding the drug bust in Isipingo in 2021. He's testifying before the Madlanga Commission of Inquiry in Pretoria. Sibiya says that the large-scale drug investigations were not his area of expertise when he was called to assist. He says that now, with the experience, he can see that what happened was flouting of prescripts. He also says that he did not engage in any process designed to facilitate the theft of the 541 kilogram cocaine consignment.
2: I'd like us to focus on June 2021. You say you had not been involved in drugs or anything like that. In the past. Okay. So at the time, equally, were you aware of what was applicable in terms of the law, the national instructions in relation to drug seizures? I would take that would not be the case.
3: No. And specifically to the harbor, no. So, you know.
2: So, but generally, you were aware of the national instruction at the time?
3: Yes, I was aware. I actually also wanted to touch on that. That is the prescripts which you deal with extensively at paragraph 20, including all the several sub-paragraphs and sub-sub-paragraphs. So you've just answered now in response to the last question by Mrs. Kakane that as at 22 June 2021, you were already aware of those prescripts, correct?
2: Yes.
3: Being aware of those prescripts, would you say what was done on the day in terms of the handling of the scene and, in fact, the handling of the suspected cocaine itself, would you say that that complied with the prescripts that you were aware of at the time?
2: I'll say no.
3: No. But you participated in what was being done despite your awareness that the prescripts were being flouted?
2: I believe, Commissioner, that if the crime scene manager is there and an investigating officer, the responsibility lies with them.
3: So you just allow yourself to be used as a pawn whilst the prescripts that you are aware of are being flouted. Is that what you are telling us?
2: If you said I'm allowing myself to be used as a pawn.
3: Fine, they may have been giving the instructions, but you too actually participated in what was being done. Did you not handle the bags? For example, I'm just giving one example.
2: I did handle.
3: You handled the bags.
2: Yes.
3: And even after the end, you loaded them onto the ORS vehicle, did you not?
2: I did.
3: And you drove following the ORS vehicle, not so?
2: Yes, I did.
3: And on arrival at the Isipingo police station, you also assisted, I assume, with the offloading of the bags?
2: Yes, I did.
3: You also assisted with the counting of the bags? You also assisted with the counting of the contents of the bags?
2: Yes.
3: Correct?
2: Correct.
3: And all of this being done at variance with or not in accordance with the prescripts of which you were aware, correct?
2: Yes, correct.
3: What I'm saying is you allow yourself to be so instructed and to then participate in this manner whilst you were aware that applicable prescripts were being flouted. That's the essence of my question.
2: My response to you, Chair, in the police we work with the instructions and commanding.
3: I know, even though I'm not a police officer, I know for a fact, and I've heard many police officers say that the only obligation on you is to follow lawful instructions, underline lawful. Am I wrong?
2: You're right.
3: I'm right. Now you say prescripts were being flouted. You cannot tell me that you were following instructions when you know that those instructions were flouting prescripts.
2: At the point in time, Chair, when this thing was happening, I did not see that the prescriptions are not being followed.
3: I doubt that that's open to you because Mrs. Kakan has started by asking you if you were aware of the prescripts. I also followed up with a similar question and your responses were in the affirmative. You cannot now suddenly want to suggest that you were not aware or that the prescripts were being flouted. If you knew the prescripts, surely you would also have known that we are now flouting them.
2: But remember, Chair, that this was my first container inspection.
3: A crime scene is a crime scene. If the prescripts, for example, require of the senior, or rather the person in charge of the crime scene, whatever the title is, yes, the crime scene commander, you know that the crime scene commander must call the LCRC. Do you not know?
2: I know.
3: You know.
0: Now, senior investigator attached to the Hawks in KwaZulu-Natal, Kwazi Kwake Sibiya, testifying at the Matlanga Commission. I'm going to take you now to Richards Bay. It's for our top story today. And like I said to you, tensions are running high. In Esikwawini, north of Richards Bay. Now, this is after a toddler has died and another child ended up in critical condition in hospital after allegedly consuming chips reportedly purchased from a local tuck shop. The shop is allegedly owned by a foreign national. We did receive word that a delegation from the city of Umhlanga municipality and police is expected to visit the community and the affected families. But let's find out if that has happened with our reporter Telumusa Zulu. Telumusa, thank you so much for your time.
1: Greetings to you and the listeners at home.
0: Telumusa, I know this was something you've been following. Firstly, I just want to ask, what is the situation with regard to the family or this toddler? I also understand another child is in hospital. What is the situation on the table?
1: So the family is quite devastated at the moment as they are preparing for the burial of that two-year-old. We do understand that their funeral will be taking place on Saturday, which is tomorrow. In this particular family, the Gwachabalala family, we understand that it's only a child that died, but we also understand that the uncle of the child had also consumed the same snacks and had also suffered stomach cramps, but he said he was able to treat them with milk and some medication. It was unfortunate that the child also did not make it. Now, we do understand that upon going to a hospital, the family says that they were informed by authorities at the hospital that the child has died from suspected food poisoning.
0: Okay. I want to, before I talk about that delegation that we did receive word that was going to visit the family in the affected area, I do understand tensions arrived. The allegation is that the snacks were bought from a shop owned by a foreign national, isn't it?
1: Yes, so tensions were high on that day, particularly on Sunday. We were informed that community members looted some of the shops owned by foreign national in the area, which led to a number of them obviously being shut down. We do understand that police did eventually come to the place on the same day of the incident where they also arrested the owner of the particular shop in question where it is suspected the snakes were bought. So he was arrested because it was found that he did not possess the documentation to be in the country. So that's what we know. But in terms of the situation has calmed down following, obviously, the intervention of the police and also the arrest of the said owner of the shop.
0: Sounds like a horrific, you know, multi-layered case there. But Telumusa, could you tell me, I know the city of Umhlanga wanted a visit through. Did they come?
1: So in terms of the delegation that is visiting the family, so we're not sure if they have arrived as yet because we have left the family home. So, but we do understand that they will be making the way to visit the family. That will be the delegation that will be led by the mayor of Umhlanga.
0: Okay, I think we'll leave it there with you, Telumusa Zulu, there, our SABC news reporter, bringing us the latest. We go to socials to get a sense of what you're saying now about this particular case. Rani in Stangamana.
4: Hi, Paresh and Chanel. The snacks saga has begun again. This is such a tragedy in Richards Bay, where this young toddler dies after consuming contaminated food. My opinion on this is that all small snack shops should close down. Only licensed food outlets and stores should carry food. And children shouldn't be eating from the streets. Thank you, team. Have a lovely Friday. Rani Stengamena.
0: Okay, well, let's go to the markets now, get a sense of how the Rand is performing. And we'll be bringing you the latest with regard to the financial indicators.
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6: Good afternoon. I'm Chanel Daniel. Let's take a look at how the markets are performing. The Rand is trading at 16 Rand 27 cents to the US dollar, 21 Rand 84 to pound sterling, 18 Rand 89 to the euro, and at 11 Rand 60 to the Australian dollar, while at 9 Rand 54 to the New Zealand dollar. In India, 1 Rand is trading at 5 rupees 88, in Sri Lanka at 20 rupees 54, Pakistan at 17 rupees 10, and Mauritius at 2 rupees 91. The Saudi Arabian Rial is changing hands at 4 Rand 33. The cryptocurrency Bitcoin is trading at $62,936 or 1,023,968 Rand. And finally, looking at commodities, gold is trading at $4,463, platinum at $1,883 per ounce, while the price of Brent crude oil is at $96.90 a barrel. That's a wrap of the market update for Newsbreak. I'm Chanel Daniel.
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0: It's just before 25 past 12 on Newsbreak. I'm Tadeesh Haripashad. Now, President Cyril Ramaphosa has called on the business community to invest in both the South African and Kenyan economies to drive prosperity and growth in the two countries. Addressing delegates at the South Africa-Kenya Business Forum, the president stressed that efforts should be made to narrow the trade deficit between the two countries, which currently favors South Africa. Trade between Kenya and South Africa is around 10 billion rand, with South African exports accounting for much of that trade. SABC economics reporter Naledi Matsibela Ngobo reports.
8: President Cyril Ramaphosa and President William Ruto have called for greater partnership and collaboration between the continent's two economic powerhouses. Ramaphosa says trade and investments between the two countries has grown, but more still needs to be done. He says South Africa has also taken a decision to remove the reciprocal tariff it imposed on Kenyan tea in response to the tariff imposed by Kenya on steel imports from South Africa.
9: Now, we know that since 2022, total trade between South Africa and Kenya has grown by an average of 3.5% a year. But we want to see much more trading happening between the two countries that will be mutually beneficial, where the deficit is also brought down. Earlier during our talks, we spoke about how, for instance, we should allow more and more Kenyan tea to come into South Africa. And because Kenya had imposed a tariff on our steel, we in South Africa thought that we're going to reciprocate by putting barriers on the tea that should come to South Africa. And earlier today we said, no, let's stop this nonsense.
8: Kenyan President William Ruto says partnerships between African economies is critical for closing the intra-Africa trade gap, which is well below the global average at only 16%.
10: Together, our two nations command the financial strength, industrial capacity, entrepreneurial talent, and innovation ecosystem to power not just intra-Africa trade, but the transformation of our continent.
5: Newsbreak Sport.
0: Okay, nervous, but we can do this. Co-host Mexico wrapped up their World Cup preparations in style with a 5-1 thumping of a youthful Serbia side in Toluca. Now, Mexico will launch the tournament on June the 11th against South Africa at the Azteca Stadium. right? So this is why this is important. And then let's go to another opponent of South Africa, the Czech Republic, right? South Africa is going to face them in the second game of the World Cup. This is going to be in America, I believe. They finished their pre-tournament preparations with a 3-1 win over Guatemala in New Jersey. So definitely looking at the opponents of Bafana Bafana, and everybody's just watching to see what could the fortunes of our boys be. And also, I'll just remind you quickly, Liverpool named Andoni Iraola as their new manager after sacking Arne Slot following a not-so-great Premier League title defence, right? I want to go to cricket very quickly because we've been talking about him a lot, right? The 15-year-old batting sensation Vaibhav Suryavanshi is likely to become India's T20 squad player, while Surya Kumar Yadav could get the axe when selectors meet tomorrow to decide the fate. Suryavanshi had a stellar IPL season for Rajasthan Royals, finishing top of the batting charts with 776 runs, including 105 half centuries, right? The left-handed opener is in line to be picked for the T20 matches in Ireland, followed by five games in England. This could be India's youngest debutant in the history of cricket. Okay, I want to wrap up now with the French Open. Polish world number 114, Maja Chwalinska, admitted that she felt overwhelmed by her shock run from qualifying to the final of the French Open. Following her semifinal victory over Diana Schneider, the 24-year-old 7-6-6-4 victory over Russian 25th seed Schneider made her only the second woman to come through qualifying and reach a Grand Slam final in any major since the Open era. She will join Russian 19-year-old Mira Andreeva. She managed a straight sets win over Marta Kostyuk in tomorrow's title decider. To the men's game, Alexander Zverev may insist that he does not particularly care about being the runaway favorite to win the maiden Grand Slam, his maiden Grand Slam title, but the second seed will know the pressure lies squarely on his shoulders in today's French Open semi. German will face Czech youngster Jakub Mensik in the last four, with the winner of that match meeting either Flavio Cobolli or Matteo Arnaldi in the final. And that's how we call it full time here at Newsbreak's World of Sport. Okay, many of you are quite aggrieved about the situation regarding the toddler who passed away after buying snacks from a local tuck shop. Yasmin Roy.
11: Hi, Teresh. You're speaking to Yasmin Roy of Newcastle. It's a very, very sad situation where our young children have to go and eat something that, I mean, children will love. All these things are the things that children love. But it's unfair of this foreign nationals to sell things that are not right.
0: Yasmin Roy, good to hear from you, ma'am. Hope you're well in that side of the world in Newcastle. Let's go to this voice note.
12: Good afternoon, Tarish. Thanks for Newsbreak. It's so sad what happened to the child. Condolence goes out to the family. This thing about tuck shops is ongoing. The children are having things that expire. Thanks, amazing. Eric, in fact, something should be done.
0: Eric, drive safer. Thank you so much. Priscilla.
13: They need to see the where they buy, which wholesalers they're buying the snacks from, because the wholesalers is the one that has a problem, because sometimes they leave the stocks outside in the sun, especially like the cool rings and the pre-packed chips and sweets and everything, because I've seen sometimes at the wholesalers when we used to go past. So they need to investigate the wholesalers, because these tuck shop people are buying it from the wholesalers. So it's the wholesalers got the problem over there. Anonymous.
0: Okay. Thank you for that one. I think that's all we've got time on the program. I'll try and skim through some texts. Dixon and Andreas Simvilingam said, sad news about the toddler. Roche says, how come so much of dollars came from America? Nirmala Devi Murli is talking at the Madlanga Commission, and she goes, the line of questioning is interesting. Right, and I'll just leave it there on the program. Now, remember that we are going to be joining you between 12 and 1 tomorrow on Newsbreak Talk. You can stay tuned for that. Varshan will keep you updated now. Well, he'll keep you entertained with some stunning music, so you can listen out for that. From me, Tadesh, hey, have an awesome day.

0: Welcome to the show. It's the lunch break. It's not the jungle. It's the lunch break. But yeah, nice, cool, crazy song to get us started for a Friday afternoon lunch break on Lotus FM. Good afternoon, 12:36. Thank you to Taresh. He's got an hour of talk tomorrow happening between 12 and 1 o'clock. So the show is on from now till 3. Please stay tuned for good music. I promise that. Also, I have a guest joining me at 1:15. And my guest this afternoon is Mr. Kamal Maharaj, CEO of Vishwa Shakti. And he will be talking about their latest dance drama, Beyond the Waves, based on the history of Indian indenture in South Africa. But before that, we have the news bulletin at 1 o'clock. And even before that, we have the entertainment news at 12:50. You can catch these stories. Vijay makes amends with a fellow South actor. And the latest on the Ranveer Singh versus Don 3 case. It's all here on this dial. You've come to the right place if you're looking for good music and good talk.
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0: song Mamta Hima. It's Lunch Break, Lotus FM. Here's the Entertainment News Bulletin now. If you've been following the developments in the Ranveer Singh versus Don 3 case, you would know already that the Federation for Western Indian Cine Employees have withdrawn its non-cooperation directive against Ranveer Singh. And the very fact that the decision came after the actor's legal team had challenged the decision and issued a legal notice against the Federation requesting for the lifting of the ban within 48 hours. The Federation has since explained that their decision was not made on gunpoint, but rather based on the fact that the notice is usually taken back when the issue at hand is resolved, and in this case, they had reached an agreement with other film bodies to sit down with Ranveer and Farhan to resolve the ongoing dispute and work towards a mutually agreeable solution to move Don 3 forward, and they are sure that something good will come out of it. South filmmaker and actor Parthiban got onto the wrong side of newly elected Chief Minister of Tamil Nadu Vijay earlier this year when he made derogatory comments on a public platform about Vijay's appearance with his girlfriend Trisha at a wedding event, particularly targeting Trisha for accompanying Vijay to the event despite him being married to Sangeeta at the time. Now, months later, Parthiban has made efforts to revoke those statements by getting into the good books of the couple. He congratulated Vijay on his win in the recent election and showered him with gifts, including a handwritten letter. Part of his letter reads, "Vijay, the great scholar, ascends the throne and adorns the seat of power. Congratulations to the chief minister who is shaking the world of politics." Pictures of their in-person meeting has been shared all over social media, suggesting that all is well between the two and that Vijay might have possibly accepted the olive branch. And that's the Entertainment News Bulletin on Lunch Break, Lotus FM. More after this.
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0: SABC News, independent and impartial.
1: 1 o'clock. Good afternoon. A senior investigator attached to the Hawks in KwaZulu-Natal, Kwazi Kwaka Sibiya, has vehemently denied allegations of misconduct regarding the drug bust in Isipingo in 2021. He's testifying before the Matlanga Commission of Inquiry in Pretoria. Sibiya says the large-scale drug investigations were not his area of expertise when he was called to assist. He also said that he did not engage in any process designed to facilitate the theft of the 541-kilogram cocaine consignment.
2: Failure to call the local criminal record center. I deny that I failed to call the RCRC. I was a subordinate officer acting under his command and had no authority to make such a call. Failure to transfer the exhibit to the forensics laboratory, FSL. I deny this allegation. My involvement with the exhibit non-existent beyond being present at their discovery. Participation in a scheme to store exhibit in an unsafe storage to make them vulnerable to theft. I deny.
3: Deny, yes.
2: I deny this serious allegation in the strongest possible term.
1: The SAPS has confirmed the suspension of 9 of its officers in relation to the Medicare 24 tender process. They're members of the Bill Evaluation Committee. Alleged underworld kingpin Vusimusikat Matlala is the owner of Medicare 24. The suspension of the officers comes after the dismissal of organized crime head Richard Sibiya. National Police spokesperson Atlanda Mate.
4: The affected members have been placed on suspension pending the finalization of disciplinary investigations. The SAPS remains committed to maintaining the highest standards of integrity, transparency and ethical conduct in all its operations. As the matter is subject to ongoing processes, the SAPS will not comment further at this stage.
1: The sub judice rule is not likely to derail Parliament's impeachment committee. That's according to the Executive Secretary of the Council for the Advancement of the South African Constitution, Lawson Naidoo. His opinion comes as the date for President Cyril Ramaphosa's review application of the Section 89 Independent Panel Report is set down for September the 2nd to the 4th this year in the Western Cape High Court. Meanwhile, the committee has elected Rise Mzansi Chief Whip Makhashula Gana as its chairperson. Lawson says it's impossible for the review application to go ahead without the rule affecting the work of the committee.
5: The sub judice rule has evolved over the years. It is intended to protect the integrity of cases under judicial consideration so that external influences on the case are avoided. It is highly unlikely that the rule can be invoked by Parliament to stop the work of the impeachment committee in the Palapala matter. There has already been much public discussion and legal commentary on the prospects of success by the President in this review application. These opinions, including those of the members of the impeachment committee, are unlikely to influence the Western Cape High Court in its consideration of the review application.
1: And finally, Life Saving South Africa has urged parents and caregivers to be extra vigilant when their children are near bodies of water. This as mid-year school holidays approach. To mark Child Protection Week and Youth Month, Life Saving South Africa says children should also be taught to be water smart. Spokesperson Daya Sudat.
6: Starting with parents, supervision of children is paramount. Children should be supervised at all times in and around water. You know, even starting at the home, little children should not be left alone in the bathtub during bath time. If there's residential pools, then obviously the layer of security, safety is around pool fencing or pool covers. And especially if his parents are not at home, then, you know, there's an expectation that facility will be locked.
1: Your top story at 1 o'clock, a senior investigator attached to the Hawks in KwaZulu-Natal, Kwazi Kwake Sibiya, has vehemently denied allegations of misconduct regarding the drug bust in Isipingo in 2021. I'm Suresh Mpile. Shona's back at 2 o'clock with the next news update.

Welcome to Lotus FM on this Friday afternoon. The show you're listening to is The Lunch Break. And my guest at 1:15 is Mr. Kamal Maharaj. He's the CEO of Vishwa Shakti. And he will be talking about their latest dance drama, Beyond the Waves, based on the history of Indian indenture in South Africa. So stay tuned.

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1: 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KZN-based Vishwa Shakti, a non-profit facility for the youth to learn cultural and spiritual awareness, is bringing to the local stage a powerful historical dance drama, Beyond the Waves. It's inspired by a remarkable true story across 19 countries. And to tell us more about the production, I have with me in studio Mr. Kamal Maharaj, CEO of Vishwa Shakti and the director of Beyond the Waves. Namaste, and thank you so much for chatting with us this afternoon on Lotus FM.
2: Namaste, Vashin, and yes, pranam to all the listeners.
1: Well, good to have you here in the studio. It's such a pertinent time to ask a question like this. June being Youth Month in South Africa, how does Vishwa Shakti encourage youth participation in cultural activities?
2: Well, what the organization does, it has youth development through leadership camps, performing arts, yoga, motivational workshops, and community programs. In fact, the entire community gets involved, but we seem to attract the youth more than anybody else. And, you know, we are doing quite well with that. And especially the performing arts, because the students get a chance to take part in productions that are staged at prestigious theaters throughout the country. And that's something that we have achieved in the past couple of years.
1: And since the past decade or so, the activities of the NPO has extended to include dance and drama plays. These were very successful, I know. Give us a brief background to the past productions.
2: Well, we have been doing dance productions on or major productions on major theatres since 2009. But the last 4 to 5 years, we seem to have shot up into the limelight. And in fact, we had Ram and Sita, an Eternal Love Story, which was an outstanding success. Durban, Johannesburg took the cities by storm. Then there was Avatar last year. And that, traveled to Cape Town as well. More and more cities are now asking us to come and do these productions on their prestigious stages.
1: So now, why did you choose the theme of the Girmitias for this brand new production, Beyond the Waves?
2: Well, you know, the word Girmitia is got from the word Girmit, or agreement. Mm. And there was, of course, a misunderstanding of the accents, the Indian accent and the your British accent, should I say. The word agreement became Girmit and eventually Girmitias. And as you had said earlier, 19 countries, people from India, because it was under colonial rule, and they took people for working in different parts of the world. Well, that was because of the abolishment of slavery, which took place in around 1830, and they needed cheap labor. And by the time they took to so many countries, and then they realized South Africa also needed cheap labor, and they owned South Africa as well as they owned, India, and that's when they shipped these Indian laborers, who became the indentured laborers, another word for slavery.
1: I think by now many living here in South Africa are aware of the Girmitia history, but let's talk about how much of their journey and settlement and their history will be portrayed in your production.
2: Well, the production focuses directly. In fact, I've seen many South African productions with the theme of indentured laborers, but they focus a lot on the love stories and so on, which are fine. Probably that is a genre that needs to be looked at. But this production, and I can say confidently, with great amount of confidence, that probably the live theatre on indentured labourers has not been done in South Africa. So this is the first, and it is focused totally on the indentured labourers and their journey, right from Beyond the Waves. You know, the production starts with an old man, a young child asking him, why does he always look at the sea and, you know, point to them and say, beyond the ways, beyond the ways. What does he mean by that? All the time he says that. And that's when he starts to enunciate the story.
1: And how are you incorporating dance music and drama into the story here?
2: Well, the best way for storytelling, as in ancient both South African and Indian style, is to use dance and drama.
1: Yeah.
2: And that's what we are doing. Music, dance formations, all that is bringing to life the actual theater production. In fact, the entire story unfolds. It's extremely emotional. Mm. If you don't have an idea of, you know, this chapter of South African history, then probably this production is meant for you.
1: Mm.
2: Especially, of course, for everybody. And it's not meant for a particular cultural group or for particular people. And I think I must emphasize here, Vashan, that when we remember that era, people should not hold any grudges or be angry with what happened in the past. In fact, it's part of history, it's lessons we learned. But to start to harbor hatred and anger with the present generation of those persons will be unwise. It doesn't make sense. So, you know, we should rather focus fully on on the actual history,
1: right,
2: and how and where we are present day. We ending up with a very happy note,
1: mm,
2: but if you're going to cry.
1: Mm.
2: Definitely, if you're watching a production, you're going to tear. Wry smile here and there, but in the end, you're going to feel happy,
1: right,
2: that, you know, they persevered, the resilience, the courage, the hard work. In spite of all the day, we actually touched on the various difficulties that they experienced.
1: Mm.
2: That people sometimes feel difficult to touch on. We have brought it up on stage, but we have done it with a historical background, with a lot of research, and of course we have dramatized it using our own understanding and possible fictionalized some of the, you know, storytelling.
1: And lastly, you got us deeply interested in this now. Please share the event details with our listeners.
2: Well, it's going to be in Durban Sibaya Theatre on the 11th and 12th of July. 11th of July, 2:30 p.m. I believe that show is sold out. And then there's the 7:30 p.m. show. And there is the Saturday, 11th of July. That's at 3 p.m. I believe that's 80% sold.
1: Mm.
2: And the show at 7:30 Saturday night, I believe that's 50% sold. So, you know, doing very well. And we'll be taking the show to Johannesburg on the 22nd wow. of August and at the Theatre of Marcellus. And, of course, Joburg people catch it there. Because I believe ticket sales are doing quite well already.
1: That's so good
2: for Johannesburg.
1: Yeah, yeah, well done.
2: Yeah.
1: And, well, thank you so much for joining us on the show this afternoon. Mr. Kamal Maharaj, best wishes to you and to the team of Vishwa Shakti for this upcoming production.
2: Yeah, in fact, Vashan, I'd like to just mention one of our senior coordinators in Vishwa Shakti, who is part of this production, Vireka Sukan.
1: Yes.
2: It's her birthday.
1: And my sister, yeah.
2: Oh, yes.
1: Yeah,
2: yes,
1: it's her birthday sister today. She's probably listening to this interview right now.
2: I hope so, yeah. Vireka ji, happy birthday from all of us. We wish you everything of the best. May you grow from strength to strength and have a wonderful, blessed day.
1: And happy birthday from all of us here at Lotus FM as well. Kamalji, thank you so much for joining us on Lotus FM.
2: Thank you so much.
1: More music coming your way now. 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Stay tuned.

Leave Before You Love Me. You heard Marshmello and the Jonas Brothers on that song, and you're listening to Lotus FM. It's now 9:30. Okay, so today's World Environment Day. So marine biology happens to be the theme for our question for the Crunch Game. You can test your general knowledge, have some fun at the same time. We're not all serious on the game, but just looking forward to your participation. And of course, apart from the games and the interactions and everything else in the show, we have good music for you, whether it's local south or west or east. We definitely bring you the best playlists here on the Lunch Break Show. Here's Hussein Valley.

0: Song title is Boovum Gartrum, and it's lunch break. 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
2: 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Reigning EFC flyweight champion Amanda Mad Dog Leno, a force behind some of the most brutal moments in EFC history, defends her throne. 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
0: And we're back on lunch break. Okay, so today for the Crunch game, we're dealing with some difficult terms here. But I'd like to see how many of you get this correct. You may play via voice or a text message on WhatsApp 071-613-7803. This is your question. In marine biology, what term refers to the study of algae and seaweed? Question again. In marine biology, what term refers to the study of algae and seaweed? Option 1, ichthyology. Option 2, phycology. Option 3, mammalogy. 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Option 1 is ichthyology. Option 2 is phycology, not psychology. 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And option 3, mammalogy. 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Now, good luck. 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
4: The public is invited to nominate persons who have expertise or knowledge in the field of broadcasting, journalism and media, and or broadcasting law and related fields for an ad hoc appointment to the Appointment Committee of the Broadcasting Complaints Commission of South Africa. Three committee members will be appointed to serve a four-year term from August 2026 to 31st December 2029. Persons with a financial interest in broadcast or printed media industry are not eligible. Motivated nominations, nominees, acceptance and a short CV should be addressed to the registrar email bccsa@navsa.co.za. Nominations close on the 17th of June 2026. For more information on the tasks of the Appointment Committee for the Broadcasting Complaints Commission, visit www.bccsa.co.za and see the constitution. Only the best qualified nominees will be called for an interview.

0: title song, Savaria, Shail Hada, DJ Akil, there before that, Pia Tu, the South African version. And we are playing The Crunch now on Lunch Break on Lotus FM. Good afternoon. Welcome to the show. It's where we test your general knowledge. Whose brain has gone for a deep dive, only not to come back? We'll find out as we listen to the voice notes, but I'll repeat the question. In marine biology, what term refers to the study of algae and seaweed? The option is ichthyology, 2, phycology, 3, mammalogy. Divesh, you go first.
1: I think the answer is number 2, Divesh Johannesburg.
0: Divesh diving straight into number 2. He has selected option phycology.
2: Monica, my dearest, precious fashion, the answer is phycology. Thank you. Lots of love from Susan Moodley from PMB.
0: Susan Moodley represents Peter Marisburg. They are going for number 2.
3: Hi, Vashon. It's Sunny from Benoni. It's psychology. Psychology. Thank you.
0: Perhaps he's going for option 2, phycology.
4: Good afternoon, Vashon. I gave you the answer quite quickly on text. The answer is option 2, phycology, Jane Nika.
0: I got that text. We'll tell you in a bit if that text is correct. Next up on the show, Lovey, how are you?
5: Afternoon, Vashon. Hope you are well. Vashon, I'd go with 1. Thank you. Have a lovely afternoon. Lovey in Joburg.
0: Anusha, you're next.
6: Anna? Hi, Uncle Vashon. My name is Anna. The answer is
7: psychology.
6: Psychology.
7: Psychology,
6: I mean.
0: You know, adults have been saying it as psychology, so we accept it from you. That's totally okay. 5 minutes to 2 o'clock. This is The Crunch. Our top 3 listeners for this afternoon are Zakira, Sajna, and Nirvana. What answer did they give me? I'll tell you in a bit. We also, in this order, received the correct answer from Shazia, Kabir Atwaru, Divesh, Ranjin. We have Nafisa, Salvi Subramani, Umesh has also given us the correct answer. Joe Sumai, Mrs. Mudli, Mia Bank, Natalie, Fatima Yunus, Asha, Ramba Mudli, Susan Mudli, Lalita Munyan, Nidhi Naidu, Saras Pillay. We also have Selvi Pillay, Vanessa Pillay, Ranjin, Sunny, Rina Mudli, Divya, Natisha, Simi, Divya, Janisha, Charles, Yerisha, Namita, Lashmi, Tina Naika, Jane Naika, Rama Mudli, Sanjeev Somers, Janeshan. We have Ragini, Andrew Pillay, Jenna, Veena, and everyone else who went for. Okay, so if you went for option 1, the least of you did go for option 1, which is ichthyology, you're incorrect. If you went for option 3, mammalogy, then you would have definitely been incorrect as well. But if you were thinking about option 2 and didn't send it through, then that's the correct answer. Phycology, also known as algology, is the scientific study of algae. It is a branch of life science and subdiscipline of botany. So that's Crunch for this Friday. I don't know how we ended up with this level question for a Friday afternoon. We usually keep it lighter, but it's okay. I think on Monday we have a music-related question, but we'll get to that. Then make sure you're listening out at around 1:45 if you want to play this game. Then this is Lunch Break, and it's Lotus FM. Dance Little Lady, Tina Charles, taking us up to news time at 2:00.

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1: Two o'clock. Good afternoon. President Cyril Ramaphosa is expected to address the nation soon on government's approach to managing migration. Minister in the Presidency, Kombo Tsavheni, said that government had received and approved the Interministerial Committee on Migration. It is in line with the National Action Plan Country Report on Migration. Over the past several months, the country has witnessed mass demonstrations against undocumented migrants. Civic organizations like the March a March movement are planning a nationwide march on the 30th of this month. Tsavheni addressed the media in Pretoria.
2: Government has been for the longest time ceased with work to deal with migration, and we have been consolidating that work, but we leave the details of this comprehensive approach to be explained and outlined by the president to the nation.
1: Meanwhile, the 23-year-old suspect who was arrested in connection with the killing of 19-year-old Nhlamulo Sambo at Mossel Bay in the Western Cape has been released from custody. He was set to appear in the local magistrate's court today, but his case was struck off the roll due to insufficient evidence. Police say Sambo's death was not related to unrest in the Asle Park area of KwaNongqwaba. The unrest broke out on Friday following a march against undocumented immigrants. Two Mozambican nationals were killed. A senior Hawks investigator says it would have been possible to cordon off the Isipingo depot in KwaZulu-Natal to create sufficient space for the 541-kilogram cocaine consignment to be counted. Kwazikwake Sibiya, who is a member of the Hawks Serious Organized Crime Unit in the province, is testifying before the Madlanga Commission of Inquiry in Pretoria. The evidence that Colonel Gavin Jacob had previously presented suggests that the cocaine had to be moved to the Isipingo police station because there was insufficient space to count and process the exhibits at the depot. Sibiya was among the Hawks and crime intelligence officers called to assist during the drug bust in June 2021.
3: It was a possibility to cordon off the whole area, okay, and close it down. It was a possibility to close the area so that we were able to operate. But it would have meant that even though those containers that were close to this container that we were intending to search, they would have been also to have to be moved so that we can have enough space to work.
1: UNAIDS says South Africa's rollout of the HIV/AIDS prevention drug lenacapavir is a step towards expanding measures to fight the disease. President Cyril Ramaphosa is expected to officially launch the rollout of the injection in Secunda Mpumalanga today. UNAIDS Director for South Africa, Lesotho and Eswatini, Alankar Malvia, says the drug is convenient to take.
4: It is easy to take because you have to take it only twice a year. Too early to make or learn lessons, but a couple of things which are clearly emerging is, number one, demand generation and community mobilization are essential requirements for it to become effective at the service delivery point as well as in the community. We should not think that this will be the only way. We should combine it with condom. We should combine it with the oral PrEP, which was given even now.
1: Meanwhile, young people attending the launch have expressed mixed feelings to the rollout of the drug.
5: Yeah, I think the rollout will help the young youth, or the youth, because it's free and then also it's near us. So they will go and check and know their status. So
6: there will be a change, not in the local area that I'm coming from. The negative thought that they are coming with the clinics, you go to the clinic asking for the help, but they tell you something wrong, they give you wrong medicine, they give you medicine and then they don't explain what this medicine is for.
7: Because it's going to help the citizens. As the medication, sometimes people do not get it. The injection will make things a bit easier for other people.
1: Here's a recap of your top story at 2 o'clock. President Cyril Ramaphosa is expected to address the nation soon on government's approach to managing migration. For Lotus FM News, I'm Shona Terry-Naidu. I'll be back in an hour.

0: 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Under the code, we are committed to giving news that is accurate, comments that is fair, and programming that is not harmful, does not amount to hate speech or violence or explicit sex. If you think we are not living up to that code, then you can inform the Broadcasting Complaints Commission of South Africa. Direct any complaints in writing to the Broadcasting Complaints Commission of South Africa, P.O. Box 412365, Craig Hall 2024. 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
1: Ranjini Reddy is a lucky selector this afternoon, getting to choose two of her favorite songs. Welcome.
2: Good afternoon, Vashi, my dear. Trust you well. My take of two songs would be from Dala Mayandi, Na Na Na Na Na Re, and also the Kenshin Medley. God's blessings, and I want to dedicate you to my children, my grandchildren, great-grandchild, family and friends, all the very best, and to you as well, Vashin. Thank you for being our chat master. You really play some lovely songs. Blessings, Ranjini Reddy.

0: As requested by Ranjini, ready for a Friday afternoon. It's the lunch break on Lotus FM, and we had two super songs there, Friday afternoon kind of songs, right? Na Na Na Re, and the Kanchan Medley there by Priya Singh. Keep listening because we've got the word game coming up in a few minutes, and we also have more good music lined up for you on the show.
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0: Pavara Mali, that's the title of the song by Saya Bianca. Shruti Hassan's also singing on the song. Nice talent. 23 past two. I really hope you're having a good Friday afternoon. And thank you for tuning in to Lotus FM. I usually try my very best to keep things light and positive at the same time, but I can't help this next challenge. It's called the Word Game. I think today's one is a difficult one. Maybe we can call it a Friday afternoon stinger. How's that? You're going to match this definition with a mystery word. The definition, eager to see what happens next. It's an 11-letter word we're looking. This is looking for. This is the longest we've ever had. 11-letter word. The third letter is I. And the seventh letter is A. So definition once again, eager to see what happens next. And it's an 11-letter word that we are looking for. Third letter I, seventh letter A. Try to answer this without going to Google, please. Let's find some honest winners on the show this afternoon. 071-613-7803.
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0: Good afternoon, Uncle Barton. Hope you are. We think the answer for today's word game is anticipation. Lots of love, Divya.
1: So on.
2: You won.
3: They went for anticipation. It's a group effort. But they could be completely wrong. We have so many guesses that have come through today. Let's look at it. Anticipation, yeah. Inquisitive, enthusiastic, expectation, expectancy, unintended, realization, impassioned, inspirational, exhilarated, curiousness. None of these are correct. For most part of the last song that we heard there, Where Do Broken Hearts Go, a fantastic song by Whitney Houston, we only had two correct answers. And they are Ragini Kona and Fatima Yunus. But by the end of the song, we had more. So credit also going to Lalita Munyan, Divian, Clive, Molly, Tina Naika. Maybe there were more who came through after that, but I don't have access to the WhatsApp right now. The word they gave me is 11-letter word, third letter I, seventh letter A, first letter C, cliffhanger. A cliffhanger is an exciting, sudden ending to a story, chapter, or television episode. It leaves a main character in a dangerous or unresolved situation and is designed to create suspense, making the audience eager to see what happens next. And that's the word game for today. If you liked it, you can play again on Monday afternoon at around 20 past 2. So once again, correct answer for today is cliffhanger. I know everyone's going to enjoy this next song on the show, Bhoot Banglas or Sundari.

0: Kalyanam is a song by Nithya. So you're listening to Lotus FM. Okay, so coming up after the break is a song from the West Side, and it's the Campus Hits. We've got Dua Lipa on the show. In just a few years, Dua Lipa brought glamour and emotional honesty back to mainstream pop, creating songs that feel equally at home in packed clubs, late night drives, and massive festival stages. Which song by Dua Lipa? You'll find out after this.
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3: The Lunch Break with Bosch and Sugan.

Another one of those really awesome Friday afternoon kind of tracks, right? It's coming your way on Lotus FM. I'd rather straight on Devon and Mona Lisa. If you're looking for the time, it's now 7 minutes to three. At 3 o'clock, we've got the news with Shona, and then it's Nilofa and Drive By, 3 to 6 p.m. and lots more. So stay on this dial, Lotus FM. My name is Varshan. I'm not going to be on the Bollywood Billboard tomorrow, but I will be back on Monday between 12:30 and 3 for another edition of this show, The Lunch Break. I'm going to leave you now with my parting shot for today. The deepest pain is not being misunderstood by others. It is not understanding yourself.

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1: It's 3 o'clock. Good afternoon. Commuters in Kwandengezi, west of Durban, have been left stranded after taxi operators suspended services this morning. They are demanding the release of their impounded vehicles. The taxis were impounded following allegations of a violent attack on an e-hailing driver and the intimidation of female passengers in the township. The incidents allegedly involved security guards believed to be affiliated to local taxi associations. Chairperson of the Kwandengezi Taxi Association, Sibuse Nkamu, says operators will not resume services until their vehicles are returned.
2: We have decided to stop our vehicles because they keep on impounding our vehicles with no reason, because they're looking for operating license, and we have done our application of operating license to PRE. We're still waiting for those operating license to be issued, but on the other side, Metro is keep on impounding our vehicles, so we need answers why they're impounding our vehicles. If we're going to Metro in order to release our vehicles, then they said they will talk with us on Tuesday.
1: President Cyril Ramaphosa is expected to address the nation soon on government's approach to managing migration. Minister in the presidency, Kumbuzo Tsavheni, said that government had received and approved the Interministerial Committee on Migration. It is in line with the National Action Plan Country Report on Migration. Over the past several months, the country has witnessed mass demonstrations against undocumented migrants. Civic organizations like the March for March movement are planning a nationwide march on the 30th of this month. Tsavheni addressed the media in Pretoria.
3: Government has been, for the longest time, seized with work to deal with migration, and we have been consolidating that work. But we leave the details of this comprehensive approach to be explained and outlined by the President to the nation.
1: Earlier, Minister in the Presidency, Kumbuzo Tsavheni, reiterated government stance that there would be no shutdown in the country on the 30th of this month. This as the civic organizations such as March in March movement plan mass demonstrations across the country against undocumented migrants. Tsavheni says South Africans have the right to protest, but are forbidden from taking the law into their own hands. She addressed the media in Pretoria.
3: So South Africans have the right to protest, and they can march in terms as provided for by the Constitution. But South Africa have no right to take the law into their own hands. And as we have indicated before, there's nobody who's going to do a shutdown of this country. And we must be very clear about that.
1: Mpumalanga Health Department has identified over 30 healthcare facilities across the province to administer the HIV/AIDS prevention drug lenacapavir. Provincial MEC Sasekani Mancini says it is imperative that all the people of the province have access to the injection. And Mpumalanga has recorded 17.4% HIV infections. MEC Mazinzi has urged people, especially youth, to abstain from unprotected sexual activities.
4: We're going to be rolling out this lenacapavir in 31 of clinics in the province and targeting 31,540 of our patients in the province. We are going to be having our own license moving forward in the country. Continue to encourage everyone, not only young people, but all people, South Africans, to know that some young people must abstain, because it's a good thing. We're seeing a high number of teenage pregnancy. We'll make sure that they take the lenacapavir, but also understand that we still have to be faithful. We still have to condomize.
1: Wrapping up, Mali's military government has banned the use of motorcycles with medium to large engines outside major urban areas. The move is in an attempt to tackle armed groups. Militant groups often move rapidly across the country after launching attacks and evading security forces while relying heavily on motorcycles. The BBC's Makuochi Okafor has the details.
5: The ban is expected to affect many people, especially in rural areas of Mali, where motorcycles are widely used to move people, goods and services. The authorities have also suspended the import and sales of motorcycles and spare parts for 1 year. Traders have been given 3 months to declare existing stock. The measures come after an attack in April claimed by Al-Qaeda-linked Jenim and the Tuareg Azawad Liberation Front. Armed groups seized the northern city of Kidal and attacked a military base outside the capital, where the former defense minister, Sadio Camara, was killed.
1: Here's a recap of your top story at 3 o'clock. Commuters in Gwandengezi, west of Durban, have been left stranded after taxi operators suspended services this morning. They are demanding the release of their impounded vehicles. Lotus FM News, I'm Shona Terry-Naidu. I'll be back in half an hour with headlines. It's time now for the drive-by.
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Happy Friday! It's the 5th of June and you officially made it to the weekend warm-up. And I know you're thinking, what happened to Nilofa Said's voice? It's not her. There's no frogs in her throat. It's Keshav Das filling in this afternoon on the drive-by. Lotus FM 87.7 to 106.8. We're serving you good vibes, great music, and just enough energy to get you through that Friday traffic because... Feel good Friday. That's right, it's here, Fam Jam, and there's a lot happening in the world, but every Friday on the drive-by, we're here to give you a dose of dopamine, serotonin, oxytocin, and endorphins. Yeah, so Feel Good Friday is where it's at, and we've got some uplifting stories, all these inspiring moments, and the good vibes to remind you that there's still plenty to smile about. And speaking about the good energy, resident DJ extraordinaire Trevor Williams from the next episode has teamed up with rising star Tiara Naidu, also known as DJ Lord T.

0: Listen, bestie, we're all holding on to that hope there. That's what you can expect at 21. She's bringing the heat with a mix that's guaranteed to have you steering your wheel double as a dance floor. But also do it safely, right? We're going to keep you in the know of the latest traffic updates at 4 p.m. But first, let's see what's making sport-led headlines.
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2: 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In your sports headlines, FIFA introduced fan-centric pre-match ceremony. England and New Zealand leave much to be desired at Lords, and Antonelli readies for a historic fifth consecutive GP win. Details at 3:30.
0: Awesome stuff. Well, welcome. Hello to the team. How are you doing?
3: How's Happy Friday.
0: Happy Friday. Is the Friday feels? Are we feeling it?
3: Yes, definitely. Yes. We are proudly South African today.
0: Yes, we are. But we always are, but today even more so, right?
3: Yes, it's so visible.
0: I like when we can see the proof. And you're going to probably see it too. We will tell you a little bit more about that a little later. So here's what's coming up. It's a moonwalk with Aramane Yethu.

June is Youth Month, a time to shine a spotlight on the incredible potential of our young people. 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

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You're listening to the Drive-By on Lotus FM. My name's Keshav Das. I'm in the hot seat for Nilo Fusay this afternoon. And, of course, because it is Feel Good Friday, lots of very cool stories coming your way that are going to make you feel so good. Like this humble plant that has been used in traditional medicine for generations. It could be gearing up for its biggest glow-up yet. And researchers at a South African university are taking a closer look at this cancer bush and its potential cancer-fighting properties. Early laboratory studies have shown promising results against several forms of cancer, including drug-resistant small cell lung cancer and colorectal cancer. It's early days still, but the findings are giving scientists plenty to be excited about and proving that sometimes, nature really does have a few tricks up its sleeve. And speaking about a few tricks, there is this guy that we're going to tell you about. He's a little hero, and you didn't see him coming. In a little bit, we'll tell you about a petrol attendant who went above and beyond and saved the day. And trust me, it's one that's worth sticking around for, like this little song. I know it's winter, but we're cool for the summer. Here we go.

0: Sachin Jigan, Varun Jain and Raghav doing the most there with Tumse. It's just gone 30 minutes after 3. It's time now for your news headlines with Shona.
1: Afternoon, 6 people have died when 2 vehicles collided on the R542 road between Van Dyke's Drift and Blikpan near Middelburg in Mpumalanga. Commuters in KwaNdengezi, west of Durban, have been left stranded after taxi operators suspended services this morning, and angry residents of the Eastern Democratic Republic of Congo have attacked healthcare workers, forcing them to abandon the coffin. All those details coming up in a full bulletin in half an hour.
2: Sport on the go with Thobani Dlamini.
3: Good afternoon. Let's begin with some football. The 2026 FIFA World Cup will feature a fan-centric national anthem ceremony. According to FIFA, every player selected in the matchday squad will now be involved, not just the starting lineups, allowing them to step into the spotlight and group together around the center circle banner before the national anthems. FIFA believes it will maximize the pride and emotion for those representing their country on football's biggest stage. Remember, that biggest stage is next Thursday on the 11th of June, Mexico versus Bafana Bafana. Staying with the beautiful game, Andoni Areola is now officially Liverpool's new manager. The Spaniard had his first club interview in which he's described Liverpool as special.
4: So really excited because obviously you know about Liverpool, you know that it's a big club, a massive club, one of the biggest in the world, but I always thought it's a special club, not about the football side, also because what people think about even during the week, how they are passionate about the club and everyone.
3: Yeah, he gets down to work from the 1st of July. England and New Zealand have disappointed in the first test of their 3-match series at Lord's. The Englishmen collapsed to 140 all out in the first innings. The Black Caps were bungled out for 113. It's gone a little better for the Englishmen in the second innings. And just checking on the action, they are now 94-1 at the creases. Emilia Gay on debut and Jacob Bethel, they are on 34-12 respectively. And just to close off, Kimi Antonelli could equal Lewis Hamilton's personal Mercedes record of 5 straight Grand Prix wins in Monaco this weekend. Antonelli has won the Chinese, Japanese, Miami, as well as Canadian GPs to open up a 43-point lead over teammate George Russell in the standings. The team is modest about the possibility of winning the championship.
5: I'm not thinking about championship or anything like that. I just think about enjoying the driving as much as I can and try to do my best, trying to improve, raise the bar, and then we'll see where we end up. But
3: yeah, FP1 is through. We'll keep you posted on the results. FP2 is at 5 p.m. Quali is tomorrow at 4 p.m. and the main race on Sunday is at 3 p.m. That's all for now. Back at 4:10.
0: Well, thank you very much for the updates there. It's time now for some more great music coming your way at your speakers. It's Enjoy and Jami with D.
2: 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Team Drive-By's got you covered.

0: Mom, a millionaire? And yes, I am a millionaire. 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But a seven is for heaven, or yes. But four is for the door, or yes. But 38 is never too late, or yes. Well, the Lotto Life draws are back. 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

0: I guess, madam, I am your only Adam. That was Gajarare with Enjoy Enjami. And of course, it is a drive-by. My name is Keshav Das, and it is Feel Good Friday. So let's just talk about this now. There's a story that we want to bring you here on the drive-by. Talk about being in the right place at the right time. There was a petrol attendant in Cape Town, and he has become an unexpected hero after helping deliver a baby during a sudden emergency. Now, here's what happened. The 21-year-old sprang into action when a mother unexpectedly went into labor. And the incredible moment has grown viral on TikTok, leaving South Africans applauding his quick thinking and calm nerves under pressure. Now, here's the part that makes the story even better. It's reported that he dreams of becoming a paramedic one day. I mean, he literally just did the most and delivered a baby. Now, there's proof that heroes don't always wear capes. Some may be wearing a petrol station uniform and show up when they are needed the most. So coming up, we're going to be bringing you some more music here on The Drive-By. How about some Venga Boys for a Friday? Here we go with Ibiza.
1: Hello, party people. This is Captain Kim speaking. Welcome aboard Venga Airways. After takeoff, we'll pump up the sound system because we're going...

0: Well, that was a double play there of Venga Boys. We're going to Ibiza, and of course, Anjam had Chane Ke Khet Mein, that classic with Madhuri Dixit. Listen, still to come on the drive-by, Thabani Dlamini steps up to the mic with his sporting person of the week. And trust us, it's going to be one that you're gonna appreciate. And we'll chat to 10-year-old Prayav Kashiv Singh, who's making some serious waves with his incredible swimming journey. The talent is unreal. The determination there is even bigger. And On the Beat is back with a twist. We'll unpack the story, meaning, and the hidden gems behind a song that you all know all too well. And it goes a little bit like this.
1: Arre Ram Duhai, kaise chakkar na pad gaya.

I'll tell you what, that one's getting everyone dancing in the studio. We also have In Traffic Charades coming up because it's Friday, doubling the points there. So keep your ears sharp and those guesses ready. Plus, it'll be time for your daily scoop and the hook mix that will be coming up. Here's a taste of it. It's going to take you to news at 4 p.m. with Shona Terry Naidoo.

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1: Four o'clock good afternoon. The Special Investigating Unit, SIU, and the Hawks have returned to an Mpumalanga dealership to attach additional assets, including a 3 million rand Bentley Continental GT that was allegedly hidden there. The raid is part of an ongoing investigation linked to the looting of about 2 billion rand from Dambisa Hospital in Gauteng. The Special Tribunal obtained a preservation order to preserve the vehicle linked to the alleged Dambisa Hospital looting. Kingpin Hangwani Maumela. Selby Mahato is the SIU spokesperson.
2: This morning there was an order that was granted at 11 o'clock, and this is pursuant to the order that was initially granted, because we found that there was a violation, there was a disregard to the order that was initially granted. So what we are seeing here, it is not necessary. What is happening here is not supposed to be happening, because we are simply here to execute a court order, and as part of the investigation into the Dambisa Hospital irregularities, there was an order preserving the assets. We found that sometime around the 12th of May, we found that there was a movement in relation to the vehicle as one of the preserved assets.
1: Three senior police officers attached to the Directorate for Priority Crime Investigation, the Hawks in KwaZulu-Natal, have reportedly been suspended, and two other officers served with letters of intention to suspend. The action is believed to be linked to the alleged disappearance of a drug consignment from a Hawks facility in Port Shepstone in November 2021. The matter is a key focus of the Mpumalanga Commission of Inquiry, where several police officers have testified on the theft. Hawks spokesperson Colonel Katlego Mogale declined to confirm or deny the suspensions, saying the matter is part of an internal human resources process. Six people have died when two vehicles collided on the R542 road between Van Dyke's Drift and Blinkpan near Middelburg in Mpumalanga. Spokesperson for the Department of Community Safety, Security and Liaison, Moti Momusi, says the vehicles collided head-on, with four other people sustaining serious injuries and were admitted to local hospitals.
3: The deceased include both drivers of the LDVs and four passengers from the vehicles. Four more people sustained serious injuries, and they were rushed to nearby hospitals in Middelburg and Emalahleni. The cause of the crash remains unclear at this stage. However, the investigation is already underway.
1: Commuters in Kwandengezi, west of Durban, have been left stranded after taxi operators suspended services this morning. They're demanding the release of their impounded vehicles. The taxis were impounded following allegations of a violent attack on an e-hailing driver and the intimidation of female passengers in the townships. The incidents allegedly involved security guards believed to be affiliated to local taxi associations. Chairperson of the Kwandengezi Taxi Association, Sibuse Nkamo, says operators will not resume service until their vehicles are returned.
4: And we have decided to stop our vehicles because they keep on impounding our vehicles with no reason, because they're looking for operating license, and we have done our application of operating license to PRE. We're still waiting for those operating license to be issued. But on the other side, Metro is keep on impounding our vehicles. So we need answers why they're impounding our vehicles. If we go into Metro in order to release our vehicles, then they said they will talk with us on Tuesday.
1: Wrapping up, angry residents of the Eastern Democratic Republic of Congo have attacked health workers, forcing them to abandon the coffin. Officials have condemned the incident, warning that it could lead to the spread of the deadly disease. At least 381 cases and 63 deaths have been confirmed in three provinces in the east and northeast of the country since last month. SABC correspondent Chris Okraminga has more.
5: A team of health workers came under attack in the town of Katana in South Kivu province as they attempted to carry out a safe burial of an Ebola victim. The residents were angry because they were denied access to the victim's body. Many communities in the DRC observe traditional funeral rites that involve touching the deceased during burial, but health workers have prohibited the practice because the bodies of Ebola victims are highly infectious. Chris Ochamringa, SABC News, Kinshasa.
1: Here's a recap of your top story. This the Special Investigating Unit, SIU, and the Hawks have returned to an Mpumalanga dealership to attach additional assets, including a 3 million rand Bentley Continental GT that was allegedly hidden there. The raid is part of an ongoing investigation linked to the looting of about 2 billion rand from Tembisa Hospital in Gauteng. The Lotus FM News, I'm Shona Terry-Naidoo. I'll be back at 4:30 with headlines.
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9: 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He should be punished for their underperformance.
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10: Well, being a Friday afternoon, we should start with a check on the M1 North in Pretoria. Can be very busy some Fridays, but today it's not too bad. Traffic moving. Busy but moving, let's put it that way. In fact, the whole of Gauteng looks fairly normal. That includes queues on the M1 South to Winnie Mandela. It includes a busy N1 up as far as New Road. There is a couple of breakdowns between Allendale and New Road. So a bit of pressure as you head up through Midrand today. The M3 South from Alex out down in towards Galilee's interchange looking a bit busy. There is some queues on the N12 and R 24 routes arriving from Ekurhuleni into Galilee's interchange as well. Durban, a major backlog coming in on the N3. It's a crash near Pavilion Mall. Traffic heading into Durban from Pinetown backed already from the Paradise Valley interchange. Breakdown, usual spot N2 south near Clare Road Bridge. So queues heading towards Spaghetti Junction. And a crash at 45th Cutting today. So that section of the M13 leaving the N3 at Sherwood is under a little bit of pressure. Let's have a look at Ashburton Market Road section on the N3. That checks fine if you're going into Pietermaritzburg. Not great if you're trying to get to Durban. Coming off the Pietermaritzburg bypass, a broken down vehicle at Market Road, and there's a queue extending right back towards New England Road territory. Cape Town, again, there's a crash in on the N1 going out of town at Marine Drive, so traffic backlogging from the elevated freeway. Once you get past that, there's a breakdown at Plattercliff Hill, so it's heavy from Canal Walk in Century City, and plenty of pressure at Crossroads on Govan and Becky. If you're going through sort of Philippi to Kailua, that section of Govan and Becky very slow. With your traffic updates, I'm Rob Byrne.
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11: Good afternoon in your sports headlines. And there's, of course, plenty of action this weekend. Antonelli readies for a historic 5th consecutive GP win. Bulls and Stormers gear up for the URC semis, and FIFA introduce fan-centric pre-match ceremony. Details at 4:30.
12: Tabani. It's the time of the week. Every Friday, you give the flowers to the person that has the flowers due to them. So the big question, who is your sporting person of the week? Who's breaking the records? Who's making the headlines? Inspiring all of the fans and just reminding us why we love sport in the first place.
11: Okay, can I just, if you can allow me, tell you two people I think deserved to be mentioned, but I couldn't do it.
12: Okay.
11: Number one is going to be Vaibhav Suryavanshi.
12: Right.
11: Top batsman in the IPL. Because 776 runs.
12: But because of last week, he's out this week. Okay. Yes.
11: And the other one is Kimi Antonelli. He won a 4th GP in Formula One last weekend.
12: Right.
11: But of course, I can't like mention him because I think he might actually get a 5th one this week. So I'm waiting for that.
12: Okay. Yeah. Okay.
11: But the two that I'm choosing is Mira Andriva and Virat Kohli.
12: Oh, tell us why.
11: Okay. So Andriva makes the final of the French Open. She defeated Marta Kocsiak, who Kocsiak had defeated the likes of Svitolina and Swiatek, top women tennis players at the French Open. And then she ended up like being defeated by a 19-year-old. That is Mira Andriva, and she's in the final as well as a teenager. Mm-hmm. So that's historic. And then the second one, of course, will be Virat Kohli for his unbeaten 75.
12: Right.
11: That led RCB to a title, back-to-back titles in the IPL for Royal Challengers.
12: Oh, the floor is yours. And it goes to
11: Virat Kohli.
12: Hey, you know what? I was hoping you say that because I'm a big fan, actually.
11: And
12: you know what? Cricket, I'm most of it, if people don't know, I'm always like, go spot because, you know.
11: Yeah.
12: But cricket is one thing that I follow, and I think he's just, there's nobody like him. He is, and he knows how to lead a team.
11: He does, and I think it did him a world of good to be away from the captaincy and to be away from all the pressures of the national team. So, yeah, well done to him.
12: It works. It works that he decided that I'll just be that star player on the team. So, yeah, I agree with that. But if you have a view, what you can do is...
13: drop us a message on 071-613-7803.
12: Are we agreeing with the sports person of the week? Let us know on the WhatsApp line. In the meanwhile, some more good music coming your way.
13: Don't take our foot off the gas.

0: 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It all begins with a moment we'll never forget. 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
1: It's the Drive-By on Lotus FM, and we have a very special guest. At just 10 years old, Priyav Kashif Singh is making waves both in and out of the pool, and he started swimming at 7, and he's developed a remarkable passion for swimming, completing 3 mid-mar miles and numerous open water events. From charity swims to long-distance relays, his determination and perseverance shine through. Recently, Priyav impressively raised 10,000 rand for charity by completing the challenging Ocean's 8 swim. And when he's not swimming, he trains in MMA, I'm surprised at this, and continues to excel academically. 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
2: Hello.
1: How are you doing?
2: I'm okay.
1: Are you excited to be here?
2: Yes.
1: So let's just talk about this. You're doing a lot. What's your favorite part about swimming?
2: My favorite part about swimming is being in the water.
1: Yeah.
2: It feels very nice when I'm swimming.
1: Yeah. So when did you realize that you enjoy swimming so much?
2: It just when I was like 7 and I started. My coach always tell me, you don't never give up.
1: Right.
2: Then I realized, if I don't give up, I can be very fast in swimming.
1: Mm-hmm.
2: So I decide to train harder and harder each day.
1: Right. So what is your favorite, what inspired you to take on this charity swim where you raise so much of money?
2: So my mom told me that helping charity is a very nice and kind thing. So when I saw the swim, I asked my mom, can I do it?
1: Mm-hmm.
2: And she said, you can do it. And I said, okay. So my first Ocean's 8 swim was a 1 mile swim. My second one was a 4 mile swim. And that's when I raised 15,000 rand.
1: Wow.
2: For my third swim, it was 10K rand. And it was also another 4 mile race.
1: So is it difficult going from one to the other where it's longer? Do you feel the pressure or do you just enjoy yourself in the water?
2: I just enjoy myself.
1: And mom, very good influence here with the charity. Well done to mom. Priyav, tell us, what's your message to all the children that may be listening in right now? Maybe they want to swim as well. What would you say to them?
2: So I would say just believe in yourself. And also one thing also, work very hard and also never give up. And one more thing, when you are young, you can change the world.
1: Wow, I am so inspired, Priyav. And I guess this little man has a good head on his shoulders. So thank you very much for that. Do you have shout-outs that you'd like to send to anyone listening in? Do you want to shout-out anyone?
2: I actually have to shout-out my mom because she was the one who started everything about my swimming career.
1: Awesome stuff. Well, mom is here in studio and she's a very proud mom and we can see exactly why and with good reason as well. So thank you, Priyav, for joining us.
2: Thank you.
1: And that was Priyav, of course. And he is a 10-year-old Priyav Kashif Singh making waves as a swimmer. This is the Drive-By on Lotus FM. Keep listening.
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0: With DJ E and Yovani Naidu on that one. Before that, it's Rocking Kian Love Story. It's just gone 30 minutes after 4. It's time for your news headlines with Shona.
1: Good afternoon. The Special Investigating Unit, SIU, and the Hawks have returned to an Mpumalanga dealership to attach additional assets, including a 3 million rand Bentley Continental GT that was allegedly hidden there. Electricity and Energy Minister Kosienja Ramakopa has hailed the signing of an agreement between Eskom and the Zululand Energy Terminal as a milestone. President Cyril Ramaphosa says HIV/AIDS has left a destruction and scars in many families across the country and the globe. And the Cuban ambassador to South Africa, Rodriguez Pinelo, has met with the Deputy President Paul Mashatile to discuss bilateral relations for the mutual benefit of both countries. All those details coming up in a full bulletin in half an hour.
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3: Good afternoon. We're fairly busy on the M1 North through Midrand. There are a couple of broken down vehicles causing obstructions in the high volume before you get to New Road. So traffic going up from Sandton from about Marlborough Drive all the way up through to a point just before New Road's fairly heavy. Backlog coming into Joburg as well. A breakdown at Buccleuch. So from Allendale, that's all a bit tight. The N1 from Buccleuch down to Willie Mundella is heavy. Keep in mind, there's still no traffic lights. Willie Mundella and Monte Cassino. So getting from the Bryanston side across the highway and into Four Ways quite busy as well. R24 arriving into Galoon. He's heavy from the airport, pushing a queue back as far as the Eden Valley exit. Now, if you're Durban bound today, all sorts of traffic to work through coming out of Peter Maritzburg. There's a broken down vehicle at Market Road early, which backed everything up. That's being cleared, but there is now a crash before Market Road. So that traffic coming off the Peter Maritzburg bypass on your way to Ashburton stays fairly heavily backed up. And then you've got a queue between the Paradise Valley Junction and Pavilion Mall. That's a crash driving into Durban. 45th cutting, a collision there holding you up. Coming off the N3 at Sherwood as you head direction Westville. That's one probably to avoid. And a lot of traffic around the Moses Mabhida precinct. Umgeda Road outbound at Stanford Hill remains closed. So a lot of traffic just diverting through there. Cape Town today, busy at Somerset West. You've got queues both ways on the N2 at Victoria Street. And then you've got more queues out at Ondervakt on that section of the N2. That could be a traffic light trouble. And if you're heading out of town, the N1 outbound from the city centre, slow to Marine Drive. A crash just by that Milnerton exit. With your traffic update, I'm Rob Byrne.
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4: Good afternoon. Let's begin with some racing. Championship leading teenager Kimi Antonelli intends to race free of worry during this weekend's Monaco Grand Prix as he bids for a record fifth consecutive victory. Antonelli goes into the Monaco weekend with a 43 lead over Russell, his teammate, having reeled off an unprecedented 4 wins, including his maiden F1 triumph. Winning here would equal Lewis Hamilton's 5 consecutive wins for Mercedes, so all the signs of a championship winning season, but the teen star wants to remain modest about it.
5: I'm not thinking about championship or anything like that. I just think about enjoying the driving as much as I can and try to do my best, trying to improve, raise the bar, and then we'll see where we end up. But
4: yeah, so the Ferraris of Charles Leclerc and Hamilton were the fastest in FP1. FP2 is in 27 minutes' time. Quali tomorrow at 4 p.m. The main race on Sunday at 3 p.m. Bulls head coach Johan Akerman says the United Rugby Championship semi-finals this weekend will be close to a test match. The Bulls tackle Glasgow Warriors at the iconic Murrayfield in Edinburgh tomorrow, while Stormers go to the other iconic venue, Aviva Stadium. With both matches at 3:30 p.m. and 6:30 p.m. Akerman expects a sensational day of rugby.
6: The intensity of all 4 teams and the 2 semis will be at test, close to test match level. The fact that we play at a test stadium as well, so that's a nice so we're really looking forward to this whole weekend.
4: Yeah, a bit on the cricketing world. England and New Zealand have sort of like brought in a bit of dignity to their test match. England are now 127/5 in their second innings, leading by 154 runs. Still won't be enough. It is day 2. Amelia Gay, the debutante, smashed 57/95 with 8 fours at a strike rate of 60. Currently at the crease is James Smith and Ben Stokes has just gone out for a duck. So that's all for now. Back at 5:30.
0: Well, thank you very much, Tavani. It is time now for a push buzz. Here's Antava.

0: Well, it's On the Beat with a little twist. It's a story behind the song. Now, if you ever found yourself singing along to KK Pan Banaras Wala, here is a fun fact for you. This iconic track was never supposed to be in Don in the first place. Back in 1978, the film was coming together. Javed Akhtar and Manoj Kumar felt that the second half was getting a little too serious, and it's great for suspense, not so great for giving audiences a breather. So the mission was simple here. Create a song that will lighten the mood and break the tension. And then the idea came. A song about Pan. Not exactly a guaranteed blockbuster back then on paper. In fact, there were concerns that audiences wouldn't connect with it. But Javed Akhtar believed that he believed in it, and he made sure that it stayed. And then came the recording session. Now, Kishore Kumar reportedly wasn't too sure about the lyrics at first, but after being convinced to keep the language authentic and true to the character, he stepped up and he stepped up to the microphone and he delivered a song in a single take. And it happened in a single take. I'll tell you why. Because first off, he started it and then he said, no, I'm not feeling it. This is not authentic. And so he asked for Pan, just by the way, and he got himself some Pan, and then he was chewing the Pan. So that beginning that you hear with him chewing the Pan in the original, that's authentic. He actually had Pan in his mouth, and then he did it in one take. And the rest, as they say, is Bollywood history. KK Pan Banaras Wala became one of those love songs in Indian cinema. And years later, it got a fresh makeover for the new Don, featuring Shah Rukh Khan and vocals by Udit Narayan. And a whole new generation got to experience the magic once again. And the song became a massive hit. Maybe we would have gotten another one if there was Don 3. But we all know the drama with Ranveer Singh and that one. But here's the thing. There's proof that sometimes the songs come up when nobody expects it, and it just takes over, and it's going to take over your airwaves right now.
1: Are tumka ka batai bhaiya hamra haal ka hai. 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
1: Johannesburg, the record-breaking show, a musical fusion with Beru and Bala, is now heading for Gold Reef City's Lyric Theatre on Saturday, 20th June. Catch the kings of sit-down comedy and Durban's leading orchestra, the Bollywood Show Band, for an evening of foot-tapping music and side-splitting comedy. Tickets from 150 Rand, selling from Ticket Pro. A musical fusion with Beru and Bala, Gold Reef City, 20th June.
2: 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Reigning EFC flyweight champion Amanda Mad Dog Leno, a force behind some of the most brutal moments in EFC history, defends her throne. Against Nigeria's own Juliet Chukwu, the reigning bantamweight champion. 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
4: All right, Fam Jam, it's time to put those detective skills to the test. We are about to give you three clues. And if you can figure out the answer faster than everyone else, you could be today's winner. And not only will you get the chance to send a special dedication and choose a song of your choice, you will also score valuable double points on this month's leaderboard. And because it's Friday, we're keeping those double points in play. So whether you are stuck in traffic, you're cruising home, you're parked outside the shops, you're pretending not to buy all the snacks because you are getting ready to play along, we are here with you emotionally. I hope your ears are switched on. If you're ready to play, let's go. Your three clues for today. I am a 2000 sports comedy drama. I focus on an ambitious teenager trying to reach her goals. I am set for an official sequel. What am I? Send through your answers on the WhatsApp line 071-613-7803. The first one to send through the answer, you're getting gold. You're getting double points. In the meanwhile, double me much gaya halla. Here we go with Shashi Kamurat.

0: 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Cheers.
1: Listen, guys, it's a Friday, right? I'm pressing the buttons, and I'm going to try and press all the right buttons. Now, we had asked you a couple of questions, a couple of clues, rather, for this question for In Traffic Charades. It's very serious right now. I'm going to be serious. I am a 2000 sports comedy drama. I focus on an ambitious teenager trying to reach her goals, and I'm set for an official sequel. Now, we had a couple of incorrect answers that came through. Bring It On, Gracie, Dawson's Creek, Remember the Titans, Love and Basketball, Switching Goals, Me, Myself and Irene, Jimmy Grimble, Dude, Where's My Car? Unfortunately, if you said any of those, you are incorrect. An honorable win this afternoon goes to Annette Premlal, and here is our winner.
2: Good afternoon, Drive-By team. The answer for In Traffic Charades today is Bend It Like Beckham. I'd like to dedicate this win to my mom, who will be celebrating her birthday tomorrow. So happy birthday to my mom, Ranita Athwaru. This comes from Kabir Athwaru from Centurion. The song would be You Can't Touch This, MC Hammer.
1: Oh, well done, Kabir! And the right answer, of course, Bend It Like Beckham. And you requested this, so it's of course coming your way. I'm going to try and do English, I promise. Here we go.
3: 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You can't touch this. You can't touch this.

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4: Well, that was a double play there with Nadia Parr, Shamir, and Rashmeet Kaur. It's just gone 5 p.m. It's time now for your news with Shona Terry Naidu.
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6: Five o'clock. Good afternoon. The Special Investigating Unit, SIU, has executed a court order at the vehicle dealership of Mpumalanga businessman Yusuf Umar as part of its ongoing investigation into alleged irregularities linked to the Tembisa Hospital in Gauteng. The operation forms part of the asset preservation measures authorized by the court. The unit also targeted a specific vehicle central to the investigation, which is alleged to have been the subject of a transaction in which payment was made despite the vehicle not being transferred or removed. The SIU says Umar, who was taken inside a police van, is now cooperating and is allowing the SIU, the police and the curator to execute the order and remove CCTV footage from the dealership. SIU spokesperson Selby Mohato says the investigation forms part of broader efforts to probe allegations of financial misconduct and procurement irregularities associated with Tembisa Hospital.
7: So what we are seeing here, it is not necessary. What is happening here is not supposed to be happening, because we are simply here to execute a court order. And that shows that there was as part of the investigation into the Tembisa Hospital irregularities, there was an order preserving the assets. So we found that sometime around the 12th of May, through the curator bonus that we have appointed, we found that there was a movement in relation to the vehicle as one of the preserved assets.
6: Electricity and Energy Minister Kosientse Ramakgopa has hailed the signing of an agreement between Eskom and the Zululand Energy Terminal as a milestone. The aim of the agreement is to unlock South Africa's first large-scale liquefied natural gas imports and gas-to-power infrastructure in Richards Bay in KwaZulu-Natal. Ramakgopa says the historic moment is a step towards securing the country's energy security and unlocking investment.
8: By 2030, in terms of the same IRP, we anticipate to decommission about 8 gigawatts of coal-fired electricity generation in the country. And that ought to be replaced by a flexible, dispatchable energy source that is also capable of supporting system stability. And gas has been identified as that energy source.
6: President Cyril Ramaphosa says HIV/AIDS has left destruction and scars in many families across the country and the globe. Ramaphosa was speaking at the official launch of the HIV prevention drug lenacapavir in Secunda, Mpumalanga. He says 360 public health care centres in the country's provinces will be administering the drug to save lives. Ramaphosa has urged young people to continue using other preventative measures available beyond the new drug.
9: To young South Africans, know that your future is worth protecting. Take advantage of the prevention options that are available to all of us. And one says all this because recently we saw a rise, and so that we become more and more aware of what we need to do, because lenacapavir is not the silver bullet. Yes, it gives us hope, but there are various steps that we must continue taking.
6: Lieutenant Colonel Kwazi Kwake Sabia, a member of the Hawks Serious Organized Crime Unit in KwaZulu-Natal, has testified before the Midlanga Commission that photographs taken during the 541-kilogram cocaine bust at the Isipingo Depot in 2021 were forwarded to Colonel Gavin Jacob. Evidence before the commission has revealed that officers at the scene did not call in the local criminal record centre, that's the LCRC, to process the scene and capture photographic and forensic evidence as required by national instructions. Sabia told the commission that he used a state-issued cell phone to take photographs. His evidence is being led by advocate Impilo Sikakane.
3: I was using my phone, yes.
10: Okay.
3: And he was also using his phone.
10: Not my phone, a state phone.
3: A state phone, yes. Okay. And obviously, I think you had some debate about calling LCRC and those that are supposed to be the ones that take photographs, right? And those photographs, I think you said they were submitted.
10: I forwarded all the photographs to Kenneth Jacobs, who was then the investigator.
6: And to wrap up, the Cuban ambassador to South Africa, Rodriguez Pinelo, has met with the Deputy President, Paul Mashatile, to discuss bilateral relations for the mutual benefit of both countries. Discussions focused on the strong historical ties between South Africa and Cuba, which are anchored in Cuba's support for South Africa's liberation struggle. The Deputy President has welcomed the long-standing bilateral cooperation between the two countries, encompassing different sectors. The Deputy President further expressed South Africa's anticipation of hosting the 19th session of the South Africa-Cuba Joint Consultative Mechanism later this year. A recap of your top story at 5 o'clock. The Special Investigating Unit, the SIU, has executed a court order at the vehicle dealership of Mpumalanga businessman Yusuf Umar as part of its ongoing investigation into alleged irregularities linked to the Tembisa Hospital in Gauteng. For Lotus FM News, I'm Shauna Terry-Naidoo. I'll be back with headlines at 5:30.
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12: 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My son tried very hard to get on the team, did not get selected. I don't think he should be punished for that. What do you think?
13: 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He should be punished for their underperformance.
5: Traffic on the drive-by.
14: Friday afternoon, volume getting caught around northern parts of Pretoria with road works on the M1 North heading up towards Pumalani Plaza. So you'll get to sort of Stormfall and just up the road, you'll hit a queue up through Montana and up towards the N4 Rustenburg Highway split just ahead of the Pumalani Plaza. And then if you're taking the Rustenburg Highway, there's road works down by the R101, the Bonacord exit, and that's quite a heavy delay. You might sit there for about 30 minutes to work through that. Central Pretoria, got a breakdown on the M1 North at Rigel, so that's a queue back towards Boerter Avenue. Two breakdowns on the M1 North before you get to New Road. So traffic coming out of Joburg this afternoon, really backlogging from about Marlborough Drive on the Mike 1 all the way up to New Road. Into that, the N3 from Limbro Park and the M1 from Rivonia are heavy as well. And then, of course, Friday sees a big queue on the N12 down at Protea Glen. Now, if you're driving in or out to Pietermaritzburg on your way inbound, a stationary truck before Market Road, just up the road from Ashburton, it gets heavy. And there's a crash and breakdown on the N3 Durban bound around Market Road. So coming off the Pietermaritzburg bypass, that's quite busy as well. Crash at Pavilion Mall, still queuing if you're driving into Durban from Pinetown. Queues from Paradise Valley. 35th cutting, or 45th cutting at least, has a crash team holding up, leaving the N3 at Sherwood on your way to Westville. And Umgeta Road remains closed outbound near the stadium. So lots of pressure in that Stamford Hill part of Durban. And the M7 queuing at the N2 highway. Cape Town today, an annoying little queue heading down in or out of a Retreat. The traffic lights on the M5 Prince George Drive at Retreat Road are not working. There's all sorts of congestion all over that area. And coming out of Cape Town Central off the elevated freeway, collision still with us on the M1 outbound at Marine Drive. With your traffic updates, I'm Rob Byrne.
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4: The inaugural Tito Mboweni Memorial Lecture was held on the sidelines of the Group of 30 or G30 meetings in Cape Town. The event, which is set to take place annually, was hosted by the South African Reserve Bank and was attended by several world dignitaries. In your markets, the rand is trading at 16.45 to the US dollar, 22.01 rand to the pound sterling, and a 19.01 rand to the euro. A rand in India will get you 5.79 rupees, 17.05 Pakistani rupees, 2.89 Mauritian rupees, and 20.47 Sri Lankan rupees. Looking at your commodities now, gold is at $4,353.67 per ounce, and Brent crude oil is trading at $94.86 a barrel. And that was your business update here on The Drive-By. Well, it's time now for some more great music coming your way. This is one that I'm very excited to play for you. It's called Kartikam Joku from the movie Good Luck. Here we go.

0: Running. The next episode with Trevor Williams. As always, a vibe.
1: Hi, I'm Trevor Williams. As the winter chill sets in, I'm turning up the heat on the next episode. 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The Daily Scoop.

Well, Fam Jam, it is time now for the Daily Scoop. And let me tell you, we're bringing you something super cool. The first single from actor Jason Sanjay's directorial debut, Sigma, has officially dropped. And it's already setting the tone for what's shaping up to be one of Tamil cinema's most anticipated releases of the year. Titled Sigma Style. Love that. The title track. It kicks off with the film's promotions and with a lot of energy and attitude and a beat that just doesn't let up. Fans are already loving the vibe, with special shout outs to Kishan's standout dance moves in the music video as well. Serious main character energy on that one. And if the music wasn't enough to get you hyped, Sigma also brings together an impressive ensemble cast, including Raju Sundaram, Sampath Raj, Shiv Pandit, Yog Jappi, Anbu Thasan, Kiran Konda, and Magalakshmi Sundarshanan. Yeah, let's get it right. She is also a force to be reckoned with. And it's time now to mark your calendars. The film hits cinemas on the 31st of July. We're bringing you Sigma Style. Here we go.

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It's a drive-by on Lotus FM. My name is Keshav Das. I'm in for Nilofer Sayed, and it's time now for your weather forecast. Here's your nationwide forecast. And yes, I can tell you already the winter sun is certainly working overtime tomorrow. Durban, we're starting off with you. It's sunny, 14 with a high of 22. Perfect beach weather, or perfect, I'll go to the beach and just sit in the car, maybe with the aircon on. Either thing works for you. At Richards Bay, it's partly sunny, low of 12, high of 21. Peter Mansberg, it's sunny, low of 6 and a high of 18. It's chilly start, but the sun says, don't worry, I got you later on with that high of 18. Pretoria, sunny, low of 4, high of 17. Cold morning energy, like your alarm clock and the motivation, are both refusing to cooperate there, and I understand the problems. Johannesburg, it's sunny, low of 3, a high of 15. Sunny with 15, definitely a hoodie and hot coffee situation there. Cape Town, it's sunny with a low of 10, high of 16. George, sunny with a low of 7, a high of 18. Cool, calm and collected, like when you're on your best behavior. Gqeberha, it's sunny with a low of 8 and a high of 18. No solid drama kind of day. It's respect there. On that one, East London, it's sunny, 9 degrees with a high of 19. And just cruising through life there. And I'll take every bit of everything. Thanks. The bottom line here, South Africa is mostly sunny tomorrow. So if you're waiting for a sign to go out to the house, this is it. And of course, it is time now for some more great music. It's going to take us up to the half hour mark. Here's Chinnery Chinnery.

0: Well, that was Chunari Chunari from Hey Javani To Ishq Hona Tha, and Hona Hai rather. And that is your halfway mark. Now it's time now for your news headlines with Shona Terry Naidu.
1: Good afternoon, Lieutenant Colonel Kwazi Walker Sebeya, the member of the Hawk Serious Organized Crime Unit in KwaZulu-Natal, has testified that it was Warrant Officer Dan Perumal who said there was not enough space to store the 541-kilogram cocaine consignment at the Isipingo Police Station. The Special Investigating Unit, the SIU, has executed a court order at the vehicle dealership of Mpumalanga businessman Yusuf Umar as part of its ongoing investigation into alleged irregularities linked to the Tembisa Hospital in Gauteng. Minister in the Presidency, Kumbuzo Tsaveni, has again condemned the surge in protests against undocumented migrants. And Ukraine says it's carried out marine drone attacks on vessels in the Sea of Azov and its ports. All those details coming up in a full bulletin at 6.
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3: Good afternoon. If you're heading down out of Joburg towards Lanasia or Protea Glen, quite a heavy backlog again from Eldorado Park down towards the Klipsrand Valley exit. After that, of course, you said into the Protea Glen junction. Crash scenes around four ways today. It's on Winnie Mandela, the 511, just up after Uranium. If you're on your way towards Danefern, it's very slow traffic there on your way to Danefern or Debsler. Also, crash going the other way, Vitkoppen at Waterford Drive, causing some delays as well. The M1 North slow now as far as Samrand Road. In Pretoria, we've got roadworks on the M1 North before the N4 Rustenburg Highway. So that's a queue from Storumful. And then on that Rustenburg Highway, a big delay into a single lane roadwork section by the Bon Accord exit. Durban, a lot of pressure around Moses Mabhida this afternoon. Part of Umgedi Road north of Sandile Thusi is being closed. There's a lot of congestion in that Stamford Hill part of Durban. M7 at the N2, very slow going both directions. And if you're driving up into Pietermaritzburg from Ashburton, there is a breakdown before Market Road causing delays. Ironman on Sunday in Durban closes all over the M4, the Ruth First Highway. Cape Town, there's no traffic lights. Retreat Road at the M5. Prince George Drive, so heavy backlogs in that part of town. And the N2 outbound, still slow via Hospital Bend as far as Langer. With your traffic update, I'm Rob Byrne.
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4: Yeah, very good afternoon. Let's begin on the rugby field. The Bulls head coach Johan Ackerman says the United Rugby Championship semi-finals this weekend will be close to test matches. The Bulls take on Glasgow Warriors at the iconic Murrayfield in Edinburgh tomorrow, while Stormers do go to Aviva to face, of course, the other big team at that iconic stadium, with both matches at 3:30 p.m. and 6:30 p.m. Ackerman expects a sensational day of rugby.
5: The intensity of all four teams and the two semis will be at test, close to test match level. The fact that we play at a test stadium as well, so that's a nice. So we're really looking forward to this whole weekend.
4: Yeah, Glasgow versus Bulls is at 3:30 p.m. and then Leinster versus Stormers is at 6:30 p.m. I do just want to remind you that Jacques Ninaba, our World Cup winning coach, is the one who's in charge of Leinster. So another opportunity for him to win a championship there. He won it last year. Will he repeat the same this one? There's plenty of action in Formula One. We are in Monaco for a sensational weekend of racing. We are expecting that Kimi Antonelli does go through here and win a fifth consecutive GP. And then there is FP2 currently live. It will finish at 6 p.m. Just looking at the live timing, I can tell you right now that Max Verstappen is the fastest with a lap time of 1 minute 13 seconds. 4.467 to George Russell is second, Lewis Hamilton in third, and then Charles Leclerc in fourth. Kimi Antonelli currently fifth, so he'll have a lot to do there. England versus New Zealand in the first of three tests. England are now 166 for six, leading by 193 runs at the creases, Jamie Smith and Gus Atkinson. And then in the French Open, it definitely will be a historic weekend, this one. Mira Andreeva plays in the final, the first for a teenage woman in a while now. And she will, of course, play that final against Chalinska. That's Maha Chalinska. It's at 3 p.m. tomorrow. The men's semifinals are currently live, with Jakub Mensek and Alexander Zverev in action. Zverev is serving for the match points. This is sensational. So it's 7-5, 6-2, and then 3-6. The current loss set, he is leading it by 5-2. And then the other semifinals is Matteo Arnaldi versus Fabio Cuboli. So we do expect winners in the men's and women's singles by Monday. That is all for today. For the Drive By, I'm Tuman Zamini.
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0: Well, Fam Jam, you got to get ready for the Friday Fire. We've got a 21-year-old rising star, Tiara Naidu, better known as DJ Lottie, and she's about to turn your Friday all the way up. Fresh off the next episode with Trevor Williams, she's stepping in with some serious momentum today. And honestly, she's not easing in. She's going full send. She's been lighting up stages like the Dove in July, tearing through some of South Africa's hottest clubs. DJ Lottie has been building a reputation for bringing nothing but pure energy every time she touches the desks. And right now, she's serving up an explosive set designed to do one thing, and that's to keep you moving, to keep you vibing, and locked in for the next 20 minutes straight. Here we go.

0: EFC is live this Thursday. The continent's most dominant women in MMA are set to collide in the Ultimate Champion versus Champion Showdown. Reigning EFC flyweight champion Amanda Mad Dog Leno, a force behind some of the most brutal moments in EFC history, defends her throne. Against Nigeria's own Juliet Chukwu, the reigning bantamweight champion. EFC 134, live from the World Sports Betting Arena. 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
1: It's a drive-by bringing in that Friday vibe, and it's time now to say thank you to the team. We're wrapping it up with traffic presenter Rob Byrne. Thank you to sports presenter Tavani Jamini, technical producer Bianca technical producer Sanveer Duchan, and producer Bianca Lal Bahadur. Coming up is Inasay Murray with Dhanaseen and Dorasami. Trevor Williams brings you the next episode, and it's followed by DJ Nick on In the Mix. From me, Keshav Das, I want to say, listen, don't ever be sad, because sad backwards is das and das ave mahive. I'll catch you on Sunday morning for the Sunday sizzle.

0: SABC News, independent and impartial.
1: Six o'clock, good evening. Lieutenant Colonel Kwazi Kwake Sibiya, a member of the Hawk Serious Organized Crime Unit in KwaZulu-Natal, has testified that it was Warrant Officer Dan Perumal who said there was not enough space to store the 541-kilogram cocaine consignment at the Isipingo Police Station. Sibiya, who is testifying before the Midlanga Commission today, claims Perumal made the remarks after reviewing the exhibits. However, Sibiya's testimony contradicts Perumal's statement before the commission, in which he maintained that there was sufficient storage space at the Isipingo police station. Sibiya told evidence leader Advocate Impilo Sikakane that Perumal was lying when he denied that such a discussion had taken place.
2: So you could hear him clearly saying that he didn't have space.
3: I heard him clearly.
2: And what would be your position if Warrant Officer Perumal says such a discussion on engagement never took place?
3: Hey, I'll say the man is a liar.
2: Okay.
3: Why will we call Kenny Jacob, contact our commanders, informing them that we do not have space, whereas we are at the police station?
1: The Special Investigating Unit, SIU, has executed a court order at the vehicle dealership of Mpumalanga businessman Yusuf Umar as part of its ongoing investigation into alleged irregularities linked to the Tembisa Hospital in Gauteng. The operation forms part of asset preservation measures authorized by the court. The unit also targeted a specific vehicle central to the investigation, which is alleged to have been the subject of a transaction in which payment was made despite the vehicle not being transferred or removed. The SIU says Umar, who was taken inside a police van, is now cooperating and is allowing the SIU, the police and the curator to execute the order and remove CCTV footage from the dealership. SIU spokesperson Selby Mohato says the investigation forms part of broader efforts to probe allegations of financial misconduct and procurement irregularities associated with Tembisa Hospital.
4: So what we are seeing here, it is not necessary. What is happening here is not supposed to be happening, because we are simply here to execute a court order. And that shows that there was as part of the investigation into the Tembisa Hospital irregularities, there was an order preserving the assets. So we found that sometime around the 12th of May, through the curator bonus that we have appointed, we found that there was a movement in relation to the vehicle as one of the preserved assets.
1: A 23-year-old suspect who was arrested in connection with the murder of 19-year-old Inhlamulo Sambo at Mossel Bay in the Western Cape has been released from custody. He was set to appear in the local magistrate's court today, but his case was taken off the roll due to insufficient evidence. According to police, Sambo's death was not related to unrest in the Asle Park area of Kwanwanqoba that broke out last Friday following a march against undocumented immigrants. Two Mozambican nationals were killed in the unrest. Meanwhile, Minister in the Presidency Kombozo Tsaveni has again condemned the surge in protests against undocumented migrants. Civic organizations, including March and March Movement, have warned of a possible national shutdown if undocumented migrants are not removed from the country by the 30th of this month. Protests in Mossel Bay turned deadly, with some migrants reported mobs targeting them. Others say their homes have been burned and they have been forced to flee. Tsaveni briefed the media in Pretoria on the outcomes of Wednesday's cabinet meeting.
5: So South Africans have the right to protest, and they can march in terms as provided for by the Constitution. But South Africa have no right to take the law into their own hands. And as we have indicated before, there's nobody who's going to do a shutdown of this country. And we must be very clear about that.
1: Wrapping up, Ukraine says it's carried out marine drone attacks on vessels in the Sea of Azov and its ports. It said it had targeted dry cargo vessels and a tanker carrying grain stolen from Russian-occupied Ukrainian fields. Kyiv claims the vessels had their names painted over and their radar disabled. The BBC's Vitaly Shevchenko has the details.
6: The Ukrainian military says it carried out the attacks in the occupied ports of Mariupol and Berdyansk, and also in coastal waters nearby. According to the head of Ukraine's drone forces, Robert Brovdy, the ships were involved in illegally shipping grain from the occupied territories and delivering military cargo and fuel. Azerbaijan says that five of its nationals died in a drone attack on two ships also in the Azov Sea. Russia has blamed Kyiv for their deaths.
1: Recapping your top story at 6 o'clock, Lieutenant Colonel Kwazi Kwage Sibir, the member of the Hawk Series Organised Crime Unit in KwaZulu-Natal, has testified that it was Warrant Officer Dan Perumal who said there was not enough space to store the 541-kilogram cocaine consignment at the Isipingo Police Station. For Lotus FM News, I'm Shauna Terry-Naidoo. I'll be back at 7 o'clock.

0: Anakim Dhanaseelan Dharasamy. It was a great pleasure meeting you in person, Dhanaseelan. And I am very inspired by your Tamil lessons. And I wish us all the best in making progress in learning Tamil. Jai Naika.
1: Vanakkam Dhanaseelan, enjoying the super awesome show always. It is mind-blowing. And thank you for entertaining us this evening. Lots of love, Lalit Amonian.
2: Vanakkam Anna, thank you for an awesome show, Mika Mika Nandri. Wishing you and everyone a very happy Friday and a blessed weekend ahead. Safe travels home. Lots of love, Maggie and Shailen Chetty Suvanapa.
3: Vanakkam, Brother Dhanaseelan. Hope you well. Enjoying your beautiful selection of songs on SMRA. Loving all the songs. You have a blessed evening, Brother. Take care. God bless. Lots of love. Tina Nayaka. Shankras.
4: And the Sedigiliki Mika Mika Nandri, thank you so much for those beautiful, heartwarming messages. Ippozhudhu oru vilambaram, vilambaram aana piragu, meendum indha nigazhchiyai thodaralam. Another quick ad break, and the program continues on the other side of this.
5: Hi, South Africa. I'm Michael Owen. If you appreciate world-class sport and a great occasion, the Hollywood Bets Durban July is the place to be. 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On Saturday, the 4th of July, it all comes together at Hollywood Bets Greyville, Africa's greatest horse racing and social event. I'll see you there.
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1: Seven o'clock. Good evening. Rating agency Fitch has upgraded South Africa's long-term currency credit rating from BB- to BB. The outlook remains stable. This marks Fitch's first rating upgrade for the country in nearly 21 years. Fitch says the decision reflects the government's progress on fixing public finances. This comes despite weak economic growth and recent domestic and global shocks. The agency also praised South Africa's low levels of foreign currency debt. Ongoing reforms in energy and logistics are expected to lift future economic growth. Tsepo Mongwai has this report.
2: The move follows a similar upgrade by S&P Global in November 2025. Moody's also recently placed South Africa on a positive outlook. All three major global agencies now place South Africa just two levels below investment grade. The country lost its investment grade status in 2020. Government expects further reviews from Moody's and S&P within 12 to 18 months. National Treasury hopes these reviews will finally push South Africa out of junk status.
3: Let's go.
2: SABC

we would like to make a call on other African countries to work with South Africa. And that is precisely what has triggered our intention to send that they can go and explain the type of initiatives, the type of programs that we are going to embark upon. Because in the end,

0: Commission. Sabir, who is testifying before the Matlanga Commission today, claims Perumal made the remarks after reviewing the exhibits. However, Sabir's testimony contradicts Perumal's statement before the Commission, in which he maintained that there was sufficient storage space at the Isipingo police station. Sabir told evidence leader advocate Mpilo Sikakane that Perumal was lying when he denied that such a discussion had taken place.
1: So you could hear him clearly saying that he didn't have space.
2: Didn't have space. I heard him clearly.
1: And what would be your position if Warrant Officer Perumal says such a discussion on engagement never took place?
2: Hey, I'll say the man is a liar.
1: Okay.
2: Why will we call Kenny Jacob, contact our commanders, informing them that we do not have space, whereas we are at the police station.
0: Wrapping up, astronauts on the International Space Station have been ordered by space agency NASA to shelter in their spacecraft and prepare for potential evacuation. NASA has directed 5 of the 7 astronauts currently aboard the station to shelter while 2 Russian cosmonauts attempt a repair. The BBC's Mimi Swaby has the details.
3: NASA says there is an air leak on the Russian section of the orbital facility, and it's getting worse. Officials from the space agency have said the astronauts on board the station from the US, France and Russia received orders from Mission Control on Monday to enter a spacecraft docked to the station and put on their spacesuits in case of an emergency evacuation. NASA says it's out of an abundance of caution. NASA and Russia's space agency are the International Space Station's 2 primary operators. They have debated for months over the cause and solutions for the air leaks, which have been relatively minor in recent months, but escalated this week.
0: Top story, rating agency Fitch has upgraded South Africa's long-term currency credit rating from BB- to BB. For Lotus FM News, I'm Shauna Terry-Nider. I'll be back in an hour.
4: The public is invited to nominate persons who have expertise or knowledge in the field of broadcasting, journalism and media, and or broadcasting law and related fields for an ad hoc appointment to the Appointment Committee of the Broadcasting Complaints Commission of South Africa. 3 committee members will be appointed to serve a 4-year term from August 2026 to 31st December 2029. Persons with a financial interest in broadcast or printed media industry are not eligible. Motivated nominations, nominees accepted, and a short CV should be addressed to the registrar email bccsa@navsa.co.za. Nominations close on the 17th of June 2026. For more information on the tasks of the Appointment Committee for the Broadcasting Complaints Commission, visit www.bccsa.co.za and see the Constitution. Only the best qualified nominees will be called for an interview.

Good evening, South Africa. It's the next episode, and welcome to the next episode. Today, I'm going to start off things a little different. This week, we lost a true icon, a master of romance, and one of the smoothest yardsticks when it came to soul music. A legend, of course, Phoebo Bryson. For many of us, his voice was a soundtrack to our lives, our heartbreaks, our greatest love stories. So, for the next 20 minutes, I'd like you to join me, put everything else on hold. No interruptions. Just pure, unedited Phoebo Bryson. You can turn up the volume, settle in, and let's celebrate the king of medley together right here on Lotus FM. This is Phoebo Bryson.

This is the reason they call him the King of Ballads and Soul. Over 5 decades in his career, Peebo Bryson didn't just sing. He scored Sweet Love Stories of Our Lives. From breathtaking duets with Roberta Flack and Natalie Cole, making global history with Celine Dion and Regina Bell on Icon Disney soundtracks, he gave us the master soundtrack to romance. We lost him this week at the age of 75, but his voice, that's so pure and generous and soulful, you heard his voice, man, truly leaves this earth. But Mr. Peebo Bryson, you know what? Your music will live right here on Lotus FM all the time. I'm going to leave you with Peebo Bryson's lost studio album. He recorded this in 2018. In 2026, he went back into the studio. There are a few tracks, but I couldn't get them. But this one sums up his life. It's called My Last Goodbye. Peebo Bryson.

Friday night on Lotus FM. This is the next episode as we pay tribute to the late, great Peebo Bryson. Wrapping up, I said it was 20 minutes, but I gave you like 30 minutes of the man. Because you know what? There are so many more hits and you can request them during our TikTok hour. Our WhatsApp line is open. We're live on TikTok. We're live on YouTube. We are live tonight, man. But I had to play the tribute to my man. I mean, this is soul music. Back in the day, Peebo Bryson.

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3: 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Let's go.

non-stop, playing the music that you want. These are the good old 80s. Colonel Abrams with Trap, before that, All Night Long, Lionel Richie, Lou Rawls, You'll Never Find. This Kind of Love by Phil Fioron. And you know you only get those jams every Friday night right here on the next episode with Trevor Williams.

Her name is Alicia on Lotus FM, Baby Talk. Hey, same with the ladies right now. Got to be certain is Kylie Minogue. On YouTube, I want to say how's it to my YouTube guys. There's Trevor Williams 5928 if you're on YouTube. If you're not on YouTube, get on there right now and say how's it to us.

is Sully. Is that Sully? Yes, it's Sully. Eurasian Nika. All you guys are on TikTok and more. So join us on Lotus Flame TikTok page right now. I'm loving the songs that I'm seeing in front of me. A lot of Peebo Bryson. We're going to try and squeeze those in a bit later. Dan Paul wants the Bee Gees. Great Thing is here as

0: Let's get into this lovely lady. Her name is Kylie Minogue. Got to be certain on Lotus FM. It's a Friday night with Trevor Williams. Let's get in, baby. Here we go.
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0: Friday night, Lotus FM, man. You got to be certain. So I'm looking at the WhatsApp voice notes that are coming through. And I know during the news, we got some music playing. And you should have seen us in the studio. So I'm running around the studio trying to track where is this music coming from. So the music was coming from our production studio and we couldn't put it off in the studio. So you heard the news. And I don't know, maybe there was the drive team working in there and they must have switched the button. But if you heard news and music, hey, there's a first time for everything. Huh? And I tell you, our news presenter just presented to the beat. Even though the music was there, she kept the rhythm going. But thank you so much for taking care of us on Lotus FM and reminding us via our WhatsApp line. Just goes to show that you guys listen even to the news, man. Listen, guys, let's play one voice note. We're going to get into the news straight after this voice note. And straight off the news, it's your time. You control the playlist. It's our TikTok hour, the golden hour, Lotus FM's TikTok hour. Tell us what songs you like to listen to. We play it for you. Let's get to our voice note right now. Let's turn this up and play.
1: Hi, Trevor. Good evening to you. Such a loss, sad loss to the music industry. An icon like Peebo Bryson. I started listening to him like 35 years ago. And I remember taking a three-year-old daughter to watch Aladdin and Beauty and the Beast. And of course, when CD players just came out, it was one of the first CDs that we got. And I would never ever forget all those beautiful memories that he had made. Wow. And with Celine Dion as well and Regina Bell. He will live in our hearts forever. Rest easy, icon champ, Peebo Bryson. Take care. God bless. Bye.
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3: Rating agency Fitch has upgraded South Africa's long-term currency credit rating from BB- to BB. The outlook remains stable. This marks Fitch's first rating upgrade for the country in nearly 21 years. Fitch says the decision reflects the government's progress on fixing public finances. This comes despite weak economic growth and recent domestic and global shocks. The agency also praised South Africa's low levels of foreign currency debt. Ongoing reforms in energy and logistics are expected to lift future economic growth. Tsepo Mokhwai has more.
4: The move follows a similar upgrade by S&P Global in November 2025. Moody's also recently placed South Africa on a positive outlook. All three major global agencies now place South Africa just two levels below investment grade. The country lost its investment grade status in 2020. Government expects further reviews from Moody's and S&P within 12 to 18 months. National Treasury hopes these reviews will finally push South Africa out of junk status. Tsepo Mwai, SABC News, Johannesburg.
3: The Special Investigating Unit, SIU, says that it has achieved its mission following a raid of a car dealership in Mpumalanga earlier today. The dealership is linked to a car reportedly owned by alleged Tembisa Hospital looting kingpin Morgan Maumela, which the SIU obtained a preservation order for. It is unclear where the Bentley Continental GT in question is, as the SIU says that it has been sold several times without ever leaving the dealership. Salbi Mahato is the SIU spokesperson.
5: You cannot.
6: The main purpose of us coming here was actually to enforce the order. You will recall that there was a preservation order in relation to the various properties and assets of Mr. Maumela as one of the alleged masterminds behind the Tembisa hospital irregularities, which are estimated at around 2 billion rands. So this vehicle was estimated at around 3 million rands. It's one of the vehicles that actually was understood to have been purchased with the proceeds of crime and corruption, hence the preservation order.
3: As South Africa continues to grapple with rising student accommodation costs, residents of Thrive Student Living Properties stage a protest outside the SABC offices in Johannesburg earlier today. Students say they are being forced to pay monthly top-up fees despite living in NSFAS accredited accommodation, raising concerns about affordability, living conditions and accountability within private student housing. SABC News attempted to contact Thrive Student Living Properties for comment, but efforts were unsuccessful at the time of the broadcast. Students say that they are now calling for refunds, improved living conditions, and an end to monthly top-up charges, warning of further action if their concerns are not addressed.
5: You cannot say that you are in the NSFAS accredited building and you still go against the laws of NSFAS. You cannot demand top-up your NSFAS, but you still say go out to the public and say that you are NSFAS accredited. You must lose your accreditation with immediate effect, and we will leave the building if that is so.
7: 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We don't want money only for sharing. We want money only for sharing and single rooms. All their rooms are accredited. It's not that single rooms are not accredited. 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So we want our money for sharing rooms and for single rooms.
3: The Western Cape High Court has sentenced a 42-year-old man to 5 life terms and an additional 78 years in prison. The man had been convicted of a series of sexual offences involving minors aged between 9 and 18. Police spokesperson Ndaka Gwala says the offences were committed between July and September 2022.
8: He was arrested and charged on 5 counts of rape, 2 counts of assault with intent to cause grievous bodily harm, child pornography, grooming, and contravention of the Film and Publication Act. While handing down the sentence, the presiding officer declared the 42-year-old dangerous and a pedophile. He was sentenced to 5 life terms and an additional 78 years in prison without a possibility of a parole.
3: And to wrap up, the World Health Organization WHO chief has today announced a $518 million 6-month joint plan to fight Ebola, calling for money and political commitment to halt the spread of the outbreak. WHO Director General Tedros Adhanom Ghebreyesus announced the strategy alongside the Africa Centers for Disease Control and Prevention, Africa CDC. So far, there have been 381 confirmed cases in the Democratic Republic of Congo and 62 confirmed deaths, according to Africa CDC, making it the 4th largest Ebola outbreak on record. Ghebreyesus elaborates.
9: At $518 million, that figure represents the combined effort of Africa CDC, WHO, and key partners, including UNICEF, UNHCR, WFP, the AFRC, and FIND. Africa CDC and WHO are also establishing a joint financial tracking mechanism to monitor funding needs, commitment, and gaps.
3: Top story, rating agency Fitch has upgraded South Africa's long-term currency credit rating from BB- to BB. That's where we'll leave it for tonight from the news desk. The team will be back in the morning at 7 from Ishona Terry Naidu. Good night.
0: It's World Family Doctor Day, Divesh Governor. 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
1: Welcome back, family. Welcome back. So just a quick heads up. Today at 9:45, it's the last episode of the series of the drama. So today, that series will finish. A new drama starts next week. So next week, the drama will be straight after the 7 p.m. news. So after 7 p.m. news, we go straight into the drama. That will finish at 9:15. 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We start taking your song requests. We communicate. On air, the drama will be playing. At 7:15, we meet one another and the show goes on. All right then. First up, Mr. Lynx Chetty, who's viewing us on our YouTube channel. He wanted Gwen Guthrie. Ain't nothing going on but the rent. Lotus FM, Friday night. Let's get the party going. Turn it up, because now, you Lotus Landers, you have the playlist in your hand. You choose the songs, and I play them. Lynx is first up, and he chose Gwen Guthrie. Nothing going on but the rent, only on Lotus FM, Friday night. Here we go.

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0: 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Thank you, Links, for kicking things off. Let's continue right now on our TikTok hour. And we go to Lotus FM's TikTok page and Legend Killer, who hasn't chosen the song in the last month or three. Welcome back, Legend. You wanted Red Angel, Man in the Mirror. 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Here we go.
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Lotus FM, Friday night. Even I'm getting excited, yeah, man. You know that build up on that song is just absolutely beautiful. Red Angel, one of my favorite makes of my redone versions of Michael Jackson, Man in the Mirror. Let's move on right now. 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

0: As I say that, I'm looking at my clock right now. It's 2020. 80s, 80s. 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When you're there, like, subscribe, leave a comment. Tell us where you're streaming from. Tell us how your Friday is happening. Let us know what's happening in your neck of the hoods, man. It's nice. Let's get to our WhatsApp voice notes this Friday.
1: Good evening, Trevor. Top tracks in store for us, I know. Anyway, just want to send a shout out to my lovely wife and my family and everyone who knows me. Can't wait for the lovely, lovely music in store for us this evening. Like, it's Logation from Richards Bay.
0: Thank you, Logation. I'm glad you left your name there. Everybody who knows me, I'm like, okay, now you got to leave your name. Let's move on with our WhatsApp voice notes that have come in today.
2: Hey, Trevor. Thank you for the beautiful start of the show. May I please send a shout out to my dear nephew, Naren, who turned 60 today, and the many grand nephews that have their small birthdays as well. And thank you once again. Much love from Shanti Chetty of Pretoria.
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And I'm trying to find so many other songs, but today is not a good day. I don't know why. I don't know. Sometimes my computer will get me all the songs I want. But today, it's getting me the songs that I want, but not the mixes that I want. That's the thing today, man. That's the thing today. Each one song will come like five mixes, and one that I want, I just can't find. However, we're going to get through this one, and we got your slow jams coming up next. Don't worry, guys, because there's so many slow jams tonight. You guys are in love tonight, right? Max Moodley, Shalama, Night to Remember. This one is for you. Enjoy.

Lady Gaga, Bruno Mars. They make a cute couple, these two. I wanna be next to you. They're the same height. If I never feel you in my arms again. Molly Governor, this one's for you. Tony Braxton.

0: Lotus FM, Tony Braxton, Breathe Again. You can do that. Let's get to our WhatsApp voice notes because we got them stacking up and we need to play them. Here goes.
1: Hello, Uncle Trevor. This is Hannah from Boxburg. I'm loving the show. I just want to wish my daddy a happy, happy birthday for tomorrow. And can you please play a birthday song? Thank you. Bye.
0: That is so sweet. We have to do it. We just have to.
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Welcome back to the next episode, live on TikTok, YouTube, and your wireless. Okay, Eurasian Nike, you had to request this one. Kenny G, Peebo Bryson, By the Time the Night is Over. Oh my word. I had this in the pipeline, but you know, only had so much time. And I stole a lot of time. This is such a classic, man. Enjoy. Lotus FM.

By the time the night is over, People Bryson, Kenny G, Lotus FM, welcome, man. All right, so just a quick heads up for everybody, everybody. Yes, yes, yes. Tonight is the last time you're going to catch the drama at 9:45. From next week, the drama moves to an earlier time slot, 7 p.m., just after the news. But the best part is, while the drama is on the airwaves, I'll be online with you guys on TikTok and YouTube. I'll be playing the jams like you're listening to right now if you're online, enjoying the visuals, the music, and everything. And in those 15

Young Heart Run Free. Let's move on with Sally Pillay. Sally Pillay, what's it, Phil Furon? Ain't nothing but a house party. And I'm sure she's having a house party no matter where you are, South Africa. Turn that radio up. Turn that phone up. Turn the TV up. Turn the wireless up. Turn your car stereo up, man. No matter where you are in South Africa, this is a party. Ain't nothing but a house party. This is Lotus.

I tell you something, the night goes so quick. The seconds turn into minutes, and the minutes just run away, baby.

Duration, Nika getting two songs in, Max Moodley, the Nas, Girl and Jones. We love you, man. All on YouTube. Listen, Killer, welcome back. Ja, another Michael Jackson song. Maybe next week or maybe later, Ja. You never know. Kevin, Sumi, Angela, Molly, Praveen, Jenny G. I know I'm mentioning your name because you never get your songs, right? Next week or maybe later in the mix. But for now, thank you so much. I really enjoy the input during that hour.

0: South Africa. Are you feeling alive tonight? This is Lotus FM, the next episode, making sure that the weekend has all the energy you need, man. Sometimes you just need to take a breath like, you ready? Let's go again. Let's play some of the WhatsApp voice notes that have come through right now. Here we go.
1: Good evening, Trevor. Hope you are well. Trevor, wishing all my family, friends, children, sons, grandchildren, and the Lotus family a blessed Friday. God's blessings to everyone. And Trevor, we are relaxing and listening to your beautiful classics. And yes, and thank you for playing the beautiful music from our legend himself, Peter Bryson. That was awesome. Thank you. And Trevor, you have a blessed evening and drive home safely. Lots of love. Love you in Joburg.
0: Thank you so much.
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Welcome back to the next episode. So before I start, I'd like to remind you again that tonight is the last time you're going to hear the drama at 9:45. The drama from next week will move to 7 p.m. just after news. Let's go. Welcome to our final 45 minutes of non-stop hip music just for you. This is Lotus FM, the next episode. Turn the music up. And a little girl that requested a birthday song, I've got it in this mix as well. It's coming up. But for now, Bafana Bafana.

All right, so next week, guys, next week, it's going to be completely a whole new episode. Tonight is the last you're going to hear the drama at 9:45. From next week, the drama moves to 7 p.m. just off the news. Nick and I are going to be neighbors. Finally, we're moving.

music. So next week, there's a huge 80s and 90s party happening. Who said you can come in? Who? You just can't come in like that, Rihanna. So this party is featuring Dr. Victor. It's got Ashley J. It's got DJ Dazzle. It's got Too Unique. I'm there. It's at Saxony Westwood Mall. Tickets are at Ticket Pro. Get your tickets right now. A lot of people want VIP tickets. Excuse me. But when the VIP tickets were there, nobody wanted them. Now it's coming close to the time. All the VIP tickets are sold. You want VIP. Tickets at Ticket Pro. It's going to be an awesome, awesome concert. It's on a Monday. The next day is a holiday, June 16th. This is happening on Monday, June 15th.

It's a beautiful, secure area at Saxony Westwood Mall. You drive down to the basement, park your car, walk straight into the event center. Absolutely beautiful. It's going to be a good old 80s with Dr. Victor, myself, DJ Dazzle, Ismail Abrams from Radio 2000. I'm allowed to say that. Bye-bye, people. Have yourself a wonderful weekend. Until Monday the 15th, until we party. Baby, this is what you came for. This is the next episode. And

horse racing business is one of thrills and spills, wins and losses, and some bloodthirsty players. Often, the price is too high.

0: Hi people. In this last meeting with you guys, we are going to tell you the future plans of our family and friends. There are also three weddings that we will discuss.
1: Two of the weddings are easy to work out, but the third is a surprise.
0: Hendrik, I think maybe you said a bit too much. Anyway, before we tell you about the weddings, here's an assignment that Mona had to carry out. Praveen and Karen had a disagreement.
2: Praveen, I hope you don't mind that I've asked Uncle Pilani over.
3: No, it's fine. Karen always tells me that Mr. Ngobo is part of your family.
4: I see you guys have built an extension on the shop. Congratulations.
3: Thank you.
5: Sleeping at last. Sometimes a certain person, follow my eyes, gives Shireen too much juice.
3: No, Karen, don't look at me. The last juice I gave her was at 3 p.m.
2: Yes, too much sugar is no good. What did you guys need advice on?
5: As you know, Ma, my plan has always been that I will complete my matric next year. In fact, the school said that I could come back after the baby is born. Praveen read a book and feels that I should go back to school in 3 years' time. Please explain your reasons, Praveen.
3: This book says that it's best for the child if the mother spends the first 3 years with the child. No child can all that. They say it's good for breastfeeding and the child will become a more rounded person. I suggest that we get married and then Karen can go complete her matric after 3 years.
5: My problem with that suggestion is that being married may distract me so much that I may lose interest in studying. I want to finish my matric and start studying medicine.
2: Praveen, there are books that follow and support your suggestion, but there are now more modern books. Books that state that a child will do well as long as a mother spends sufficient time with her baby. School finishes at about 2:30 and Karen will be home by 3:30. She will have enough time with Shireen.
3: Also, I think we should get married so the child can see us together from now.
4: I think that you're more worried that Karen may not want to marry you a few years down the line. Am I right?
3: Yes, that fact has crossed my mind. Especially now that Karen has inherited some money.
2: So you are more insecure than anything else. This is more about the trust between you and Karen. Uncle Pilani and I can't help you there. That's a private matter between the two of you.
5: Maybe this will settle your nerves. I had planned to marry you after my medical degree. Let's get married after I finish my matric.
3: Are you serious?
5: Yes.
3: That's the best news ever.
5: But I'm telling you now, in front of two witnesses, that my inheritance is going to be for my studies and for my private practice one day.
3: Deal.
0: So that's the first wedding that's planned to happen. I've always liked Praveen. He usually has a problem in socializing, but his heart is in the right place. I don't know why he always seems nervous and insecure. An only child is supposed to be confident.
6: Karen is beautiful. So maybe that's the reason for his insecurities.
0: Possible. I didn't think of that. Now, because of Holland's shenanigans, Jacob was forced to find another stable to work for. He had a good CV and walked easily into another job. Ruby, on the other hand, had another bee buzzing in her bonnet.
7: So, Jacob, did you get the information?
4: Well, my man, I can see that glint in your eye.
2: Yes, that new adventure glint.
8: Yes, I have the information you needed so desperately.
4: Abim Danam, why the suspense?
7: I am going to tell you guys, Baba. That's why I brought it up at the table. I am going to be what my dear sister was, a tipster.
4: Oh, and what about your studies?
7: I'm still going to study. Dupla always had a dream to one day start a website that will deal with breeding and tipping. Now that I have some extra money, I'm starting that website and I'm going to call it Dupla Tips.
2: That's so wonderful. Thank you.
7: My pleasure, Auntie Mona. So, Jacob, what's the info on the horse royal tribe?
4: Isn't Ash riding that horse on Saturday?
7: Yes. I've taken over Dupla's clients and I want to tip him. His breeding is good. I just need info on his form. Dupla always said that you must get the form and study the breeding. Spit it out, Jacob.
8: I don't work at the stables where he trains, so I'm giving you secondhand information. The groom says that the vet reports is good and the horse is galloping well.
7: And Ash tells me that the horse has a good temperament.
4: And Ash is a very good jockey.
7: Yeah, boy, yes. So I will tip Royal Tribe to win. I will tell them to knock it.
2: What does knock it mean?
4: They must go all out to win, the bets.
7: Are you coming on Saturday, Auntie Mona?
2: Yes, your father suggested I come.
4: So it's not a date, guys. Just a suggestion.
7: I was so excited to tell you guys my news, and I forgot to ask what this dinner was for. What's going on, Jacob? Why are you standing? No, don't go on your knee. My father doesn't do it this way.
8: Ruby, will you please, please be my wife?
7: No, I told you that this is not the way to do it. You have to ask my father first.
4: Relax. He has asked me.
7: In that case, yes, yes, and yes again. Oh, thank you.
8: I love you so much. I love you so much. Oh, my God.
2: Hello, Ashley. Hello, Jacob.
9: Hello, Ma.
8: Hello, Auntie Mona.
2: Ruby and Pilani are at the gate with clients. They said I must wish you both well. I'll meet them at the restaurant.
9: Ruby's into her tipping. Is Uncle Pilani a partner?
2: No. There were some unsavory characters, and he felt that he needed to hang around.
9: If I know Ruby, she must be full into tipping.
8: Yes, it's a new throw. I have to book to see her.
2: Is this your horse that you're riding?
9: Yes, Royal Tribe. Aren't you a beauty, my boy?
2: He looks very royal. Which horse are you grooming, Jacob?
8: The one in the third stable, Forest Blade.
9: Forest Blade is going to give me a hard time. He's the favorite.
2: Okay, go well, both of you. May the best man win.
4: What would you like to drink, Mona?
2: A medium-sized strawberry milkshake, please.
7: And a triple whiskey for me, Baba.
4: Oh, hey. Since when do you drink?
7: I'm joking. Oh. Some of these clients can be very stressful. I'll have a cup of tea to bring my pressure down.
4: Hello, waiter.
7: Let's go to the balcony, guys.
2: Is this going to be a long race?
4: No, it's a short race. 1,200 meters. In horse racing, that's like a sprint.
10: Away and racing from the 1,200 meters mark. Not a bad beginning for his bunch of juveniles. On the far side there, Royal Tribe got out well, just ahead of Sunset Trading. Forest Blade has shown good early speed.
4: Royal Tribe is up there already.
10: In the club Black, we got That's the Question. Inner Rush is just off them. They've been
7: Forest
10: followed
7: Blade
10: through
7: is
10: the back
7: also
10: by Summer Romance.
7: Did you took Forest Blade?
10: Along in
7: only as a place bet.
10: And Rua. The field worked their way now with about 500 metres left to go. Over along the far side, we've got Royal Tribe. Forest Blade is right
4: Start
10: there.
4: Start sprinting, guys. Take them forward.
2: What did you take, Pilani?
4: A swinger with Forest Blade and Royal Tribe.
10: That's Forest Blade holding on. Royal Tribe in a rush. The stick's coming out on that one with 200 metres left to go. Yeah, it's Forest Blade, yeah. Royal Tribe in a rush. The outside is trying to make up ground, yeah. Royal Tribe is fighting back, yeah. And Royal Tribe will score. From Forest
4: Royal Tribe. Royal
2: Come
4: Tribe.
2: On, Royal Tribe, Ashley!
4: Forest Blade, Royal Tribe, Royal Tribe!
10: Woo!
4: Royal Tribe got it to the post.
7: Yes.
11: Hey, Mr. Brymaster, turn that meat. If that meat is burned, you'll have to marry someone else.
12: I go. Ashley called for the bride, so he's the main bride master.
9: Don't worry, people. We got this covered.
2: Mitchell Park has so many good memories for me. We had lots of fun here when we were children.
4: Yes. Sengren told me lots of stories.
2: I remember there was a big tortoise in the park and we used to climb on it while someone watched for the park warden. The trees were always filled with all types of birds, common ones and exotic ones.
5: I prefer Mitchell Park to Blue Lagoon.
3: Yeah, they drink too much at Blue Lagoon.
7: Hey, Shireen! Check her out, Karen. She's eating sand again.
12: No, Shireen! Dirty girl!
13: Ashley, bring some of the meat that's ready. I've got some buttered rolls ready.
4: Ah, that was the best. My compliments to the Braai Masters.
7: Yes, good work, guys. You're very lucky, Jacob. The wedding is still on.
2: So, Ashley, what's your exciting news?
9: I was wondering when you guys would be ready. You all were deep in the meat.
8: Okay, brother, we're ready now.
14: Yeah.
9: There's a stable for sale in Dubai. I think we should put our money together and buy it.
4: But what's the condition? Huh? Have you checked it out?
9: A good jockey friend of mine and his manager were in Dubai for 2 months. They say that the stable is a good buy. I think we should all fly out there one weekend and check it out.
8: If it's as good as they say, I'm in.
7: I'll follow my man.
5: Praveen and I have other plans, unfortunately.
9: Yes, we understand, Dr. Karen.
2: I'd love to, but I'll have to check with my husband-to-be.
9: Huh? Who's your husband-to-be?
7: Habe, what are you talking about, Auntie Mona?
4: I'm honored and blessed to tell you guys that Auntie Mona has agreed to be my wife.
12: Jelly good

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2: Hooray!
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2: Hooray!
3: All the guys except Karen and Praveen went to Dubai for 5 days.
4: They made it a business holiday.
3: Pilani and Jacob were very experienced with stables and they checked everything thoroughly. They made a list of repairs needed and what the costs were.
4: Eventually, they decided to buy the stable and named it the Dupla Hendrik Stables.
3: They continued our legacy and made us proud. I feel sad and I feel happy. Sad that we are going, but happy that we had a chance to keep you company for the last few weeks. Goodbye, people.
4: Goodbye, guys.
5: That was the final episode of The Punter by Hamish Kidd. The cast this week was as follows: Dupla Jayashree Parasuraman, Hendrik Adam Dore, Ruby Rita Shlaluka, Jacob Wanda Zuma, Mona Mayeshni Naika, Ashley Session Bridgemohan, Karen Bianca Francis, Pilani Eriku Fayahadebe, Holland Roger Service, Bertie Donovan Naidu, Detective Padiachi Jerome Naidu, and Praveen Zahir Basa. Technical controllers were Thansa Nipal and Dion Chetty. The Punter is directed and produced by Raisa Muhammad. This drama was a work of fiction. Any resemblance to any persons living or dead is entirely coincidental.

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1: 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Good.

0: Hey party people, 5 minutes after 10, South Africa. It's a beautiful Friday night. The lights are low, the volume is high, the energy is here. The weekend has officially begun. From Durban to Johannesburg to Cape Town to anywhere in the world, wherever you're tuning in from, welcome to the show. It's called In The Mix and I'm your host, DJ Nicholas Pillay. They call me that boy with that extra buttery because, you know, I like to bring that smoothness into your life, right? And tonight, we are turning up the heat and raising the energy, taking you on a non-stop musical journey. Happy first week of June, guys. 6 months, we are already here. We're going to be celebrating Christmas before you know it. It's crazy how time has flown by. Nevertheless, also, a huge sorry to all the guys who fill petrol in their cars, because I know I'm one of them. The price went up, so it's like crazy. Trevor is just packing up in studio and he's like, he didn't even know. But Trevor, what would excite you to know is that diesel actually came down.
1: Oh,
0: so yeah, you got a diesel van. Okay, thank you. I'm doing my show, Trevor, please. That's Trevor Williams on the next episode. He's going to be back next week, Friday, same time, same place on your radio. But right now, let's get straight into it. First up, the Global Desi Exchange. DJ Remy Mumbai coming in hot with an epic Bolly House mix. The Buddy Mix is coming up afterwards, and then into your Fusion Hour we go. You're in the mix. No games, just non-stop hits. This is DJ Nicholas Pillay taking you into the weekend. Let's go. It's time for your dose of good vibes only.
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0: I gotta intro the show with this song. Chinari Chinari, let's go. Straight after this, DJ Remy on the decks.

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0: DJ Remy Mumbai right here on the Global Desi Exchange, ending it off with Balle Balle. Gotta love it, man. This one, the voice of Sonu Nigam. Back to back with us, Aapke Aa Jaane Se, Ruk Ja O Dil Diwane, Tamma Tamma Loge, coming off the movie Durandar The Revenge. Man, if you didn't get a chance to watch that movie, you need to watch it. Sleeping, gotta watch it. It's a beautiful one, only if you like violence though. Good story as well. Okay, so the song, just by the way, FYI, Tamma Tamma Loge. Did you know the phrase Tamma Tamma has no meaning? Legit. Let that sink in a little bit. It's literally or essentially gibberish with no literal meaning in Hindi. Now, don't get me wrong. The song has a meaning, right? About two consensual lovers, blah, blah, blah. But the chorus itself just doesn't have a meaning, and we're busy screaming it out when we're partying at a club or whatever it is. Tamma tamma loge, and we there's no meaning to what we're saying. That's the power of music, man. And then obviously we kicked off the mix with Janu Meri Jaan, Kishore Kumar and Mohammed Rafi. When those two get together on the mic, it's another level of music. Gotta love when they sing back to back with each other on a track. It is Lotus FM on your Friday night, 87.7 to 106.8 nationwide on FM radio, www.lotusfm.co.za on streaming. 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And you're going to want to download it, guys, because the FIFA World Cup starts in a couple of days, and we are streaming all the matches on there, well, all the South African matches on there. And the first match of the World Cup is Mexico taking on South Africa. That's the opening match. So, yeah, all the best to our boys in yellow. Bafana, Bafana, I really do hope you guys bring it home. You know what? I'm confident you guys are going to do great in this competition. Stay tuned. Coming up next, the Batigi Mix. Non-stop music for 30-odd minutes. And this one is titled Just Dance. You're going to love it. It's mixed by me. Ah, I promise you, you are going to dance. Now, whilst this mix is playing, pop me a WhatsApp, 071-613-7803. Let me know what's up.
1: 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The next episode with Trevor Williams. As always, a vibe.
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0: Ending of the Barigi Mix with Benny Dayal. Oh, sorry, not Benny Dayal. My bad. Vishal and Shekhar, Tu Meri, coming of the movie Bang Bang. Man, what an epic mix indeed. You gotta love it. This is Friday Night's Done Right. So we had Paan Ki Dukaan on that one. Toli Tado Dol Baje came in after that. Deva Deva by Arjit Singh. Chekkana Pennam the Malayalam track coming of the movie Chunks. Pola Churia came in after that. Rangilo Maro Dolna, Farida Mir. Esa Jadu Dalare Sunidhi Chauhan. I feel like Sunidhi Chauhan is like the Shakira of the Bollywood universe, you know? So amazing. Beautiful stuff. Sunidhi Nakira came in after that. Shir Khul Gaye, Benny Dayal was in that one. Then we had Gala Gudiya ended off with Tu Meri coming off Bang Bang. And that takes us to exactly 11 p.m. In the mix on your Friday night, so we've got literally 59 minutes to go to say goodbye to this, the 5th of June. Hello to the 6th coming up soon. And that's right, we are taking this party into your Saturday morning. I've got lots of messages coming through on the WhatsApp line. I'm going to read a couple of shout outs in a little bit. But right now, welcome to the Fusion Hour, where anything and everything goes. A nice mix of Western and Eastern tracks coming your way. Also, a documentary released this past week on Wednesday titled Michael Jackson, The Verdict. And I have some thoughts on this, but that's coming up in a few minutes. Also coming up in this hour, the Remix Rumble. So you don't want to miss that. Stay tuned for that and a whole lot more. But first, to kick off the Fusion Hour, I've got a little bit of Raymond Ramnarayan together with Kato and John. And turn the lights off.
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2: Boom! 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Do the dance and go touch the ground. Yo, you're locked onto Lotus FM with DJ Nicholas Peely, South Africa. This is the music boss, Mr. Raymond, from the world's number one Deli Nadan, all the way in beautiful Trinidad and Tobago, South Africa. Mwah! Love you, Nicholas. Let's go!

0: June is Youth Month, a time to shine a spotlight on the incredible potential of our young people. 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

A guy that's taking the Bollywood scene by storm. This is Diljit Dosanjh with Mordhani, the call of Punjab, taking us to a nearly a quarter to quarter past 11. It is Lotus FM in the mix with myself, Nicholas Pillay. Now, if you logged into Netflix over the last 48 hours, you would have probably seen trending at number one right now on the top of your feed, a new series titled Michael Jackson, The Verdict, right? Brand new three-part docuseries that's sort of digging right back into the infamous trial that happened in 2005, and which is crazy because it's coming on right at the heels of this massive Michael Jackson biopic that we saw at the box office just a couple of weeks ago, right? And I personally feel like this documentary is like a direct counterpunch. It features interviews with prosecutors, defense lawyers, the journalists who were actually locked in that courtroom every single day. But to be honest, the verdict on the verdict, it's mixed, right? So if you're a true crime buff like me, or if you followed the trial way back then, you aren't going to find much brand new information on this one. And at times I feel like it's just a bit, this is just rushed to kind of cash in on the current Michael Jackson hype because of the biopic release. And that said, the internet, if you go and check online, it's absolutely losing its mind over it. Our hardcore fans are calling it completely biased, whilst others are saying it's a necessary, grounded look at the reality behind the superstar that is Michael Jackson. Well, it's only three episodes, right? So if you're looking for something to watch this weekend, I think you should, and decide for yourself. I'm personally giving it 3 out of 5 stars, you know, for the whole courtroom nostalgia kind of vibe, but don't expect a definitive answer. But in all honesty, I would say that this didn't need to have been made, but that's just my personal opinion, right? Coming up in 15 minutes, the Remix Rumble. I'm also coming up with your shout-outs on the other side. Well, just before the Remix Rumble. So I'm going to catch you in 15. Here's Human Nature.

0: Jungle of Sean KK together with Shankar Mahadevan on this one. Koi Kahe together with Loose Control, the Peak Time Flip mashup by DJ Sasha. It is Lotus FM on your Friday night in the mix with myself, Nicholas Pillay, 87.7 to 106.8 nationwide. And it's nearly time for the Remix Rumble. Well, not nearly. It is already time for the Remix Rumble. And tonight's selection, an English track, Somebody That I Used To Know. You know that one, right? By Gotcha. Now, I've got one DJ that mixed two versions of the song. The first one is Somebody That I Used To Know, the original by Gotcha together with Kimre. And the second one is Dushi's Anxiety, which is which shares a beat from the song Somebody That I Used To Know. So it's a little bit of a different remix rumble tonight. In order to play, all you gotta do is send me a WhatsApp with remix number one or remix number two. Number one and number two on 071-613-7803. Let me know which one you like best. Are you ready to rumble?
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0: song remix rather, number one on the Remix Rumble. Gotcha and Kimbre, DJ Dark, somebody that I used to know. Are you ready for number two?
1: In the mix.

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My life is an x-ray. I'm sorry, a sex tape. You only get one tape. Fight on the set, please. Anxiety.

Well, the votes are in and I'm going to start tallying them up right now. This one, Duchi Anxiety on the Remix Rumble, song number 2. All right, so let's go straight into it. We had Renee coming in with song number 1. We had Tejal saying definitely not number 1, so I'm assuming that you want number 2. Lalitha Munyan coming in with number 2. We had Joe Ash with number 2. We had Lalitha coming in with number 2. We had Ritz with number 1. Awesome, awesome, awesome. We had Rani coming in with number 2. Jane coming in with number 2. Savvy, number 2. We had Rob coming in with number 2. We had Neha as well coming in with number 2. Number 1 coming in from, there's no name on this one. Let me just click the profile and see what comes up. Okay.

0: our next lit, next bit rather, of non-stop music that's going to take us all the way into midnight, into your Saturday morning, and into our chilled hour. Right now, it's only requests that I'm playing between now and midnight. I hope you enjoy. We're going to go with the first one, Tumile, that one coming in for, I actually forgot the name of that request, that one coming in for Tereska, wishing a very happy birthday, a belated birthday actually, for yesterday, wishing you everything of the very best. And back to back with that, we had Besharam Rang, and that one is coming in for Raven, wishing him a very happy birthday for today, along with a happy birthday coming in for Shirdika Pillay, as well as Jennifer, there's no surname on that one, and Antoinette. Wishing you all happy birthday, Tumile, back to back with Besharam Rang, right here on In The Mix.
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3: This is the key to your weekend.

Gotta love these smooth tunes, man. It's setting us up for an epic chill hour that's coming up just after midnight. But right now, I'm going straight into my next request for the night. Die, Die, Shakira and Burna Boy coming in from Tejal. And this one is dedicated to her, as well as our boy South Africa, as they make their way in preparation for their match against Mexico in the opener of the World Cup on the 11th of June, which is this coming Thursday. Well, next week, Thursday. That's going to be absolutely amazing. So I'm going to hit you with a couple tracks that's going to take you into your Saturday morning.

Taking you into your Saturday morning with this one, Ishq Bina, the African remix by DJ Remy. 3 minutes after midnight. Good morning. Welcome to 6626. 6th of June 2026. It is Lotus FM. I'm Nicholas Pillay. Thank you for joining me on this beautiful morning. Thank you for taking the time out to be here with me tonight as we head into our weekend. Now, welcome to the chilled hour. Smooth songs to take us into our Saturday morning. Let's get down with some smooth tunes up next. Afro House remixes at its very best, together with melodic mashups, techno house mashups, and the whole works. That's going to lead us all the way to our feature mix coming up at 12:30. And tonight's feature mix, DJ Akash with an epic Bollywood tech house remix. It's going to be amazing. I know you're going to like it because I like it. It's going to be great stuff. All good music and, of course, good vibes only. Starting you off with music coming in from, I've got Enrique Iglesias up next together with Arijit Singh. I've also got Sayara, the DJ Lemon remix. I've also got Sri Ram by DJ Ravish. Oh, guys, the music. Enjoy. 88.9.

We love Saturday mornings right here on In The Mix. I'm Nicholas Pillay, your boy with that extra buttery. This one, Sri Ram. Gotta love it, man. Sachin and Admora, the DJ Ravish mix on this one. Still got a couple more tracks that's going to take us all the way to our feature mix. And I actually made a mistake. The feature mix is not a techno house mix or an afro house mix. It is actually a mix of original songs but slow songs, and it's titled the 30 minutes of chill Bollywood mix, feel good songs by Akash, DJ Akash, that is, from India. And if you love those slow tracks, I've got just what you need. It's feel good songs, especially if you're looking for that feel good feeling right now. Maybe something is not going right. That's fine. It's okay. It's in the mix right here. We melt that stress away. That's coming up at 12:30.

0: 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This is In The Mix, and it's down to our final segment for the night, and that is our feature mix. Tonight's one, DJ Akash with a Bollywood chill mix full of feel-good songs. I have to let you know that it is all original songs that you're going to be expecting, but it's songs that's going to really put you in a good mood. So if you're really going through something, sit back, relax, close your eyes, and have a listen to this one. Or if you are coming back from the club, or if you're going to a club, these songs, well, they're not party doof-doof songs, but they will give you a vibe, especially if you're looking for one. And that's going to take us to the end of the show. I'm going to catch you in a few with my goodbyes, but right now, let's hit DJ Akash on In The Mix.
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Tell you these songs are gonna make you feel good, man. That does it for my bit for tonight. This was DJ Akash on the feature mix with his Bollywood chill mix of feel good tracks. That does it. I'm out of here. I'm gonna be back later on Local Vocal. On Local Vocal Spotlight, I'm gonna be talking to an amazingly talented singer. She goes by the name of Lady K. So please do tune in for that one. Until then, enjoy your Saturday. I hope you have a beautiful and blessed one indeed. For myself, Nicholas Pele, live boy Choti hai mere dosto, but if you live it with your heart, then it's long enough. Agar dil se jiyo to bahut hai. So go on, break the rules, forgive quickly, love truly, love uncontrollably, kiss slowly, and never regret anything that made you smile. For myself, catch you in a few minutes. Now I'm lying, a few hours. Take care, goodbye, good morning, good night. Oh.